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0: 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Ya ni ya ura. The late Atamas.
1: Oh, Rajon.
0: Oh, Rajon, the late.
1: Mm.
0: You have sent it in here.
1: John Evans Atamas.
0: John Evans Atamas. Ah, when you're the baby. All born on Tuano. What can we be? What say Allah made ye?
1: Me
0: passum ye one castle where you are some ye. What say Allah made ye? Me pedia assumed ye. Anna and this in the gun and MPP for your crew today. And the top of page to say, bam, so I assume you're in it. Meboa, would you tell you if you baby now, but never your baby? And a gun of war, me cabby, what's your cabby, your crew today? Sub a panadier, why you assume you're in it? Who bet me I assume you're in a man? Who come Babla Babo say, assume you're in a yabaco
1: pat?
0: And he. Was it your creature to the soil? Yan of when you nod your tomb, BBC Kayas wonder why you are some drag in it. Who bet me I are some drag in
1: it?
0: Papa no Watana Gana Banya Swan. When you are some jada, Mepacha, when you are some jada,
1: when you be
0: and number bomb, Paya de many pairs, yemes. Asumjia, a word peace,
1: peace,
0: peace. Five letter West. 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And you will be a nanya.
1: Ano din.
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1: what am I
0: very agent
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1: one
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1: and then you come akura and you say what you
0: and yeah mamenyam program
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0: Peace. And na make a jia some dear walk through to the Dimitri Kura one. And now some gen walk up. And could be a barber son, I ask
1: it. It's a gen of crrrr. No money. We crack a cacket, what you mean that?
2: Hallelujah.
1: Or pass from you a present if you walk for next to the Winnie crop.
2: Amen.
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1: Mm.
2: 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I fear my woba, Bessolia Kofia, Wobesia, Macho, what they was
1: saying.
2: And now some Jenna Pekakrabe, dear
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2: 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Not this will a decree to Pana,
1: and now when you be. Funny ringing now in his car, the funding.
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2: Ene nkwa
1: life.
2: 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Na wonfa nto de wo tie menso so. Dear one year some dear one, now what do you ask some dear?
1: Amen.
2: Dear one year some dear one, as a trawany ask some dear.
1: Amen.
2: Or sooner young copper may be as some dear pro.
1: Jesus.
2: Now one fan to a crabbias.
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1: Debbie,
2: now I say, what else are above for the quam mail in town? Above for the quam mail, catch the mail.
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3: 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Ya not the don almost some near a omunta near a different Nisa, so for Nisa,
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5: sir. It will be dear, why you're in the quiet, dear Nessie.
3: Yes, in the sir. Mima Minia.
5: Mima, do why you're no question one?
3: Ah, Mima Minia. Sir, oh, you know. Yeah, yeah, I done a bono.
5: Ah, the question for me.
3: The question for me.
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3: 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Mima, which lay in Nano. Sir, one, yes, sir. I'm my mino. 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
3: 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No.
5: Oh! What's on the number of some of your fan?
3: Oh! Name come, come, or no, my one, say on the mammy, and I am, sir. I must say, my jumming, I say, say, ye, and now so ma, the baba, as well, our man, and it, and mammy bow. I hooch, I mean, come on, once walk, which him sign and cut our seven a juma.
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Dynamic Joy Chapel International. 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

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The name George Chapel International Safu Minina, Mama Chano Pay, Mamid Becky Mafia, Sufu Kwame, Nanum and Intini Abidi Womo, So Penny, a Jesse, my rules are wood in Yamay. 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
1: 02444 02444 73 73 49 75 75 02444 02444 73 73 49 75 75 02444 02444 73 73 49 75 75 04 04 04 04 04 04 04 04 04 04 04 04 04 04 04 04 04 04 04 04 04 04 04 04 04 04 04 04 04 04 04 04 04 04 04 04 04 04 04 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
0: Okay.
3: 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I'm a class and intimidation. Just a time into intimidating. Anna, you didn't bear fame, you couldn't bear fame, you couldn't bear fame, I did change. I know I didn't call hospital. Now, what's the term? Before many women should start, not many about quite being class starting. My team was to start 37, I cried 37 for shame. I will go watch with me travel, I will cry. Still, I'm a woman, and where you start here and now. We could say India for hospital duo Accra High for Doctor Agawa.
0: Doctor De
3: Agawa.
0: Agawa.
1: And they were attributed to
3: the Indian.
1: Then why?
3: What's it in what Tesano?
1: Tesano, yeah, of Timota. Yeah, Tesano. Abusan be Susano.
3: Abusano Soho.
0: Okay.
3: India for, na a call. You're calling on me, I'm a boy, didn't see me, or may I any be coming in to me, or my boy didn't see me, say then they. Mujer chama nini huwa shia nchino ameyo operation na omde mwe kwa ato so mi huwa debi
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0: Oh.
3: And so said them, Missusan, I'm going to go with it. Missusan. And now, you are down for Papa no Kumasi, if I were a father.
0: Mm-hmm.
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0: Natural, when you know, and you be
3: any beam or so catching to me, who say, upon the car has any chairman or car phone. So, I went to me, I'm on my money, it was a joke at any mission.
0: Kay,
3: so I'm on my money. And say, yeah, and I fear a bear fear, the chicken dry operation on a year preserve of our place, a case, and so. Then I'm going down for the catching to him, her bad doctor do a labadi. Now, no offense, any fry. Now, call on 2 weeks now. You mark on the 2 weeks, I cry any by and see me from farming call. You call her, I was your choir enough for me. She's got to see it. You could try
0: it.
3: I'm going to say 2 weeks. My number do ya 2 months. I'm sorry, I'm going to say my bread.
0: 2 weeks and I fed you, I do 2 months.
3: I do 2 months.
0: Still, now I mean in Yahweh.
3: I mean in Yahweh. I'm going to say, I
0: oh,
3: but I'm going to say my bread here, Bruno. My bread in my bread, not me. So, my bread in my bread.
0: Oh.
3: Why don't you come back and say? Never I may say one who saw for you, Kumasi.
0: Oh,
3: and see, remember, I'm coming when I'm seeing a catching you say, and I'm so for your rent, Timinko.
0: And you're so for your dear.
3: And you're so for your rent, Timinko. Machine was with the machine, so for the sand, you know, Minko Kumasi, dear, and you're so for your rent, Timinko. Timiko, can I make me come here? I don't know more, Kumasi, I'm more friendly. I said, you can soon drink and tell him I understand the same. ani ko so e tan proche na ma me se me ni peso no ana de me ba se ni se ni se
4: natural sa wa se mbom na e be hunu di fuji aman oba ti di fuji aman nka
3: me pa cho
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3: come on
4: Jesus Christ you tie o mame
3: enti yes, I know. I said, dear, me pun kaya, Sammy dear. Me the mean, you won't be crana. On the old, you did some about Kumasha and Hobbiton because me pun ya back at Twa. On one, I said, Bema. And a bow who I told you prostate cancer.
4: No crap.
3: And a bow who I was sunny, I mean, I don't know what you are dancing, chairman, and a man, I'm going to say. And upon what I'm going to find a sign, I refuse me and signing for the same thing. So upon what to me, I told him, you pipe next to the demo with ya, and you mentioned all about me.
4: Yes.
3: They're quite the action, and some of you may not have been about.
4: Oh. Oh.
3: General, and I'm sure I'm going to try.
4: And Mammy, Miss Amami, Yadiana Kawono. Di base modern nam hospitals na ma sofo so ekọ ba bibia anye yi no di base yansa na ye do ba kumase ye do ba di amaye ho
3: meta so eh February March April May me ba ro April
4: April na ba ho enti bo sume mi yansa
3: February
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4: sa sa wo di asa di fo no kra ntimi ansa wo yade a
3: Yeah, it be like so I time machine about with all your counseling. But you are them one. They may move with direction for back, but
4: you'll be a member to Nakasaba.
3: I said, you were about any who's any party one I've been to.
4: Was that I'm not soon, Swissani, a warrior, Juma.
3: Me patron.
4: And I was soon, who knew, and one of the witches were who knew.
3: Oh,
4: it's
3: a man who, if you buy an idea, what can I also mean? Any new dear. Because as soon as we any party, I know what I mean. So, who to mean
4: it?
3: They want an eye, they want of my simple book to get a machine book to get. I mean, sooner may so cry. Not so French, I say, they are selling time when I may fed their obey. They are shutting around if we are being a fed it. If that is a old kind of thing, I may, yeah. It's even in the day because me work at any time, my name is so good any for a moment. I mean, my operation.
4: It's
3: a day, I may try and say. Mama ben operation. Say ana ba say e ko fi ana ma say ma ben bi bia wo ye o ha bia fo akoma dia chese be ye. Be nya maximum de me de na me ba na me ni.
4: Na wo jidi apa.
3: Na me ni jidi.
4: Me de na me. So do ya mo ha. Ma me mi sama sama kakra wo ha sey. Satan wa u ba akumase no. U ba di me nje ba sey.
3: E ma cho 3 weeks.
4: Na wo temi ansa.
3: Me ha cho ai.
4: Ana ye ye bi bia ye ye bia no e de ma wo. The 3 weeks in the moon, I'm a jaw, quite say a day.
3: Quack
4: crab him. Oh, quiet, and a diana, I see.
3: If I told me about crown, then I made me feet to my saban. And now, me poor Mulas won them. A walk of the almost to know if you were back and were quite a
4: while.
3: No, so why no, I only young boy, men and them. Oh no, not time to say that. I'm not saying that.
4: Jesus Christ.
3: Radimidawase.
4: You free Kumasi a won kwan kran no.
3: Mm.
4: Afade a ekwan no so bi bia na wo no.
3: Me wo kwan no so.
4: Wo no kwan no so clear.
3: Ya me hu. Ebu bi dia clear. Radimidawase. Ti be bae no. Ade chi na me ko so, me fa me ba no ko school. Ana me two car.
4: Afade a wan kasa wo ti be two car.
3: Me pa chola eh.
4: Kai,
3: ana mko si me ba o su.
4: Kai,
3: ana me befi.
4: Kai, kai. Obi a wa want to men drive, want to men kuba obi ano. Me ba chau kulu a wanjai.
3: Ba chau ni kuwa.
0: Tiyo mi namba na afi yemfa ba yemana nto line. Nisu ni yinti di ono so kanya. Namba ni ye
5: 0244 0244 73 49 35 0244 0244 73 49 35 0244 0244 73 49 35 0244 0244 73 49 35 0244 0244 73 49 35 0244 0244 73 49 35 0244 0244 73 49 35 0244 0244 73 49 35 0244 0244 73 49 35 0244 0244 73 49 35 0244 0244 73 49 35 0244 0244 73 49 35 0244 0244 73 49 35 0244 0244 73 49 35 0244 0244 73 49 35 0244 0244 73 49 35 0244 0244 73 49 35 0244 0244 0244 73 49 35 0244 0244 0244 73 49 35 0244 0244 0244 73 49 35 0244 0244 0244 73 49 35 0244 0244 0244 73 49 35 0244 0244 0244 73 49 35 0244 0244 0244 73 49 35 0244 0244 0244 73 49 35 0244 0244 0244 73 49 35 0244 0244 0244 73 49 35 0244 0244 0244 73 49 35 0244 0244 0244 2015.
6: 2015.
5: Two training. It's training
6: way. It's Palego.
5: It's
6: your what? We didn't know Obrey Raya Wakasay.
5: But I.
6: And this is for the Raya Wakay. I'm saying I wouldn't say what?
5: But I.
6: Send your bay. I ain't too much room in the penny. If you send Penny, send your dabble for a boy chase you from Dan Home Puffy Beba.
5: But
6: I have a question, sir. We didn't need. It drew soon, it's who drew no. And then I'm not going to so acting any.
5: But I.
6: Is he saying?
5: No, me what you mean now? Me ya call, or also Kusku, or you, or Yajuman, or Copenticot University. And to me what you mean, I'm in your corner, not down for, I'm here, not down for, I don't know, from the fair ground, fair for me, because I'm a friend, no, sing on a year. And I down from so I don't know say I would wife and then you know I didn't talk to the family becomes ah but what comes I'm almost shame me I mean me say quite a drunk as the same as him you know me best from me back me two car bar let the school number find the baby did that time grab by attack on the office and a crime man who wants him friend three friends in fact the whole kind of me now I am part and any call of crime now until me yes yeah. And I caused it to cross off for me, Brewa. If you crab, if you crab a bomb, I am a moment to make a say. Bibi watch you, and now I, in fact, now I had general empire, bonny as well for the anonymous Brew, so I cry hard. Be watch and time, it's my bobas for me, Brewa.
4: David, a mobia, D. Why?
5: Jacob, I say, no, in fact, now I had general. They do me that when I say, well, Papa, I've been in the craft, you've got your time, because I was up in the near front to me if you don't watch, because you won't be a baby. The hospital now, the son or no, Agawi Hospital or no, India for being a
6: home.
5: Oh, my time, sir, said the necessity and I say, yeah, may you operation now within 3 days' time. The minute the call of cry. In fact, sometimes the next customer so for dinner. It's a manure let the crowd the command administration say, situation seen and the community, a moment, Kakrana, intimate for my operation.
6: Oh,
5: and now, my officer and also silent and mamma, the call headquarters company, phone him call. Penfold me so since I'm similar mathematics to a monk. If you're scanning him, Sam, but and I hear the occupied the same bank naturally, there will be operation. That's true, operation is all from catching and say, oh, my almost and only your best option. And I said, like, you want to me war a woman and your quantity, no, my put you off say operation, you play a crime and for some
4: beer. Yes, and for so be a crime, so
5: and my summa, and then I said, yes, kind of crying pool by operation and the
4: thing I do. You come well, kill a no crash, that's a moya crana.
5: And for so be I am more.
4: Oh,
5: dear, I didn't send a sentient name, and he had a head baby, me a trainer's work into your call. You heard baby or a body, a man she could pierce cast a tease or say, this is 2 weeks' time. It was Madame Mugajan in the office, Yari called 2 weeks' time and went, you know, yes, was the same problem with the Besaba.
7: a try no so I do film soon.
4: Oh,
7: that's a little who may be you and see Madame for you or police in your phone with my phone.
4: Mm-hmm.
7: I'm the hospital, so my hotel, my son, and go travel. I'm so look at my brain hospital holding to know the young share, young feeling. I'm a bay. Yeah, and I'm a mammy friend, catch him say. Na se ne baba kwase yare mane baso group mazefena o dia mana ne nikro no ne papa no e yare posted cancer 3 months ama like 3 years 3.5 years
4: 3.5 years
7: di se en ho atono a ye yida yina fri no ne bema mma ne ho atono ye se sa odi di se sa yare no ko otimi asade ne na nim so betimi aba
4: o
7: ba de o kai na me kache me wife no mfrat na onfana di me bua kwae di se as often an anti biso as and you feel that the dead be that in the person could you preach in operation is so almost say almost say and the best option and now is still no anything who you need be ah the no why do you know person on feel me tell me because make them come come me say be also ma make them ma me so was me am fan ma na eh on ko an no me no ready to cause of so best stress no to me fan me say me need na hunt no me na wanna me na ma na ma me say that's a call with one of them, but we do not believe we will not to watch them. I'm the man. The police are demanding to me such a call with police. So I am a teenage boy while we carry na man with Juma. Yes, yes, I say, oh, how much you want? Yes, and it's a new boy more than you. So I'm the better kind of question. Say on person the back. Is them guys don't know me man? Or even though some say the boy is no media, we need to make sure to the crowd. I'm mommy and I say we push them. We push in a young boy in the middle. I mean, I'm not doing my you may convince him now the bank, Masia. I'm not doing my lamp, Papa, or Jabba, Jasuan. I'm just a Buan, Mibusan, the Adam, 12 Dingram D. There's a military crime in Tiasia.
4: It is a wife, Nanina Sai Abanoma.
7: Asa Banoma, we do, the way you do, Timisai, Timmy Travel, Timmy, kind of you of us work and the idea of the first crap, oh, Grand
4: of Christ.
7: You cry him what you do, when Timmy Shell will be for a cry, won't back off it. But if you tell me you did beard said what the first na me atom me ho atom
6: mira
7: is it a boom margin in chat me who be that
6: I already know here
7: me who are the safe be that me nam me nam me who are safe be that in my life
4: oh
7: yeah no crese in your CBI unu go be no be akwashe be no be chances I would presume be in the first about pop out the records in our hot to records in our gym records in our how being said yeah can we now yampa so maybe your doubt here no
6: yes
7: remember I'll be checking records in our so Copenhagen University
4: oh
7: no Accra Central Police Station on the immigration officer ah records in our how many in books are you let to me now, or why let me now, who says yes, and make a
6: thing.
7: Yes, dear, and Trubin will be trans, you'll be no be a question, a bit better amount for a unit.
4: Oh,
7: a crowd, Yamia, now the Yamia idea, and I'm so idea, bro, I didn't mean to ask you.
4: Oh,
7: and when every girl look on that, but then Yamia, no one say, yes, dear, yeah, can't say I can be why, dear man, but yes, I'm care, Jimmy.
4: Oh, Mammy, Miss Sassai.
0: What did the Akosu Boya dear SC Amo Banu Kuna Dihua dance ye? Na enam sa dance ye way so. 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My number is 0244 73 49 35 0244 73 49 35 0244 0244 73 49 35 0244 0244 73 49 35 35 Frame ni yankasa uframe fa me no be kasa me dini di for ochiamai.
8: Hello.
6: Yes, it is Abira.
8: Good evening.
6: Good evening,
8: what do you
6: say? I have anyone that's here to pay.
8: I'm a free Eastern Region.
6: Eastern Region?
9: Na
6: efra wo sai.
9: Me Sergeant Samuel.
6: Sergeant Samuel.
9: Me police officer.
6: Wo ye police officer.
9: Yeah.
6: Ewo Eastern Region.
9: Eastern Region.
4: Ni Kurobai.
6: Kurobai no.
9: Akimoda.
6: Akimoda.
9: Yeah.
6: Ni panyina ni mu sefo. Wo ye sergeant I would enlist. Yeah, ni
9: mu ye sergeant Samuel.
6: Sergeant Samuel.
9: Yes.
6: Who division may?
9: Me or other division.
6: Other division.
9: Yes.
6: When is so? Ano pay?
9: Ano pay? I don't see him. Na me yare.
6: Na we yare.
9: And me move from a crack. But anam ye blabba kuna wo Accra Central yet history. Now say me yare.
4: Okay. Nice police ni na na yiri immigration officer na na ni fraye no.
6: Sir. Accra is your dear wo eh.
4: Pentecost investor na ni fraye no. Ono na dance ye no na mo onso so wati biye.
9: Ya yin akra sense ye wo patrol se wo car no sense ya police fo ina guka no.
4: Muni na mo patrol so police fo ina mo guka ni.
9: Ye guka no se ya won ti na ye twi okra pose wo ba studio ansa na ye wo dia ye.
4: Jesus Christ.
6: Mi ra dine si ye.
4: Asam na wo kan don't have member. Asam na wo kan ya no kure.
9: Aye na kure to.
4: Ah patrol team ni nyina wo kan mu sense ya yi.
9: Yeah,
4: you know, you
9: know,
4: you know,
10: Hey yo,
6: officer. Ben, I'm sending this here.
10: Fellow officer Apple.
6: Officer Apple.
10: Yeah.
6: But your rank here, rank bay.
10: Last corporal
6: Apple.
10: Yeah.
6: Your pause. I was division bay.
10: Me, sergeant. I was division. Madam.
6: Yo. I did a SCA for my new home.
10: I mean, you know, I yell, papa. He found a winching here. Wachinsha ni atia dance die no no ba ba 3 weeks ni papa ye hun sanchira ni ye hun sisan
6: apo sergeant apo it was the last corporal apo
10: so
6: many so they were kan anya trosem
10: dabi oh sisia obi enye jeje ofifi kwa no ba ye hun sisia wa ye kama wa ye fe.
6: Why, Afu fro bisuka ho wo bi
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10: Mba try.
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4: Oh.
10: Am se Dr. Jesus night na same yare.
4: Oh.
6: Eti metuasia atim ofo ase division no ehye atim oda ase okay enti dia okay ya dia wanga sa ya dia house bebo sumi do se yin
10: ba ja se
6: ya dia na house e busumi do se yin
10: for months in me I happy me then me back home me back 3 weeks in me.
4: Na maybe sa yade na eye wo sen na eye wo den
10: o mi yade ye no na mi nda
4: mhm
10: me da e se mi wu da ye no nye
4: mhm
10: so mi sisi me na mi timi fu ka me driver
4: mhm
10: mi timi fu ka me drive from here to
9: I bring on go to me go to the hospital.
6: Talk to the hospital.
9: Me master kasa or dim me ya koko for the eye but do a dan or dim me go to the hospital.
6: Easy. It's not to be a senior Oba ya okoy, so what to be a car?
9: In fear the open ya onza ya spin this album.
6: What to be driver?
9: Make it come to see I mean we can say.
6: What to see
9: me patrol the whole night in Yemi BM.
6: What to see ya dinner a how?

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1: Jesus.
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1: 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Because adibo, wa, esia, nipan, tiyasi, ye.
3: Debi.
1: That means say Jesus Christ na ne drofi Samaria no. Enkaja. Enkabupa. Esaya die. Ofo yam twa samoa police oso ya dan.
3: Police sergeant.
1: Sergeant. Eh kan
3: na last cobra.
1: Na last cobra. Eh cobra.
3: Oso ya apewu.
1: On apewu. Ono soso eh kan.
3: Owa of force division.
1: Force division.
3: Achim force division.
1: Pasa abaso wo no.
3: Achim force division.
1: Yam twa so. Hello.
2: Yeah. Fuasi district.
1: Fuasi district.
2: But division is order.
1: Division is order, but Fuasi district.
2: Yes.
1: And a division is order.
2: Order.
1: Jesus Christ.
3: Branch, you know. District is a high division.
1: And the Uba, so if you are here, you should be here. 3 weeks for Pepin, I didn't know.
2: 3 weeks for Pepin. You see, Obi, whom you are, Granny Ben, I'm here, mommy.
1: What's all your case? Come
2: on.
1: Yes, you are never now. You are your mom.
2: I am my object.
1: Yes, yes, I'm born. What I was used to make a
2: home. Me, I can see. I am.
1: Jesus Christ.
2: So, my person, my family, who back you,
1: Mati,
2: first and then before.
1: Mati, Mati.
2: Okay, yes, okay. Police need be back home. Mr. said, Commander One.
1: Yes, no correct. No correct.
2: Yes.
1: No correct.
2: Because, in fact, I am a woman, me would be that.
1: Oh! What are you? We are here for Nenino. Yet,
4: what are the cost to where you are? See, yeah. Ah, or also, dear dance, yeah. You will come as a quadra show. Me where's the hospital? Me when it's wanu wa itie mifra tonsu, sereso putuo jajache, pramso kontansi nyamiye ni fakebe kumase. 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Now, who Sani quota quina, who ba, and Missa will be a would ye brab do be a quota and a piano. Be a quota and a sea and gena, one a yabu jabu jano. 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Cosu a barno so. Now, who see a barno so a catcher and a mammy, chirami fienua, gia mine, why are said woman, ya bobidini chirano. Na obachira was a papa and hano. So do once maybe a honorable no ure fear with a quadra show SD hospital nechi. One at Tunto and Yamo, when you now call back on Chenu Bisano, Baku and Huacomian, me and Huacomiansa, and you be a Baku Bachelor or Sepa Panahano war. Quadra show SD hospital, me when a chi, a honame war. Now, Obi or Bachelor will fear will be an Ure Firma, so Dan in Sifin,

0: 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35 0244 73 49 35 0244 73 49 35 0244 73 49 35 0244 73 49 35 0244 73 49 35 0244 73 49 35 0244 73 49 35 0244 73 49 35 0244 73 49 35 0244 73 49 35 0244 73 49 35 0244 73 49 35 0244 73 49 35 0244 73 49 35 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
2: wo ba so ye driver ni
1: your friend Kofi Buachi.
2: Kofi Buachi.
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1: 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E wa dwuma mu hɔ.
2: E wo company na wo mu.
1: Ah.
2: A company bay, a big yes of body.
1: Company limited. Company limited.
2: I was him. It's you would do if you are raw, Babu or not, or nine won't be raw.
1: Intimum raw.
2: And a day.
1: And you know, as the Omer de Meco Papa Bess will be off. I will a chair him crew. A quiet of Papa Chess, eh? Matia a grosso.
2: A chair in a crew, Mr. Ewaiva.
1: And also so I have from Totroso El Honmo at to near Kwan Sunya Kwan.
2: Sunya at to near Kwanim.
1: Aha.
2: Okay. Into quite upon say the Naya wo. What yeah Drusu? Mm-hmm.
1: Into no Afedena said they feel and I don't know for the mint minna. Nam yeah said there be any yet. Maybe crum. Now ma ba. To me by anona and I don't know yet me the hot man I'm just a soft so pretty. Now all town I'm to there be. A dear chan yeah, me papa will so for your chair quite.
2: I'm a you know what now what you say would you for jam my ekasa already so.
1: Sha said they know I walk as a yeah.
2: Mm-hmm.
1: See a dear chain no anna you boom me to me and I'm at the corner honorable. See McCoy and so Yamada Roma. Since no dying, who boom me due straight a framing. Say the menano. What day or mammy could tell you? Is your car who proposed to come Kotoka Kraka? Medeba, not did there be? And yes, I or Paketua. I'm Sako Toketua, and I'm sad to buy. And I knew what did Boosuma mea shovel Medawase. Why you be a mamma pa? I feed him my name, between me the shore, and then Mikasha Radian Munam said, Never between the Shampa Buakama. A bear was swimming me and sending me in share and Pabua. 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
3: 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Ani wo fere se na nan. In this I said, yeah, I am an hour, so the crazy mammy. No, how any him? If you are doing that far, or yes, I crossed your hair. The man, I'm home. And now I'm paying for the local hospital, for hours tonight. And so in Tiaga, you did the call a tear in a papa door. No, mammy, do what I say, so a tear dresser, be up to a beam and a tear. No, not, and I said, my old boy, or bad man, tread man, a bar, or bar hammer. So for you, you know already. So I'm going to say, so one friend, you ain't had it. You feel quite no account. You are there, see. No friend, no catcher. Say, yeah, I'm bravo. You are there, see. I know. Don't you really get into a call? Call you know catcher. Say, as you know, I will be here, sir. No, you just said in your money, ma. Now me, I buy now the city. And now what's the reason for the woman? Or so or that or come will be able to say, suffering, and for it, you can think in a way.
2: And we
3: are, yeah,
2: I mean, I was what did you for a question of being?
3: Yes, I'm listening.
2: Oh, yeah,
3: I can't believe
2: it's not a true and a woody.
3: I said,
2: it does.
3: That's my fault. We're not quite for Mr. Clabber. Said you, Shuanda.
2: No, means that's why.
0: What did you want to wear, dear AC? Emma and penning for a dear dance here, and Naya Banata, and then I met Nassi, who should do my wenina, and then I el cosso wa, and ye asem ketua. 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Me di any d for or gia, my mu kumasa quada so, SD hospital, and me one a chi. Kumasa quada so, SD hospital, no. Me one a chi pair, what ye quada so, SD hospital, no. 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
2: Hello.
4: Hello.
2: That is saying
4: oko
2: but you want me to share yi
4: Mr. Dankwa, JB.
2: Bira, Dankwa, you know, Kasafri.
4: Kasafri, but say, I'm palm.
2: I'm palm, but I'm palm.
4: Yeah.
2: I didn't see a Udi POD for a Shiva Navy person who did more than see.
4: Oh, okay. That's a bit brave.
5: Okay.
6: For Ben, I'm in the casa.
5: Casa, no, no, no, no, no, no, no, no, no, no, no, no, no, no, no, no, no, no, no, no, no, no, no, no, no, no, no, no, no, no, no, no, no, no, no, no, no, no, no, no, no, no, no, no, no, no, no, no, no, no, no, no, no, no, no, no, no, no, no, no, no, no, no, no, no, no, no, no, no, no, no, no, no, no, no, no, no, no, no, no, no, no, no, no, no, no, no, no, no, no, no, no, no, no, no, no, no, no, 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
0: 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makra wo bye bye
2: then I'm in Joy Chapel International sorry the coffee by prophet opening or jamine and I'm in the world for this one pre-pre-major coin.

Onemu wachia dofo, onemu wakwa babi yoda. 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Ebekosu eti etum. Johnson and Mighty Singers. See, a tune yet in here. Ashtown SDA, a solo and all. Johnson and the Mighty Singers. So, a tune yet in everybody chain it to me. A brandy that's soon in a summer. 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And on your me Echisima Makumaku Idunum. Aha, Eishra 104.5. Nkosu Chiametifu Nina Bio. 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

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Make us say, Brother Anope Edusia, why wouldn't you say, Yem Papa, Reverend Doctor Prince Mirinka, aye, and Nebre, or Ding and Coupon, Asem Edibre. 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
0: 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Sansus and Apostle Dr. Abraham Adansi don't pass a wootie and an ope era de young coupon in short
1: pass.
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2: Amen.
1: Yeah, that's no pay. Yeah, fun scholar. Hello, good morning.
3: Hello.
1: And council. Yo, Ishra Ebusa Penyeti. Okay, Nyankopo on Shrouds, so am I here? That's your pain. So, hello,
4: hello, good morning, Sophie Jeremy.
1: Good morning, Duke.
4: Sophie Jeremy, I'm a Sophie Father.
1: Okay,
4: it's your pastor, sir. And it's Sophie Peter. I'll pay the attention and coupon says, on a mess of 3 or 4. I mean, she has a 5 ceremony, I have 7 or 4. Now, but the doing for no, that's a child, near the assembly board.
1: Okay, yeah, that's it. I'm not paying. I'm going to
5: hello.
1: Hello.
5: So for Jeremiah.
1: Yes, sir.
5: My mom wants to know.
1: So I'm not paying.
5: The family drama makes a pretty, you see.
1: Okay,
5: you too. You're not the genie on me. It's all fire on Mukaka. Oh, baby boy, you must see you soon. Go on, you'll be a bit me a moment. She shall quite give a mow cra. If you are sitting the pier de mow, a rean on us a mow, and it will be there. Now we are no else we are, if I so be any so. To me, sir, my moment she shall quite give my cra. I'm a friend, see, I will be red, but I was empty.
1: Okay, yes, so yeah, that's your no pay, so Yanko Ponch, my all right, your fun scholar. Hello, good morning.
6: Hello, if I ready, I soon drink come
1: and counts are brandy or lash.
6: That's your command, you ban. Upon your dinner
1: home.
6: Oh, I will be a friend. So, Bano goes to school. It's not to make you see. It's one for say, I'm a young fellow. No, when you know, let's say, school or headmistress, headmaster, or no, I don't want to get no. Never saw I'm for one going to see. Of an young company, the chef here collecting in a amen.
1: Amen. Papa Nyanko Point Shrap. Okay, yeah, that's it. Infernes caller. Hello, good morning.
7: Good morning.
1: Apostle Abraham.
7: Hello, you don't pass him. Papa and Mamma Cassas in the
1: council.
7: The upper pass and a pay, sir, or say it in now. Kinds are your Mayan in the hole. Now, and in the hole, and a year. So, in the hole, we are near Mapasabas. Dear me, and in the hole. Now, you're there, a young panel, a man here.
1: Okay. Yes, so yeah, that's an appearance. So Yanko Ponchra, an appearance. All right, fun scholar. Hello, good morning.
8: Hello, good morning. So for Jeremiah.
1: So for Martin Adam Kwame.
8: Oh, Papa, I meet you and I post my hair. Papa, I ask my time, I didn't meet you. Oh, when some of them see that I will boom. When some of them on the me person ever, when I'm so for when the man is a person ever when change. And I'm more so soon because of how much we are family. When you know, you know, Ukraine, and she had a cost me this when you're killing a degree, not for what. Now, Frank or Shia, my name, Kwame Kassim Munyanka, and I'm a Lunuho. And they be the new home because of when she and Sankre and the quarantine place room. na me di quatro poso nya na quatro poso a en quatro poso any politician quatro poso ama we bring safety form then come on da ho na tie no kure na di shoa ka sa dro ti ni jina ba ne and no bit na bi adan sa kai we say ampa oya come on ya ka na no me ho mo ni na ho mo an kan fe bi papa ya ni shira bye bye
1: yeah that's so for martin adan kwame. Okay, yeah, fun escola. Hello, good morning.
2: Good morning, Pastor Danny.
1: Yes. And counsel.
2: Papa, yeah, I see the brain. If you have a custom in counsel, that being you know, you see, you really see your home. Oh, back, I suddenly say, am I a need now? And to Miss Lachief will say, am I a need now? When you may be brave. Because our time for Bonsam or Nam Sejata, Obu Bom Fifed will be an amulet. In the Hons, some of Yamayan, Yensumi, a Yensumayan Baya, and Yay Rabba, about radiation being coming in a yes, Yakoish. Amen.
1: Amen. Yeah, that's the unopain, so Yakupo Unshra, Yafan Escola. Hello, good morning.
3: Good morning, Eric.
1: Off I am.
3: Of his study. Pastor, I'm not for going in a case. I was so good me at that one. And there, so, open up what policy book me, I'm a boy. When I am, it's a little open when you plan to own me on the far. Who said, when it's a child body, and to know some of the young men, unless you're called.
1: Yes, so yeah, that's the end of pain. So, Yankopo Unshra and Faneskola. Hello, good morning.
9: Pastor Jeremiah.
1: 2 p.m.
9: 2 p.m. Nana, we jump on my offer. So, I could pop on your meals in the income
1: and council.
9: Nah, I'm okay. Mama, you can't me and G. I send you a canon of. 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
1: Amen. 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That's right. I'm from Nescola. Hello.
10: Hello.
1: You're from Senaka Sefrihim.
10: Amen.
1: Amen. Let me share also. Let's call her. Hello, good morning.
11: Samu Daji.
1: Duncan.
11: My mom, I'm here, Juma.
1: Hey, Juma, Dad.
11: I'm going to go to the bathroom. I'm going to go to the
1: okay.
11: Now, we should have a clear education to the school. So, I'm going to go to the school. I'm going to go to the hospital. We're going to go to the hospital. And I bought some policy by name and I call them and I have a fair set to Sapa. If you leave one plan, also I have connection. The meeting is saying, you know, I bought you know, who I can add a dead. It is one way near now. Now the hook of Juma, whenever bounce and I catch it. If Janamobia root will be our way and save me our way and make sure it's going down and I'll go for a person. Then another one. Now go for a shot and ask it.
1: Okay, Yanko Ponch round, so yeah, that's it. Okay, all right. Yeah, for two more calls, your friend in our abanere, yeah, and a pain. So, two more calls. Hello, 0302-0835-81835-82-83583. Yeah, for two more calls now.
12: Yeah,
1: hello,
12: hey, counselor. Yeah, I'm there are on the audio and then the drama and then I would then almost but I mean the whole thing on the and let me talk to one more than a far. Sabi, and walk in the door, and then click on my back. And just at the two, I know, add the idea to my own, but nobody knew. And all but what can be hooked to the other door. But then, number one, I was nearby, and you need to be ready to be. Boys have crack on what you call. And you mean, I'm not going to move you. The change of power on the moon could not be. No fast you can have you are all adding papa and my future.
1: Okay. Yeah, that's it. Last caller and EFA. Now you're the offending in a banner. Okay. Hello. Okay. Last caller. Hello. 0322 0835 81 83 582 83 583. Na onko so anu mye. Bema papa di jume diya oho atu jama ye.
0: Okay. 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Ye Charles Bunny. Ewo.
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0: Germany. 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

0: Welcome back to, yeah, That's a Pepper Thing. 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
3: amen that's right Inshra 1045 FM onyankopo asema ba enche minim se wa ye Inshra anope inso na erade nam na dom so edin kunim amaye anope okay

That's right, he just loves us unconditionally. We are Rams Music featuring Mami Dufie. And then Eradi Dostron called Danadi Chenimon and the Jinchra. 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

That's right, that dance the Abedia dance in social in them. Yanko Point Shras were Fidia Dinsha 1045 FM. Na obwa majumedia na aye nkoso aye kanko nyako ponshia wana pe mame.

Me chao se World Cup Fiesta and Sugusua Ekoso. World Cup Fiesta and Nyagro Kra. We know. Yeah, the NJ Nation matches no. And Nyagro Kra. This is HMO, a Hona Action in a war. Action Day inside, Action Day inside. Tiny na Shao. HMO for the World Cup Fiesta. Yes, na yenya chede bebrei. Na wona wasu ya si ABA Herbal Center. 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
0: 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Utimi show statement. Nina bebo. A joda kosi fiada ni a year juma. And a pa no train a fuck of menu men on 9. And a year juma bra. Na in sumo sumpa. Na. Your number is 0594 101 101 200 0594 101 101 200 Achuma Kwa Omaru Bank PLC bra bra bra ni Okay. 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Mike Vision Center. Simi nkan just the brand. 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And a AI solar camera with street light. And a AI solar camera with LED light. Into o light ne bo hodye ne so ye. Camera e trefi ho ni asori ho ni ajuma mu ho nyina. 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Na recording yoma be bri even when war offline. Na CCTV camera no, it me dim Ellen kema o mobile phone. Oh a jumem or office. 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A jumem ho baby a wubia. Yina eye Mike Vision Center. Ye were doom. Ye ben boss FM, my bro sign. 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

0: 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And a happy birthday koma. 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Okay. Yeah. 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
2: ABA Herbal Center. No. Say your glaucoma. 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Nasa cataract. You can't say it. And one is a woody dicker. And Santam Shim. When you swap the hawk leg. Lay a number how padia. ABA Betonet. ABA Herbal Center. I will quada. So Genasi. 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I was 0541 565 199.
3: Abofra biada ye so ne se obenya Orion Cyrus publication emoma na odie dijuma efi se ebie mufra na dwene mu emoma kenkan ekonkan omakuntabuo omuntiasie ye demufua efi nursery 1 ekopim nursery 2 o 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phonics and sight words picture reading and coloring and a primary 1 ecopin primary 6 and so your English language mathematics science creative art history Orion Cyrus say baby I will be a say akra ana kumase ana reading piano for 0555 313 658 and 0249 411 234
1: na yedibre bro. 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
13: Welcome back to Yeah, That's a Pepper Thing. 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And over to Becca, who's whispering affirmations to her can.
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13: 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It's a Pepper Thing.
15: Me phone is no.
10: Penny or no, and the dual manims a
7: president eye na naso glo alo ya to so enan wono no wache se abegye kwa omo atie no eno no eye anamontuo bi edikan ya wohwe so bema asudwe abetena se na empote modum no omanfo ntem no ayonkofa gina 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
16: Only the issues that are considered as still contested. Anyway, this one is a good thing. If only in the last 4 years, unfortunately, like I said, the number of folks like our entrepreneurs, the secretaries, directors in the country will have taken them. But the police quite a lot of delay, apart from the traffic, not enough. At least, we can do it. So if I'm used to it, it's our duty now.
7: Na alo ewe ya no eno wasan edia desre ato mabu ewo enkwante south empotamu homu nina enim ese abegye kuru na juma wamo ebe ya no wamo enyo ma wawo tu wamo makwany na wamo enfa emuwa bia wamo betumedia buwano emuwa asumujie no so wamo ebe ye abegye kuru no ebe hiyadia ye juma no emabu ewo enkwante south mansini muno enfa sa ye asumujie ni ma wamo na juma ni wepeyi
16: Now, I wasn't expecting much opposition from that party. I expect the party to cooperate and allow us to up the answer. It kind of went on. We intend to stop the discussion now with you. I am a messenger.
7: Nana alo yato suwa nai ena watene nkano wuko utimante mwa himfu kuono wado edo mkendifu
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20: 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CDs, deep freezers, smart TVs, kitchen appliances, me at the baby. Promo Nisha say free April, cause June 2026. Kaoho, Emma name Kaoho, Ishisha Kakaoho, FDA at JDN Kratsoyatum.

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29: 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A real serious publication if you say, oh, poor papa.
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Your most authoritative morning show in Ashanti and beyond. Crowe Monsem from now to 9:30. We deal with issues of national interest, of course, for the development of Ghana. Ayeyi Kenya me. David Bethel featuring Kofi Owusu-Prepara. Very wonderful song indeed. Time check, just about 40 more minutes to the top of the hour, 7 on your number one account radio station in Shura 104.5. Today happens to be the 16th day in the month of June 2026. Many more blessings ahead, and we are grateful for this one and the opportunity to see this morning. And of course, the hope to finish the day in success. We are grateful, Lord. That's all we can say. Today is Tuesday, of course. It will be a blessing. Let me begin your day with a special message. And that message is, comparison is a trap. Use it wisely. Comparison is a trap. Use it wisely. I would advise you to only compare for learning, not for self-doubt. You are the best version of yourself. Don't compare yourself to others and have low self-esteem because you think they are doing better than you. No! Compare for learning. Seeing someone succeed in your field shouldn't discourage you. The only thing you need to do is to study their process. What are they doing differently? Avoid envy and study the process. That turns envy into strategy. That's the best advice for you this morning. Don't envy no one in this life. God has a special purpose for you. He has a special destiny for your life. And of course, if you compare yourself to others, only compare to learn. Don't compare because you are envious. Don't be envious of anyone. Envy will only distract you from your God-given destiny. This morning, that's my message for you. The ones who be here with me any year, baby, will be a drop as you drew on. It's royal, be sasso, any day, or the fahi, or the day and the tani, and what do we see? Yeah, just learn the process. I'm waiting for Breno, and Nibre, and Nibre, baby, because that we are fine.

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That's my message for you, Anope. Isra 104.5. Efremi Berima, Kofi Dawson, Timi Fremi Akokoa. Your mental health on Kroemu in Semi Adetuas with Yamaha quickly. But good news from the University of Cape Coast. And same way, see you, Honest. Abanti Onyem Fishie, Diasan Kronop Rosi Fuasu, Nimunisa IGP. And in the cyber crime experts, no one could go on the investigators. I hold one. What would you do? Man, how brand TV? I must use on far by any free UCC one more. And in the echo beach, you are one maybe. And then one must swim away a wire and open show. You see, you know, my details. Nina is Excellency John Dramani Mahama. Namemu Moon, some Council of State. I'm Sophia Kufu. And they what did the resignation call from the Council of State? Reasons Ben or the my fellow sofosu kwache se wan ka bibia nemu ma me no I resign a lot of information coming out and opay be din nyina mu nkomo nsem no dɔso but crew yimu nsem ye din nyina be ma bɔle 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
1: Alright, line for insurance 104.5. 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The Blasters of Ghana lande e o Toronto e o Canada. No amoko no Thomas Tay Partey na Brenton Enkanwa. Medimu sensemi na Eddie Brown Jumajono. Sinemom anapa bia breakfast to make sure. Se be Milo all in one essence we no be bia bi wom e creamy. Taste no e delicious. E make it chocolate in afikashom. Enso so etimi aso matim sinemo anapa bia breakfast no no make sure se be Milo all in one. Na be bia timi fine edema abusa no. M taste me kan choose we no e MTN at 30 e buy no emfia duasa ne eno ti e chat e no ma be the answer about the place on the app store. No one download my MTN app now. Now the 2 day, tell the talk credit. Now the Seniska. Now the Bredo points from the Pacho. Yeah, just the Kebabri. Over 10 million Ghana cities and of a cast and so that so 9 brand new Toyota Land Cruiser Prado. Me about to be baby and so at that so come. The answer I download my MTN app now. Now they will do to the affairs now. And answer about star 530 hash. *530# number about to start to the also do what you now be the answer so at him I find and apart from can I bet you better Mr. Manning a better no essence I want him to know try better more come bonus up to 2,000 Ghana cities now sub boost to win is like come at me at a mouth over to your vehicle and I say any sporting event where you finish here now register our betano.com.gh betano.com.gh now be the answer you find intimate informal an apartment into agribusiness, retail, mining, hospitality, manufacturing, and as a trade and logistics and tatam swear. No furniture more absa bank be bombia. We are no a absa business bank in a sense what you mano, yang and a two agumana seven bong, no agumanas who etimate in pong, yabo, our working capital, no asset and trade finance, and I must say, merchant solutions, and a filigata bank, the pew so, now be just sweat to my fine. Add to me, add the amount of business, no, who bring fast and swing your cocoa, Tom Brown, right what I'm about to make sure. So the carbell premium, and also carbell. Of our territory, would be better sense Reno and now Wadroom, Carbell Premium, Mission Vitamins, and of Feminas Asumuma. Samsung, a carbell of our territory, vitamins, no, A, Womb, B, Nice, C, D, E, and of K. Answer so, Etimi Asuma, and Tentam, so now on Sir Entim and Count there, and Tentam, so I'm saying, and for the FIFA World Cup, no, na Enna Games, Etimi, Etoja, now Spain, any covered game, no, Obia, Entimi, and Shabby, a pie, Nenil. And so I will honor Samsung other games from Belgium, Esher Bako, Emma Egypt, and so Esher Bako, Saudi Arabia, Esher Bako, Uruguay, and so Esher Bako, Iran, Esher 2, Emma New Zealand, so Esher 2, Nanganadma and the games from France and Senegal, 7 p.m. There's a live comment to free as you more. And so Etimi at the Abraham Life on Isra 104.5 FM. Now for 10 p.m. in Iraq and in Norway. Now for Anajudonko 1 a.m. Argentina and Algeria, Austria and Jordan game now. And so 4 a.m. Now be dancing so Etimi I fine. Nana, the one my own said Tunisia. I'm going to create 10 Etimi Ababon today. So I'm going to coach for Sabri, Lamucci, Opinino, Tim Tontai. I'm not part of this. Then you say, World Cup game, I'm a boy, Eritrea, Sweden, Sweden, Shamu 5, Emma, Tunisia, Eritrea, Ghana, Grams, opening that day, not day, or Mammy Besso upon air, Sweden, 5-1. Yet, you know, you're jumping into a major opening, a coin. Minoka said, the Blasters, I landed, I'm not touching down. Our Canada, Toronto, now, I'm through Canada, no, Nenezi, Ghana for more Canada. I must add, young Jomos Nadi, and your Mora, Mora, young Gotier, Kakra, our Canada, approach memo.

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0: 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tabla ko opinion no or the summer to just one goose one account and penny for the come out. Sir Branch of Thomas Sepa to Betra Kobe. Then I say, Emperor, change the Montrum, what? Nagana qualifier. Grand Sisina that mean never upon the Canada. Nasa Branch of Kobe and as one Kobe. And Tomugusua and then penny for so Edin come out at me at the affound.
1: I can confirm to you that the government of Ghana continues to engage diplomatically with Canadian authorities. Only yesterday, I held a telephone conversation with my counterpart, the Minister for Global Affairs Canada, Her Excellency Anita Anand, and we had a very frank, honest, and cordial discussion. As you do know, Ghana and Canada have maintained very friendly relations for more than a century. We hold Canada in high esteem, and we know that they have enormous respect for us as well. And our bilateral relations have been growing in leaps and bounds. And we do not want this matter, the inadmissibility of Thomas Partey, to undermine our relations.
0: And now I have Foreign Affairs Minister Honorable Samuel Okuja Tablakwa and our Tene Kano. Abdu Fatah is here with you. My Red Yepa, Nkankano, no. My Red Yepa. Say, World Cup, Abakon Kode, et me, Edema, Oman Konkron, Ghana.
2: And everyone in camp is ready, and the training is going on well, and we are just getting ready. For me personally, I enjoyed the training we are doing so far. And I think it's positive because I can see changes, and we're getting fit and getting ready for the game. I feel amazing because you know, it's always a dream come true to be part of a World Cup team, and I'm privileged to be part of the team, and this is the second time, and I think I'm going to put in a lot to help the team to get to a better position.
0: And now I've been telling Abdul Fatah Ishaku and our technical and seminar SOP name of a minister in the FNOC 930. I will be called Jeffrey Nessie Kunya, Nayari Inshira Paws, Pogma Delicasipano, and so to me Eddie Abrana Pamidi, Eddie Jonathan, as you do, Ubetima from Sokoban Fatilom, so not champion of Quatras to Croyum, Samuel Dino, Atrasu Kamakama, Etimi, Eddie Amamon.
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7: FDA Aji Ejedien Kratu Yi Atum.
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10: Che se malaria chua. 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Ese wuna wasunji. Ene wumre. Ebasa won't mean kwa juma. 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

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Isha 104.5. 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Eye abako sebe wo ye chini di abre. Ene on the 16th day in the month of June. E dren e woho nina munko mo yebe di baka. Ise High Sense 2026 World Cup ye de. Ache di epi nwa na emao. From the 8th of June ye shas ye de kwa. Aka 2 days peni ye re. Aye. It's Miss Roger B. We're in Sue Bessel Beam. 18th June to 18th of June. It's Miss Renee 16th. Into one said, yeah, quiet. No, no. Every goal be on a celebration be a baby be on who we need. Who we need. 32 inch smart TVs. Mind blowing 116 inch giant screens. Nina. Yeah, there's say, between me, every be a baby be a baby. Na, kotobin so. So, who? TV in the sizes, nina, you will be. I sense sound systems or who TV my sound system what you say and normal ko ye and to Mr. High Sense my winning and a boy for because your mouth everyday prices for everyday people. But more than now for 0302550000 0302550000. Yeah, what Kumasi City Mall, Kumasi Edum, Kumasi Post Office, Kumasi Tafu, Kumasi Tano, so your showrooms in Ebusu, but more than a Kohoneko to be a Manon Rura Bank PLC. 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Be sure. 99.99%. It shows that the amount of accuracy. No? Yeah. 0547-113-957. 0547-113-957. 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
0: 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In fact we sure. Love this
1: sure.
0: Man
1: sure.
0: And one thing I remember about him is operation feed yourself so okay
1: oh of course
0: Ghana of course. And ne minim se ne ideology ne yebetumi aya manabuaya make I say yes Ghana beyond aid ne de bebae ne so we mu bae yeso feed Ghana project anambwa
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1: yeah the kind of yeah kind of but yeah. Side yes you are Kenyan echi
0: yeah
1: ya bo no kwadu so o abo mai kro no
0: say suja ban no sa time no kwa sa time ni de o yesuja aban dia o ye ya ni de o kro ti
1: ya ro ho sam
0: as bible mu Israel bre no ai woni watam fishi aji buku no
1: anya sa o bo bo bo ni abe tu sisa
0: 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were living as of that time for a period of maybe 20 30 years komo ideas kro mo de beboa as former heads of state and now say we
1: make
0: be
1: ya ko ye ni
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1: sure o sha on that day no o chese nyon nko ampo na sabio ye je nko firi ni sem one major Edward Kwaku Utuka omo emienu ti wo hwe mfonyini bi a I think sir Frank is the toast one. Na opening for you eka ho. I chese omo mienu na on that day ye je omo nko firi omo sem na chese ya re hosem pa etia ne eye mfisha no poli poli aduanan enson orua IK champion ye shire no that's the reason why make say me mi say no comedy dem but me learn history no
0: say ye tria o senate
1: oh sure
0: multimedia tria o senate
1: of course
0: the champion as
1: na da roma
0: 1972 on this idea no
1: e de buy
0: e buy say ye nhwe adwumafo o mo daach mu ye na mo call ma ho be gie mu ade ne beye you see na make say ya lose you know great minds through sabre no ye pese ye we free so jab mind those things if these people were living look at the ideas they had
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0: I was snitcher. 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
1: A champion.
0: Ya mean funny currency.
1: Amen. 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I don't know. Say what braba could be a kan enedance ya yidi asio na ya International Day of the Africa Child.
0: Right.
1: International Day of the Africa Child.
0: Africa Child.
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4: you should be able de no
0: right okay
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4: ball we so e release boy extension
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4: nyizo
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4: e
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4: so
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4: Mini ogo ne de wa kan se mi na ne o de nya na de o ba be ye meto so na yonko ne do ku kwa born eye ehume 11 Ghana ne Panama
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4: eye 11 pm in the evening
0: na o se meti obi dem
4: eh na mi busa won se enu se ehume 11 me me kra me 11 de na ma dalala da but just imagine say ebia eye born nti
0: Ghana born nti
4: because me because born obi a oni pa dodo no obi a be
0: yeah
4: Let me know what I mean. Send you 11 now, TV, no, unni TV or demo. A dear now, Baba.
0: Yeah.
4: You go me out one semi yan walk 11 now, so walk up Braquacy and Tierquia and Tierfia modem walk with TV, no. Every crowd Braquas one in the year and a money tier. Every crowd and Tierqua and Inukum and in the bush yak a credit tier. Now, by a day, no PF you would them, sir, and not 11 p.m. this say. Oh, Quaco, Bo, Obi, Punum, Aquaco, Ghana Black Stars match, nibi. Me not gonna make up, Mrs. Say, make up, Mrs. Say. Mr. Kennedy, CEO of Kennedy Digital Satellite, say, "One person saw Nema Weber to be another one. Yabo Bono. Now on the TV, one of them was saying, 'Me Pierre Kuhibu baby.' Every crowd, mama, papa, me can say, 'Oba baby, onu ne ni jibo opa.' If you every out there, call baby them Kuhibu Bono. Another 11 now, or say, or call black Kwame them walk Kuhibu Bono. Mama, papa, two I was me all day. Let me your Kennedy, me can say, me say." And yen ni padu wanna fall to say sad time no only TV on them or per se or PFR in them co-corrective will be them all, Debbie. On Monday or Musica Chichiri Diesica Central Checkers here a PFR woman numen or mufium come me a baby say. Come on, pet TV ni be a top, but on qua one year the moment, on Monday, media common to mean to TV no. Nano pay. So who changes me a KM? Kennedy Digital Satellite say. And you went in a Kennedy any promotion change and check as yes, sir. TV is one sum and nothing be a Kenya promotion BC Gun Hunter and the other two Kennedy show. You be say football match in our gun, I ever born only walk up now, 12 or so. I ever born, me say a big cry about how much it too. And now let's just imagine a Brazil match, I'm born a time bay, and I joke. And to be a winning TV, we all them idea now, obey ye. Nano pe Mr. Kennedy se kwa kuma tuye baby bia wudi sike kura kwa ya want me on to TV bia this is an opportunity for you if you say walk up promotion koso aso on e bi si da if you say Mr. Kennedy was say walk up the board the many penny je and penny je and merofo ni je go ne kura na bibi atumi asi
0: yeah
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0: f
4: 999 Ghana cedi.
0: E
4: 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Be do TV never call about them. Na nyame ya do ma o chira Ghana jina kuno aye ne Panama ye boy World Cup first match aye na do 11 no. Won so ya TV ni bi da o te wodem ho a watch na some gem. If you say o ko bo crop black come dem mi. Adade as me be black star match. 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Me ko me o ko yu ko bo bi pulu mi pa cha o. 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Ade as na o pe so wuro bi dem no. Because on ko o hear the privacy.
0: Mhm.
4: Na black ko di enti o ko ba dem o. 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O mo de je 1450 Mr. Kennedy say, "Hey bay."
0: That day.
4: Promotion kese na ko so Kennedy we are so on. And 999 Ghana cedi. Asia ni say, "Enu 10 million po ukra tiskan 10 million." And na enene mafo e kese wose 1000. 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Ti we promotion kese enye no ko. Mi sarawo ya the 43 inch television ni biaba ya team bolu si say fu me boss dey say where dey fu full fu
0: le
4: sero bi so pe 65 inches where TCL brand no me sero bi so pe 55 inches where TCL me sero brand me to bi wo Kennedy ahwe ho na dey dey dey me tin shire from 104.5 ya kasa ya tin tin ya kasa bebere be say ya tete ya dey no so ya TV sin e papa na le boss side dey f period of a promotion, no, and man in Sanho. You told me the hotel piano, but Kennedy as you. No, because I say, open the corner or the matches, no, Mr. Row, a free to air open. And I say, what the old people pay over retired with my Mr. Row, Mr. Kennedy, or kiss you. Kennedy does a lie. You have to take bonus to a corner pan or pa, a helm. No, because I say, only your fear, what to be now, crime club.

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1: ama you.
2: Me ti ano no.
1: 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Di aye ne se. Eh Awurade adom.
3: Go any.
2: 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Mi wie ya o ma me kasa mbere.
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2: 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Bi mi ma ne to.
1: 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Na ye se. 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
3: Ye da so se nkomu ide ne bi bi come. Sure, come. Adom na so yenso.
1: Yeah, yeah, yeah.
3: Service God and country.
1: Definitely.
3: Yes.
1: Definitely. Ye ni hwe yo ke no nko
3: ma. Debi.
1: Na ye sra ho den. Free or crop on so me assume Ghana.
3: That's right. Bibia Beckham.
1: And Katano so Dawson. Eti Yansha Sententemo. Daily Post. The book Katano. Kwabrana Beshasiana.
3: Okay.
1: Okay.
3: Okay.
1: So Daily Post. Ewaha. Also, government begins process to replace Sophia Akufo on Council of State. Cocoa CEO calls for greater trust and unity in Ghana Cote d'Ivoire Cocoa Partnership. GMTF receives 6.1 million Ghana cedis from salaries of Mahama and his appointees in T and also the anymore. Samuel Tete retires as EC Deputy Commissioner, replacement process underway. Bossman Asari resigns as Deputy Commissioner of EC. Nigina the Daily Post anymore. Brebi pa would be aba.
3: Yes, two EC deputies. You know what? Samuel Tete
1: is on their retirement.
3: On their retirement. Now, Bossman, they are known as a Hono and
1: so a coach radi. Bossman is so a coach radi.
3: You see what the dad and all coach radi.
1: Osu a fi yuji.
3: Oboa. Amount for wohu gofi. Wohu bibi nema bi ohwe. I work as a
1: be said deputy commissioner
3: here. You need to oboba. Sir, once a crab peer free to chroma wi a, na se bibi pam no.
1: Mhm.
3: Where were peers said osi peer no, bibi pam no. Ah,
1: what
3: there are signs on the wall. There are signs on the wall.
1: What's
3: that? Amount for Oman Penny receive petitions. What did I say? Now, then, your boss, I just said they will be.
1: Now, say on trigger, on trigger, article 146.
3: And okay, so on trigger, so on trigger. Miss, who I receive. And to I just will be who no, who no, now, what's in chain on. And from my boss, I say, if I want to. And to.
1: Next, all bad chain is a.
3: Oh!
1: It wouldn't trigger where we did that.
3: Abba! Now, who to your two netted chow, so any young clock way in Grand Bono. Ubo se wo yem akoma bo se kim e ro lati kun e ti bi at mi si
1: but yes in the reason o mind say o kwachira de
3: o kwachira de
1: as a lecturer back to University of Ghana who say no your head of political science department no kwachira answer no be we so
3: o wa nyi part to us smart move smart move I had but me bo e ma point is na baso in fact o my idea Ghana Medical Trust Fund Mahama
1: Care
3: o my idea 6.1 million any bad at all any bad for a that and your bad cry my idea we a example ya omo a show but I hope that as it can be tofu tunum
1: yeah
3: into yebenya ana adempa he
1: I said oma present check
3: oma present check that's right
1: and once they've named it no
3: who
1: the fabe be enye
3: kofi e croyim na e wono o
2: covid 19 fan bi no see at for two bi ma covid 19
1: no

0: odi anese ba receive no no no no no
1: no no no
0: no no no no no no no no no no no no no no no no no no no
2: no no
0: no no omo de bank check abetre
2: eno no ne ye
0: ah omo de abanti 6.1 million and you account for it
2: kufi it is mo hwe ni ye said e won kasaba abi e trace an interest
0: no so no number kura ni enim
1: mama
0: it will be personal number
1: mama care no me pese me hu procedure no if says e bia wo bia wo yare now or fall within this you know
2: today then
1: we get me what me apply me yet not
0: do it me apply ne say you see yade a ano adin a bit is a cancer, kidney issues now. I know a dear, Sabe, Nebuono Quay, Nimua, Nipa be Brinansa, we Hiania, which into a muntimino. Then Namahama case,
2: a cover,
0: Wabe cover.
1: So, me best me, how
0: anti, the attorney say, Yad, how would it cover? And they say, you apply.
1: Omo,
0: secretariat, or more shesso. Okay. And you apply to that, you know, say you have this problem, and so they should help.
2: I think the hospital should be able to do that because that's a national health insurance now. So the hospital might be should be able to say we know or say GMTF ne cover.
0: Say based on your condition, Obi Owa onu abit me a care for no for political reasons. On pese ebe yentinye hospital be decide if you want your mouth diagnosis, but you feel like uni. Money to treat. Obi will cry a diagnosis. No, be person will be come and only a go treat no.
1: Maybe
0: Obi will say a man only dey better than say Obi treat cancer no ha. And so some people like this may not apply.
2: Okay.
0: So a voluntary application who apply like they said you apply to the Mahama care.
1: Process ni.
0: So it's about application.
1: Like we know some people are maybe they don't have
0: access. Utie Minister of Health. Ebra free primary healthcare no buy no. He talked about the fact that you know you're free, but unya diagnosis bia wo the nim kakra. Bi te say bia diagnose you with typhoid fever, any other way bia kon animo a. Eno no you need national health insurance. Eno ye treat you na bia ya de no akon animo a do crisis stage a. Ye hu say no e bia wo untimi no. Then the Mahama care will take over. That's how the minister explains it, didn't you know? Eno akoye te say terminal illness a do animo a no e din no. Then it takes over. Right. Ye nku ye animo.
2: Enti ehe eye mse Cocobot see you. As so in Côte d'Ivoire, Ghana, Cocoa, Yakoko,
0: your
2: phone is soon. But they say, I don't know. That is a Côte d'Ivoire crowd to Omo bonus, but Ghana say, Omo the end of the day, Omana to Trans, so I take your phone. Say, Woo, say, Woo, say, I don't know, but can't I am fine.
0: I don't know, me can't, yeah,
2: and no
0: me offer. It didn't matter to you.
2: Said the wire day.
0: It was why it did. Me wo fa bronje.
2: Ano ube kaka.
0: Yeah, so my ye. Oh, ye hu de ba no wani mu, you see. And you want ye ni ye two funu anti a. Ubu se wo nanti na kuti.
2: That's right.
0: Aha, that's it. And then one say ebu aka wonzi.
2: Ba
0: ni two onfu. Ye nku ye ni mo. Ti ye daily post. Okay. Yamfa daily searchlight. And Twaso. Ghana needs stronger capital markets for long-term development. NPRA CEO Neka say. Attachia takes over wound to me defense. Size justice concerns on reason. Is it sheer luck? Mahama to choose two deputies at Electoral Commission. Hey, raising against time. Diplomatic push escalates as Ghana seeks urgent clearance for Thomas Partey ahead of opener. Vivo Energy Ghana celebrates safety day to ensure emergency preparedness within the petroleum industry. And also Edda Air Satellite anymore.
1: I was for in service to God and country. The worker at Ano Air the daily searchlight. 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
3: National Development Planning Commission.
1: Yeah. Oh, okay. We are National
3: Planning. Because we are ensuring long-term plans. Yeah, okay.
0: Right. And these are the people that are factors are no matter where. I mean, yes, 40 years plans.
2: Capital markets, you know, a platform, individuals, institutions, in the government, you know, it's me, a kind of say, trading financial, stocks, and the bonds, and it's animal on hands. Yeah, you know, stronger ones so that investments near the cost. So, all the companies we are saying, Momo, and let's say on the Ghana Stock Exchange near the Adena, there's Omo Pisica, and they are showing you, Manu Mukena.
3: Okay, it's the planning commission, you chair Mukadia.
1: Why not? Not?
3: Okay.
2: The secretariat
3: It's a big question I ask every day.
2: Yes.
1: I'm going to be former good year, whom Jumadia and Samar could dias in Dibiano. Anna, Opinion, Jawadia, and Blanimini, Ochichano, I was in Nura, Blanimini, and the Apia could be. And what I say, this year they had 9 years on the Wabru. Wabra was some no, I some back who are
2: chat.
1: Well, you didn't work for him.
3: And the Apia could
1: be. I saw the one some got down court and I got to say, oh, boy. Oh, you go chop.
2: The case you go chop.
1: I won't chop, but you go chop. But there be on one nipa what you charging was a minimum. Now what you charge you crowd and dance and what you charge to me. Now oh question no. And you was here, yeah. Sir Ura Pia could be so into me one be man. Attach your ho.
2: Don't take you.
1: Ah, Ome Chiachi and your Makama Kama Mano. Is the attachiana or dinner baby sin and I should have worked at Tedia Banitia.
2: That's
1: all. Yebusa. Sir, when you say no attend training, no. No,
3: yes, sir, Uti, a lawyer for one. Nanka appear could be on one representing clients, and you meet many clients, and I agree. Now on watching another lawyer, Ashimus. Etina, a whom he answer court, no be wasting the time. As to the anti judge, you know, I can't say whom he and what watch now. It doesn't really mean, say, be a Utiatia, but as a lawyer, you can, I mean, even recuse yourself from a case, if he says, for now, no. For now, no, you're a lawyer for the case. A bit me about for ill health. Maybe I was say wound to me in Koso. Into a bit me a state, those things a wound to me in Koso. But on all shah, baby, I do not cut him wound.
1: And this is the on the yawk. I cut him when I want to get him. What happens about the blood?
3: It's me attaching us. Why are we rushing justice? It's like we are rushing to put someone in jail. Now, to me, say, the intention name, my phobia, there be a attaching us, Senra or Kasai, or not take over. And watch us, I say, yeah, prayer, who will be attending Temododo. And I tell you,
1: Nidia,
3: Ama. I say, a busy man for the abyss. I then uncle change me a delay. I then an
1: outie
3: attaching. I then hear prayer, Mosa. Now, Bibia, auntie. Yeah, ready because I tell you.
1: Yes, 10
3: July.
2: King Creator,
3: say yes, you may be at
2: that's right.
3: But already can't see a mom pie dada. And the appeal and son will be free.
1: Since you are a mom pie, and this is your no corner.
3: I want
1: to walk on a car chair. Okay.
3: No, we'll be any more.
1: On the bio, I'm sorry.
3: Oh, yeah, fantastic man. Me feeling up.
1: As in banking, so on one and a DNM.
3: I
1: don't know the obey handle.
3: For now, it's not clear as to, but some rabble idea, no, yeah, then I say, but yeah, shed your beco the coming days, you know.
1: Yo, any abusia for Ghana Black Stars, Nyankopo Yabuma, a dawachina, and your behunu baby, your shabby, and the beco aquagina, see a sanso qua quatri paint, near Fabuco, I come home, near young content, dear ya, dear pie, I've been home. A best I see a young boy watching
3: her. Oh, my ball, Bono.
1: Do back with their corona.
3: Yes, I see a draw formula. Well, some was San Jose, didn't you? That's going to be more.
1: All right, Thomas Tepati, one a assistant, a year captain, and I say, or signing a bit of chili. Now, you say Canada for say, whoa, so between now, Persia. Ah, la lie.
3: Yeah, mama.
1: Yeah, mama. Bonnie Baya, you say, no one wants him. I was in Libya. No, I'm so cruel, bad yet. So, who was Sam was in Libya?
3: Oh,
1: Debbie, one more room. This year Ghana na tu adwendwene. Me ase empanyimfo no. 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
3: By say na enombe kokot. Enne do mo kokot.
2: Yes, rewo mo. Odi mo hu ye mobo. Mo hu ye mobo.
3: Ti ya hwede court ne ne baba.
2: Odi o mo ngum kakra mayen.
1: Ye
2: o mo mra no mbre ye adwuma ba yes rewo mo.
1: Na simu ni museum mra nda ho dada.
2: Dada ho.
1: Na da dada dia se nyenye nyenye ni. Ey, ndu o ba za ne mra.
3: And we are listening to Kofi Adams. I think the points they are raising say on base on the court the name ni say the case is still pending. You move a party for, and until a court of competent jurisdiction, because will be a guilty no. Party as of now cannot be condemned. Say we are guilty. Until we raise those points to see whether the court will consider their plea.
1: Ni ye bua wo se udifua e na wo maha.
3: Eh no die mum die. O su abisa se mum.
1: Ah you know
3: but the ye tree ye from omo eyi ne se omo immigration laws no wo court case.
1: Yeah.
3: Wo court case.
1: Eh do wo court case.
3: Okay.
1: Se ya sa na tie dia ne wo ya from do be bin town. Wo ma maye.
3: All right. Ye mfensi e na. Quickly just a minute.
2: Okay.
3: Daily guide. Mm-hmm. EC Deputy Chair Bossman Asare resigns. Let me say the same. Court on so I threw out
2: disappear.
3: We know so yeah, KGL's market no.
2: GLOA
3: confirms over 90% of road projects awarded competitively. Government and Kasa. Let me say
2: yes. Governments Abuja. Can I say Media Foundation for West Africa?
3: Yeah.
2: Bonus boss. Yede ma contract nyina no dodo no ano yede omo de ma sourcing na ban no ye hwehwemu fa ho ano mo che se enra kwachi fo sukra be kan se nya no kre no ntine ne but still me can say Media Foundation for West Africa che se they still stand by what they said se wo mo di tum se eye sourcing do so om de ama hebra beje na fa tefan bra beje na fa tefan bra
3: omo request to say omo publish but I think they published some earlier me cram be here ho e you are with the amount involved
2: a thousand contracts
3: yes
2: into one publishing in
3: the
2: media foundation
3: it won't funny na amra okay
1: family
2: our money on our money
1: so on omo mahamane kan
3: okay
1: was here na oma ye bibi te so to mo so na yenhwe
3: thank you ben inform me that one say ebusia ye be di Ghana nkomo eduru sabre ya no ma kan chere so ese wo tedi ni adwene Ghana ho yi wa manyuku ahweni wa ma kan chere so me wo ye ndc wo ye mpp wo 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the amount and no need wallet strong kwa aba wo bi e yusu wo betu ya bill and abeto airtime wo be ye bibia me sro yusu g money san say no and ya gi atum baby a *488# *488# and g money app no play store and your friend is saying app store ni you know betu ya download na bibia ya fine e bi sia me buy sisi na afi ya tu mi e din komo.
4: For a very long time, me tie radio and opa representation, you know, you're so relaxed.
3: Wow.
4: Me tie and opa, the way I always say lift LPMs, you know, I can be big to become my 100%. And opa can be my best breakfast presenter in the whole of Ghana.
3: Thank you very much.
4: I have enjoyed the way you were lifting the LPM and it was so relaxed.
3: Wow. Thank you. Thank you very much. Doctor, good morning.
5: Good morning.
3: Bibi aboko de.
5: Akoko a, ya mi adom. Na onso e.
3: Adom ni mpa boye ho ye pa.
5: Na oli abaso ba me de be ma on se.
3: Yeah.
5: Ya na mitifa anope bia.
3: Wow.
5: Na me ya na me. In fact, I do selective listening.
3: Wow.
5: But wow. I don't miss your show.
3: Thank you.
5: Oh yeah, dear.
3: Me das.
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3: o sha o so dog for futu me so me da se pa I'm really grateful
5: yeah.
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1: All right, in Shaw 104.5. I busy abra Facebook here live on so YouTube na fe ye ni Ghana e hon komo. 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In fact, we have ministers another year. Okay, kabo about 110 something. Yeah, to me. And it is where me and me and Kakra no so bad. Or better to so. In fact.
2: Welcome back to Yeah, That's a Pepper Thing. First up, we've got Harrison wrapping his Dr. Pepper in a tiny quilt so it feels at home. Oh, how tender. That's a Pepper Thing! And over to Becca, who's whispering affirmations to her can.
3: You're sweet. 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
2: 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It's a Pepper Thing!
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1: Audio CIO, yo. 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Ode to 2025 one, Mampeni John Dramani Mahama buy one. A reduce you about 233. Bra Facebook be had here. This means say, Mampeni John Dramani Mahama abone humo den at sinipa dodua odwo mu ye juma ewo wono by 124. Which is a good thing because if you say be brinwe guwok ranwa sebe sebe womo nye shim fasu ubi amro musu embo meyi ni eboke gu. 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figures any statistics said ye etie no na bra Facebook be 2025 Mahama buy you know initially he is spending 100 million but looking at the figures in 2026 I could do 248 million to Uber Facebook any that way credit to Joy News Research na ekyere se about 148% increase e na aba ne no na sasem we bai no presidency kwachi ofusu kyere se eye entumu a ekufu adotumu on the 6th of January 2025 and san 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And now they are taking a double salary from before. Ni ebisa ye won se at that time wa na sa de e koso no. Na o minus still ni e crisis ye wa huchimu a ye inti considerations be no me ya this particular increase itimi koso. And I'm telling you, omo mo ji 30,000 before and they are taking 60,000. And no ye excluding allowances. Allowances en ka ho. 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Now 2025 to 2026, yes, spend the high. That is Omaya Yewum. Matter of the entire increase in number. But make analyzing wage now. The above material say, you see, politicians. Now, Stephen Amoa can't say Mr. Ka. Or can't say me what say. Politician be anywhere or what Ghana ni hu akoma pa ajini se or babe boa Ghana. It will be a selfish interest. And I agree with him perfectly. I now see, say, politicians mo ya ye very wicked to the ordinary Ghanaian. I won't say mo ya ye mpu mo ya wicked to the ordinary Ghanaian because all ordinary Ghanaian say teacher, nurse and other public servants are omo ye adwuma no salary increment amo de ma omo from 2020 to 2024 within that same period 4 years no enuru 80% mpu but you have doubled yours ako over 100%. And do you think about the ordinary Ghanaian na onu su through him a production eba aye GDP no onu su contribute to our GDP no so it must be all about politicians public sector na no mo koye increment 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mo a nti as a parliament approve now how do you expect parliament ono so be benefit from this increment to disapprove eh nti this particular explanation no me looking at the circumstance and you warm at that time, na increment margin, it makes no sense. It makes no sense to the ordinary Ghanaian. 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
6: e committee to determine the emoluments and working conditions of Article 71 office holders. So, the
1: bra Facebook, Felix of Osuku Achine Jina Hono.
6: 71 office holders who are working today under President Mahama were determined by the government that left office on 6 January 2025. This is well known, it is documented. All the MPP activists making those false claims know. Indeed, the law requires that when the committee finishes, the presidency must submit the recommendations made for the presidency to parliament or the executive to parliament for approval. And then parliament will also have the president approve the package for MPs. That was done. So 6 January 2025, President Akufo-Addo submitted the recommendations to parliament, which was approved. Now, because President Mahama, in compliance with the constitution, has not set up a committee to determine the conditions of service or the salaries of people working under him. It is what we came to meet that we are taking.
1: It is what they came to meet that they are taking. Into the number two, you know, I don't know moji. Mampenim face kafu frubia my fellas yatri yedamwase. But a co politicians what they are is not a problem. Yen kami entry. Into we know. And yes, or present sa number of appointees ni we no ma document called parliament ni adia. Sansi mi pia yenim krasa ketuyano kraha dobo ne no ma bikosro ni sa no ma no mendia yen yen hu de deu. But the fin say, oh, emwa ya de mumi gana for muntia to a kakra, mumfa kakra so sone de enyan kia beye hunde de. 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This article 71-9 where your constitution muno, a ye nonsense, is blast sucking system that is draining us as a country. Apart from allowances, look at the chunk of money these people take away monthly. Or retire so I say create share ni fee ye tia light bill, ye tia ni water bill, ye bona kohuma, ni yibe kuja ni nina ye nwebia ne man be bia on tohe. Sa tuna ketium bet chese at o my we wom. Ye ye serious. Yes sorry I see ye. But no Ghanaian and the ordinary Ghanaian we teach any nurse ni nyade. 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Then we defend all these in same hunu e wo kromu a. Whilst hospitals and lack facilities, infrastructure ho ya din, a school dining a day, we need a lot of things and we paying this chunk of money to people appointees. E bi kura nya adwuma bia. They are appointees wo ko transfer air condition e bo mo kwa. They don't do virtually anything to support this country. This can work a crab 2 years, 3 years as a reshuffle. They went your cry within 1 year, no, in this catwa. Or Sakras who year 4 years now, yes, bibidi, as gracia. Ah, what dear goody bottom more the court. The Uno Biba Statia Brabono, quite a politician, 4 years. So I'm not surprised, sir, or be a doctor. our qualified doctor obi a businessman na we di ye pa which means say obi kura tia brochure sika wo woni ade no agai say me be som Ghana fo me be di MP me be ye wi no aba na fi say adodo di enimu a these people will calm down dia som no mbezo me yehunu ye ni abie we now know that there are these benefits a woman enunti and a lot of you leave some of the comfort zones I'm want to come into politics to make it even more comfortable. And you're too much. Ghana, they be near Kuechi, near Sesika, near Kornieba. So, Article 71. This is the word of John Dramani Mahama. As someone kaye in opposition about Article 71, may say that Article 71 nonsense must be out of our constitution. Tie John Dramani Mahama, as someone kaye in opposition. Tie no. Na utie di via, wa ube huse. As someone mekano, omaino.
7: We will initiate and undertake the most far-reaching constitutional, political, and governance reforms under the Fourth Republic, which will be aimed at restoring confidence in our democracy and governance systems while making life easier and better for the people of Ghana. In response to the concerns and calls from many of you, we will initiate and undertake the most far-reaching constitutional, political, and governance reforms that will restore confidence in our democracy. We'll continue and bring to conclusion the constitutional review process that was begun by the late President Atta Mills, which will include a review of the controversial Article 71 to reduce the number of office holders under Article 71 and reduce the disparities in privileges and emoluments vis-a-vis the public sector and civil service.
1: And this was the word that we can hear. Say, sadie no. Article 71 no. Office holders no kura no. Sa offices no kura ni. Ye better to so numbers no. Ye wea. Omusi kane se insa. Ye ye na kesi ya kesi ye dreni omae no. Ye better say ni other public sector for no. Civil servants ni die no. Ebe bo hona. Difference ni nye kesi ye. Because look at this difference. 4 year period. Oka mesi civil servants ni die jina abumwa. Enu even 80%. But politicians have crossed 100%. Article 71. Just because you're trans 4 years beyond your 20 year bar, boom near the goom. Mahama promises, or bow better near review. Near you say, you know, fellas say, Casanova say, it's not done yet. What are you waiting for? Yes, a constitutional review committee, you know, is delaying. We are almost 2 years. With this government, Article 71, and who hear you? And I've said, no Ghanaian. Me say no Ghanaian. If Article 71, no, ye intimian review any, as President John Dramani Mahama, I stress say honor. Because I've trusted him to do that. Tina menia just so boss in opposition, na me jidin so so obeye. Our President Mills, former President elects, and a shas, yes, obeye sadian, because a nonsense, nyan send him. Say woman nisika. And by 2028, if the NDC John Dramani Mahama watch ye boy, because me need GDA be away chibium. As of now, say watch ye boy wanya. I think that every level-minded Ghanaian should think of not choosing the NDC again. Me say, no Ghanaian should vote for the NDC if that Article 71 nonsense is not expunged or removed from our constitution. Adey, na ye hwe sika na ye sen sika ye wi na ye defending no senselessly. E wo kromo a. I wish this increment could be reversed impu. The oma ye no. I wish ka be reverse it. But there say laws no allow. They cannot actually adjust this downward. E ti aka ho, ye ntimi nya ho hwe sika de on beje. But in this amranim fi ho, at the very least, there must be no further increment beam for this Article 71 office holders in 2028. Mamu increase is enough. Ya body amo money ye. Adai sika tell what exactly do these politicians appointees omo ye maye? E okrumu a. De bia nya besia bo, e ka bo, wan ministers wan wo chese wo hu di obi aye. Kromu aye triasa for years. That's what we've seen. Abain biya be free suno, besia eka, and even the legacy some of these appointees, omu jisika tell no, ebe livu behind this corruption. wagye sika nyinaa kye sɛ wie no na dodo wona sɛ wie yɛn yɛnkɔka no yɛ sɛ wo ma wie 2 billion wan wan ne ade ne yɛde wo mgyina court yɛbɛ kɔkɔ asasa na asɛm no so ayɛ basa. After taking all these emoluments, no, the legacy they leave behind is corruption. So what else? We are sick as a country. Ye claim we say ye ni sika as o mine, but politicians are spending as if we are rich. Wa bra yare fo wo mo che se o mine no hia a lot of things. Me say 2028 there must be no further increment for this Article 71 office holders. It's enough. It's enough. What we've seen is enough. Ade mun kwa na mo ye adwuma no bua gana. Na teacher ni no no hye kura no. We mu mo ye you ya come 9%. It doesn't make sense. Ebusia meba.
8: 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Come on!
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1: Insha 104.5 kro yi munsem na wugusu a otie no na recently I've seen a lot of happenings in the Ghana Education Service and the Ministry of Education. Menim said yes, he said no teacher training no normal echo how our teachers are being trained, that misconduct any behavior and same fata a teacher phone be done edi. Na no si ehui ne na obura kwada yi ne kodru ba bi no court so omo nkofie na omo siesi and the manner or at which sade ne AC no na obia e ka ho asem se empo se akwada ne ye bone kra enye kwan ya ye fa so tia no no di ni tribe bo fem ene ne ayete se otipen. We talked about it here. What is the training about character modeling no for teachers ne te say ene kopie mu obole SHS teacher ni fa abaya final year students are all paper wo yes wo betro paper crisis me say this week we 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It's becoming too much. 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

0: 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yen yeah, yeah, yeah. You see, once you are defending this misconduct, any sound is a move away from your colleagues. No, this is what will happen. Some of them will go ahead and do worse. Na a professional, which I say a good when you must teach any pa bra Facebook beradi, teach any pa Frankie screen for me. 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
0: 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Ufori. 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
0: On se nkwada yemfie se no. 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What the law na oti ase because when you say teacher na be ma me grade teacher na be ye say na wa ma akwada no at this level just say media age no enye masem whether say yes we sex age so we dey 16 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
0: and what ya be a penny
1: and what ya be a penny and ya won kota no so muyen kota man so muyen kota bonny govi ya wan hwen here wo be yesu ntudia maoma
0: mame ma organa education dia no na wa kan wa asem no
1: okay
0: 16 junior eh emza no pay shishishi right say na na yes 16
1: that's right
0: dia no pay shishishi organa education service
1: dia ai na me pen phone come home yem be show
0: ai alleged say na what me say wa wo ye penny bia wa asem mu a wo baba wa anhwe asem seriously no ewrade ma wo baba ye nyeni bi amen mi amaje so amen alleged sexual misconduct involving a teacher and student of Bole SHS. Management of the Ghana Education Service has become aware of the disturbing video of an alleged sexual misconduct circulating on social media involving a teacher and a student of Bole Senior High School in the Savannah region. Management has initiated investigations into the matter. Pending the outcome of investigations, management directs that the teacher is interdicted in accordance with GAS rules and regulations. Management strongly condemns all forms of amorous relationships between teachers and students. The service reiterates its zero tolerance towards sexual misconduct and cautions all staff to uphold the highest standards of professional ethics and conduct at all times. Management remains committed to ensuring the safety, protection, and well-being. Safety, protection, and well-being of all students within the educational system. Appropriate disciplinary and legal action will be taken against any individual found culpable. Kwabena, the public is assured that the matter is being treated with the utmost seriousness. Further updates, where necessary, might be provided as investigations progress. You hear timely updates.
1: This one, I trust the GES to do a good job on this. That incident is see honoma teachers ni bi we man in fact
0: KNUST head, was it a headmaster or assistant headmaster?
1: Headmaster.
0: What's the problem?
1: Sometimes I will not blame teachers no kwa entirely.
0: Suntudia.
1: Stamben block, Kofi.
0: Sese.
1: Se unhu akwada, me I remember me sofo, I know a teacher, be kache and say, a baby ni student, e be kache and say, me peo, say I love you. Also osun ye, my pastor wept.
0: Mwane be kansa.
1: Akwada no, student zeno ne be kache, teacher ne say openo.
0: Say,
1: I love you. Oh, he wept. Because he's a pastor. Because
2: of my child was secondary school.
0: Why teacher you?
1: My child.
0: No for one getting no.
1: Kofi, you know when you want no for and then even with the free senior high school no, you will be all 20 years. No SHS one.
0: But we are kwada we
1: oh Kofi, now we know where kwada.
0: Where kwada?
1: Ah,
0: kwada.
1: Kofi Jai, Debbie.
0: Where kwada?
1: The reality is that there were one more. Kofi, Debbie.
0: Kwada menesa.
1: Debbie Jai. Kofi Jai.
0: Fabranti wu yama wa kwenya pa kwada we.
1: Eh, ukase me. But I'm saying that me, dear mama nyane say, dear mama nyane say,
0: I mean who mama
1: nyane say, me me who say,
0: but dear me, the one in contest.
1: My religious stance, mama nyane, me wa yere, mama nyane. Apart from that, be bia beti me mama, any akoda we yada because onya akoda sa no jina hono. Me say, free senior high school, oh yes.
0: Okay.
1: Oh any features, oh who akoda bi ujina hono so SHS one. Oh any features na oh, you will be tempted. At this, oh was strong, I was just so kovi. Asma me kain. Will you ask the teachers? Now I'm back me. I took my pain. There was a time me were fear, and I'm condemn you students. Me nu. Me here almost size no. Even their height. Now me who saw me and condemn. But I could catch them say, "O kasa me ya kwada ohu." One of the girls, I catch them say, "O kasa me ya kwada ohu." Now me two condemn me boyfriend ho. 82 weeks. Oh me boyfriend ho. Me ma me two kwanya. And in kwada na ohu almost say, "Nasa ohu say kwada no kofi." O best surprise oh. Or best surprise, so I just said, oh, strong moral defense system. I already bought home by and say, because of this and that, mean, yeah. And yes, sir, you might be tempted. Ube tum, wabra, when you cram out also, when you also know them, because as human, you are taker. Who them? Who them? Who them?
0: What's that, dear pay? Let me take your experience. Maybe I'm seeing it differently.
2: You are really seeing it differently.
0: I'm seeing it differently.
2: Yes.
0: But Ghana Education Service so name ya adwene said the teacher cannot do that
1: yes
0: because of your training
1: oh yes
0: and the exercise they were film
1: that's it
0: and that is why mimi hunisa
1: kofi
0: in the school you should see them as enkwada
1: yes
2: and as unuam
1: na even in the workplace we subordinate ground to me in yes
0: that is it
1: em random kwan because of your subordinate
0: but me too so
2: on a more serious note no adwuma bia nim ho ethics ma kwan sɛ
1: wobɛyɛ
2: saa de sɛ I mean woyɛ saa wode adwuma no anim onyam krampo ɛna adwutwi
0: baabi ware wɔ adwuma mu
2: But my experience is that from 2007, teaching as mathematics and economics teacher, But I've seen like I'm just saying I'm not trying to teach any na do.
1: Oh no, no, it's a reality.
2: Teach any na do yen. Any other part. Na any kwasi encourage. Whichever same Quran said don't muti biano. Anything I said they now work ano. Who training? There be a so called refresher courses. I mean PTA meeting the other day, a fair staff common meeting, a headmaster of a church will say, and it's sad. And who teach any there? You are in the best position as well not to do that. But when it comes to these things in schools, I've been in a class where almost about girls are back class and men. Many two or more pants.
1: Really?
2: I'm telling you the truth. I've seen coffee? A class where girls are come to class. I've seen my mom, you know, as a math teacher, one my assignment.
1: Yeah.
2: Now, could I trash him? Say, I love the way you speak. I wish that you're my boyfriend.
1: Yeah.
2: I'm telling you the truth. Me, that's. I'm poor.
1: I've seen
2: a girl. What true proposal? So, Mr. Foy, I love the way you speak, and I wish that you are my boyfriend. Intinu said, "Akwenye wohono," and he said, "Yen kwa nim e behave." And he said, "Omo yomono." So, when you obia we share unhuso. When you obia, why you abu address it Sunday way? Because we are lister.
1: Ubetum.
2: We Lester. Said our canon, be our friend is a beer. Living Jesus and Coracrano, Jesus and Coracrano, whom Nasses, I won't show one show, sir. Nak SHS. SHS form 1, 2, 3.
1: Videos on the
0: other. I love what you added to it.
1: Oh, yes.
0: Say, Enquada, that qualification at the count. That is what the GES expect them to see these people.
2: And also,
0: because of your training. It is a doctor. Say bit missy any those healthcare professionals,
2: I mean,
0: once those things are condemned because you are trained in a way, say, in spite of the wuhunina ono kra de ese bi o deal with nipa na deja di bia o
2: onkra de
0: ono de de
2: eje so so mo ya da you just uncover yourself
0: wehu ade no
2: eso so
0: you are trained yes
2: unim ade ba kwa wo mu ne say so we course secondary school do you know that crani bi o ha sorry a teacher no the teacher so one teacher between 22 years 23 years 24 years 25 years
1: at least they are
2: peers and crani susu bi a 17 18
1: Who really are you?
0: I think but your artist I will be answer.
1: Who really are you?
0: I will show you.
1: Who the cabbage here? What's your day?
0: The what can the come on?
1: No, to say.
0: Say what Jimmy. And now the can who be no. Say Anna Motian.
1: Okay.
0: Ebia.
1: Yeah, that's it.
0: By Jimmy and the Onoa.
1: Oh, okay.
0: I was who Jimmy. By Mummy and Sano, yes, Anna Motian.
1: Necessary. Yes, you see.
0: I know.
2: But like,
1: and okay. Sasako, that we. I'm not doing
0: Isaac
1: Obadia.
0: What is Isaac Adujemfi?
1: That's what you're about there.
2: This is what you're doing. The best way to do this.
0: Okay.
2: GS for consistently through the headmaster name Penifono.
0: Okay.
2: You train your ma teachers, no?
0: Sure.
2: Because, say, who Janet Trasa. Now, friend, I say, Nippon also a hard dream because at the avenue, the opportunity to do it, you know, the probability is always very high.
0: Right.
2: But any time, be honest, say, your church or no more, any doubt, or make I say, second in school back, when I headmaster, oh, a piano catcher, say, and quadan, a woman sell with you, a woman sell with girlfriend, whom so young to him, whom so man, there be all this actual
0: to mentality, no?
2: Mentality, no, build that mentality, say, no, I could have a dear, you did not bring me some maintainer, dear,
0: you
2: did not bring me some shaping in academic life. Any Nimura life, but not say me no advantage. Say me yes, and would there be an awareness? Ever bow any babies don't create opportunity. Say the biana or more when you are money namha now far now. You see, we are sir, the beyond we are better sons of him.
1: Yes,
2: who be brave. It happened. I remember one time near a friend say a games,
0: yes,
2: your house one, your games into granny, you know, but I'm about parking so a game. Ain't he? Say back on the father said, or floor, first floor, second floor, and third floor. Last floor, no. Na colleague teacher, lady back, or Akashaw. Just say, school, my dear, and crying in our park,
1: oh, yes,
2: sir. So these things, it happens.
1: Nice
2: but like, it happens to those who are going to me, show also. Oh, my, we need training. Oh, my, we need to share. Uye sadi asadi webe fao. 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
0: nebe bro. 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
1: Moma si se nye morning devotion de biya wo school ho. 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
0: de biya. 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
2: Oba we de ende mihwe video
1: na ye. 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
0: Enye kura. 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What you are saying no. What you are saying no. It's likely some of them are having this amorous relationship with Nkwadano secretly, which are not probably.
1: Maybe I will come my ache, but they may pay some
0: money. Yeah, me
1: you are much. Maybe I'm going to them, but then, I'm going to do a moment to mention.

0: ana 4:30 secondary school se nibi ana ma me nfre wo na me nkyere wo school me wona bre ho nyumle
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0: me se wo de de me kan
1: ya
0: me fre wo
1: okay
0: kyere wo satam no de se da na bra na be
1: enyumle be time bay
0: 4:30 ana 6 ebinum me wi mo pipa me
1: okay
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2: 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A yawfo no. 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
3: Mene to magin chen se yama wenu na ban.
1: Mhm.
3: Once at the tenor school ni any teacher ni tamuwa.
1: Okay.
3: Because who mistake you obe boma. So if you plan is what teacher for. Se se ya se mu ya mwakura and no muni na tu afra.
1: Mm-hmm.
3: I want to make a teacher no fan agro. 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
1: If
3: you tell your papa school ni dia. Yang papa mlan kwa ni be su teacher for no. Ah, you are one teacher need you boom pipe first we make this out away.
1: Mhm.
3: Who ye? Who go make Ghanaian teacher in Nigeria? And so na what ye Ghana na eko?
1: Mhm.
3: So, if you say your mom by school need here, ya mfa ma dia be kaka be chance. Can the school from Kwara na asa?
1: Okay.
3: Who go school them? Who your teacher no where America? First who tin sir am go school. Who make matter do be Ghana pe ni mo huru wa won sir.
1: Na say omo omo pa omo hu no.
3: Yes.
1: Why are you going?
3: And to some of my young man, who do you know from Grandma by SS and Edia? Offer. Yes, she just mustn't pay you. A deep, yeah, yet you have a great Ghana in this hotel. And Grandma Moyano, and you're dangerous.
1: Meda say, as you see, I say, a mom, excuse me, do one, I'm a mumu mutimpuni. Na, one best abu mutiagus in your monk Indian as I know better than. Hello?
4: Hello?
1: Minia.
4: Over coupon.
1: Odi.
4: Over coffee upon Jabinetia.
1: Coffee upon?
4: Coffee upon Jabinetia.
1: Okay, Jabinetia. Okay, ain't you?
4: Ah, the boy about so.
1: Medas.
4: Ministers need appointees in our canal. May you to me, but you're watching me. Ah! Let ministers declare no market here. Boom, boom, boom, ta. I don't know, I'm going
1: So,
4: Okay.

0: Medase. I think sir, the one out the message by saying a just so
1: One second, you're enjoying your first day off in forever. 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
2: O cancer face of Fusuquache, I can say, Nana do Danko Kufuado, and a share say, says Cano, Yem Pejum. I know you, Okuka, Muba must say, what they say, Betin Tas, ye chump, we ye ye fuel, we ye adain, and no dear, also no dear, comma woman, dear, no dear, my forswo. And no dear air comma woman for us. Woman in fuel, no woman Mexican, more pejado.
0: Medase. Unfortunately, Onumun to me and cancel Nanazomo and written it downwards because of Embrana said the Etienuntino. So far, I think that near Bernie Saint Tim is all money in a honor. But still on the SHS, Akwadano Dieni Dieni Enye, Atrechefono, Netimia Buamasa, no meni Nkwadani Nina, what are we doing? Sebe Yebe Sevigisa situation. Hello?
3: Hello, Akokwa.
0: Minia.
3: Good morning.
0: Good morning.
3: Morning, Ejumapa.
0: Edase.
3: If I talk to our listeners, someone are going to talk with you, saying something sensible.
0: Yeah.
3: But Maminka Assembly say, say students, any teacher, and Mengela, there is no way you can blame the student. Because as a teacher, you went to an institution. You have been taught how to control your ego, your feelings.
0: Yeah.
3: And in my equation, a training college.
0: Yeah. Right, nature.
3: Yeah.
0: Osu ye teacher ni ohun. Osu ye teacher ni.
3: As a professional teacher.
0: Are you a teacher?
3: When I completed the SHS, no, I was into people's teaching.
0: Okay, into who experience kakra.
3: Yes, who experience kakra. Now, the attorney said, your training was a professional. The students now on Obano, only me left and right, only profession biao.
0: Until now, I guide them. Yeah.
3: Yeah. Anything at this uniform, amawom, to identify them. As a different people from you being the teacher.
0: Okay.
3: Until me can change that scholarship fee at there, and I study you and I say, man, who's when you are totally wrong, because if we are mona when you be an shakadi attracto. So as soon as I hope the test CV be you change that scholarship meaning you be a bayan, and on a scholarship should be a best study you. Are you getting my point?
0: And mostly no, so no, what I'm saying to buttress your point is, on say, omu house dress near dia, ye mobia pam ni the same style. eye ma eh enti no se enya wakono pa no a enya de se obi di style bi fufuru bi betwa wani so because ade na echa akwada yi sukura ye house dress
3: exactly so enti de bia no ye de excuses and then say forget and say you have been trained as a professional teacher
0: right.
3: You have your code and ethics as a teacher
0: right
3: if you do what we have to think about that thing and you just enkolani nyenti you know there is another sector that we also should look at mami funu mdi omu mashe teachers will be insano and also think of ube bremiamo because on nim sene mami ed national teacher we insa
0: okay
3: so whatever that the teacher author or says you know I saw jitum
0: okay
3: me I know a sister that she fell a victim to what is going on right now now you send this kafa teacher and so not okay. Since the teacher and the group says coming by a quality because we won't find him a man then you go to a point that the teacher convinced the lady to say but money be bia I saw any yes idea who's only required to the sense the new send quite to meet them on you so as we are blaming the students the teachers we also look at the teachers no mean jai sadian because you are a professional person you do what you do okay you see what tech not a headmaster a whole headmaster with the experience that he has had in the teaching profession akolana no wa ss on course this you nana e bi mu adwim boni 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say me di no kware na ma ye o se tia ma me man Ghana
0: wow
3: be de ma ho din ni me ni o nya ne ma ma di ni na be so me man Ghana me she bo se a ho din mu yari mu adin ni me erade bo ame
0: it's
3: like a minute sin komba o mu ba be pledge na komo kasa asim we say me did na me so I say me di no kware ye o se tia ma me man Ghana komo kan tia ka they will feel something within them but they kind of brofo no I can't try no work it here to me say say o man mu ni sem enye wani asem na dwen ho no pa awia nwumre ne na jo say wo kwa na jo na akoda wo nya me osom no kai Ghana na say wo nya 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rise up. We are not inciting them to do anything bad. That the nation involve our devotion.
0: Right.
3: We need to speak up to the facts and tell them that enough is enough. Not MPP, not NDC.
0: Sure.
3: But we, the youth, have to rise up and tell them that the dear kid will be an.
0: Medasi, thank you for that wonderful submission. Medasi P, I like the points you raise over here. Thank you very much for coming in. Mamin fa last two calls. Hello.
4: Over.
0: Good day.
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4: 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law because second law ne koma
0: o onse the difference is that we ye conditions of service emra e fa ho ne se you cannot downgrade it but e fa levies ni ade ne de wo betumi aye ho baby
4: that's it. Opa, say okay, Joma, say S Garcia, and also your conditions of service and I'm a boy.
0: Oyi mrani fi ho dia.
4: S Garcia oba ba be chom.
0: Because also be yi sa mrano a, enokra ka homo matu ese ese ke ye fri ho.
4: Me that's it. me that oba e temra
0: no
4: ye fi ho
0: eno na ye fre nui
4: ah awrade
0: agudi
4: oba message o mahamad o trust na you trust him at your own peril
0: me that say
4: oba yonko e yi enkola ne de no
0: okay quickly
4: oba e ya come here say for me
0: mhm
4: be bia aba we eba e kan no won ti me your like clearly no what you say e near my teacher school ni nyina is getting worse and aba we oba first omo promising a resetting of a mixture ten emo yin no part of the resetting
0: okay
4: ah na what promise you reset emo yin na di tum say ecc yen yen school ni nyina na etiti bi ecc we e think na what promise you resetting e say wo ba beti san emo ama emo e different e fana for the emo agin sema we have every right to say say emo agin some you was school e wo kromo na ayi sda secondary school wo ayi bantimahaya akula bi coaching to na me men tv mpeni sem da and aban we I said, and you might say under Joma Mamma, you never did. I take your pants more.
0: Okay, me that's your goodie. Let me pick a last caller. Now for me, for fridge, my dinner and see. Hello. Hello.
5: Hello.
0: Minia.
5: How much? I am Hamza. Because that's room. I will be my phone when you are. I'm a channel. I'm Brazilian. Film me, take chairman. You will be on. I go on Kahova. Minia, Dr. Power, I was over for Kakano. I'm bread. Yep.
0: Oh. Da krope no entimi anyina so nyahwe. Ude yem fancy yo, yem fancy yo na. Adwena mo akire ni nyina, I think say ovary. I think say it's in line. Mm-hmm. And I will share some of the suggestions about one. Ebeboy the discipline in our schools especially. As you take a relook at it because be bring concerns parents no kura di bia ba say oh, your discipline be an man kwada na ye a bit, you know, controlled by this time a free ho. And I think that a national concern.
6: It's a national concern.
0: Yeah, yeah.
6: Mm. You can't find saying, "Lady, dear, I'll we're just saying, say, the parents should go beyond. I mean, money
0: because no, you join USHS, auntie. So, could do university cross our total freedom.
6: That's what I said. The other children, you join.
0: Yeah,
6: I was our for sorry.
0: Yeah.
6: So, because never said the economy.
0: Yeah. PTA, no.
6: We say never be brave. Oh, honey, I can't. You low one, and I see a man above from.
0: And you come meeting as you can say.
6: We are parents.
0: And so, say, who teacher? And you can say, "Akwadani mumu nebe modo to do that with her." Yeah, na
6: hard.
0: Hard. And I say, "Oh, I say, Abu Awo ni chino." Aya huma. But I say, but Oti landfill no. And simply, I don't know what's it. I don't know. So what's it? Ah, so my CEO say, "Yeah." And I know about what I
7: mean.
0: What
7: I mean?
0: What
7: different view?
0: Mention
7: any different view, biasa, but. Ose ano mukase sibia kola no ni chiche ni na nyonko fa no ehọ ni muni se ye mu bebre na no e ye chiches fo nsem ni ye fa ye omo boa ye
0: okay
7: so ti ase
0: oni chiche ni ba
7: oh yes
0: ah okay
7: madam Ellen o se bonsu madam Ivy mo
0: e ma no de omo ntanya
7: oh me ni omo konsuo ni ade ade na efe ba mi concern se de na yes we see sa ehu me da bia me ka se yeah, you see, a who for and yanny at the other day, a who a very, very good. A very, very important when you pabla boom.
0: Yeah,
7: we will be our
0: yeah,
7: you who more who draw do be pretty. So, what I say, may there be a mecase. A voice for a munya quite ben yen ye be ye free. No,
0: yeah,
7: see, I see a canoe crap. A fabby be a boy for baby and wine. That's the reason why sometimes you team say nipa will beat me who do police in me, no one in it because a hooning you
0: want.
7: So, you bet him now, Quakusia, I was
0: saying, Cras, which I for starting your money, a million, a yinibi,
7: you have me a single one,
0: no, not a cofabulator, your my disciplines.
7: And who, or better, that you say, who may be at a who. And you born
0: in your change behavior.
7: That's what I say.
0: Anxiety, your positive ones are. It's me, boy. So, we betray some scry, a moon, my wish, and dear more. So, it helps you to pass.
7: So, what I say,
0: and you're necessarily bad.
7: Etiana, Mr. Ophorica say, and ye knew maybe the free one, my teacher, and you want to school, call to me, poor life, a shatter, what in them school, and you. But first, we need to me, yes, because you're better show, and you're sure Uncle Country will be. ehwe kum ni pa
0: ogo kan kren ko baby
7: ogo kan ko baby abata nei social media da roma ye betwa dia beto so wuti chen dia be ye okra no
0: and that's what they careful
7: na ati sad ni yempa kwa be faso ya be disa hunu be wura mo friend mu back until we do so sad ye hu ye hu ye hu ah
0: ebekoso
7: oh ebechen
0: I agree with you ebechen. I agree with you but enra wo kooti landfill
7: sure
0: na the concern in is ultra pragia for ya I don't know Frankie so bet media to so am I from oti landfills na yen hwade said ye baller baby ya yekutu gunu kumase baller ahodo a ye besesane nyina ye 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there but then ra wo Frankie's Mr. Fatu Suma ye yen hwe how the situation is currently na oma yen hwe mu kakra okwa ye de na wo ho adwemba
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0: right
7: ye wa man bi enwura wo ye ne se atua wo ka wo
0: of course yeah
7: ye bo kraje but ye man mu de ye ye enwura ni wi a se bi ba bi ye koto de agukura na eden
0: yeah
7: ukọ oti a obi etime akwada ho nafua enan oti o
0: omo mu ko hwie wura egui
7: yes
0: Okay, we'll see a network in it. Right. More Facebook, we sure. have a challenge with our network. In see, the images in the better show. Some of them are so serious. We need to relook at it.
7: I decided to send me Mundus Mask just to
0: feel
7: how it is.
0: I'm for so to be ho.
7: In fact, we didn't bear seconds, you know. Now, me want it.
0: Oh, by a grass, oh, yeah, Nakata.
7: Menya. 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
7: yes
0: me ye bibi wa ha on with them
7: dia okay nya na no omo e chere se chaase oti landfill issue no omo se nya na na chaase from the beginning of the year no
0: everyday
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7: what
0: are your immediate challenge leadership
7: omo se mo mo kan ye simple
0: omo se dey
7: they are saying say ye ma Zoom Lion e operate immediately
0: okay and also na I contributed to that you know
7: a major factor because no much say sir the way nya fi we na sha say because Tamazun Lions e na dwuma no na bi mu de ko ho na bi mu so aba ha so ti ba sisi ano asante mantam kro poi mu nyina no obi asisa ni wura na
0: e won
7: no de kire
0: but na Zoom Lion pretty fully no na ye o different side omo allocate na omo
7: so de ko
0: I think is a good thing to think about
7: eti ayisa me eya na na make no ye issue na wo ho no musisi aye se ye sori aye de national sanitation day me eti aye ko ye ko prapra no eye useless thing bien kan chiro
0: mo so ni so
7: e fa so ni national day sanitation wa ho ahwa ahwa ne so
0: because ye prayer you kure wura na
7: ye ko guyen When you go going, up on Sunday after, maybe on proper, but when you have to take the ball and say, you can't, no. You never be a question at you. And you never be a bakula unana, or pra,
0: no, the question.
7: And he, we are no abuanuana, aside, Johanna, no as kata.
0: In here, actually, we need to think deeply about this because maybe a con anwading. One here, yeah, sometimes some of the words you use and all those things. I quite say, asantimai yempesi yefie because this is a serious issue with sanitation issue. Ball aye defahe. Yeah, yeah, ball anu ukrumu aye defahe.
7: Enu menim nebi masha si e shiom ball anu dugu bebi ompe biya.
0: Enye mo masha
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0: And Frank is for a video way to so network ni be ye adwuma the one that you downloaded. The bottles ni adinam gatem no. 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Ensuo no api ha this is it. 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But Eba, look at it. Look at what will happen. I got you as you watch till the end.
7: Hey!
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7: yeah, you need your crack. For Alaska Star Enterprise, I catch them do a druno or so damn war. 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

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And it's your 72 na. It's all about Absa. 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Kai say Cowbell. Cowbell Premium Aba. Don't say essential protein ni adi nyina wo mu ehu hia ma pa 23% protein boost ni nyina ewo mu measure 23 gram ni 4 Ghana cedis 360 Ghana cedis cowbell vita rich and also have 45 in the power with vitamins A B 9 C D and K ML great I mean nutrients, I hold the minerals, I have creamy goodness, FDRG atom, Nature Smile Dental Clinic. 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Oral shop on so, a senior new moon, no man in Abinato. Branches in the dorsal, Cassia, the farm milk depot, didn't share anymore. And the Liberty Filling Station didn't share anymore. Kumasi, 0539 839 335. 0539 839 335. Guys, say Victory Assures Publication. Or the Victory Air Calculators number, a durable, affordable, reliable. The HNS, a better man, one born so for bit me to watch or so. Who here be? And yeah, but could it be alcohol S squared? Now, could you be a honor? We dey say yes, simultaneous equation. E dey equation na be solve. E be boy e pa. Science for mu here. Core subjects ni nyina. Mathematics ni ndi. Zero baby. Victory A calculator say nja okwem cram. Mama dey refresh 0245726967. 0245726967. Askori Mampon, ye wo Royal Foam Achihwa, ye ben CCC Asori no, Excellence Publication, ye dine wo emuni ensu ye wo, Accra North Kaneshi, ye ne old post office ni din shi mo, Excellence Publication, dine emu fre, 0593-987-460. 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A wedding engagement na oya uhiya rings, necklace, bracelets, earrings ni adia. Fisher one crying. A jerkan of first floor, golden building name Obi Huye Kumasi Ahonjo Robert and Sons Dine Muni Enzio Ahonjo Main Road Ejuada Kosi Fiada 9am to 5pm Saturdays and so 10am to 5pm for 0536 780 369, 0536 780 369, and at 0207 443 500. Enkauri, Amrado, Ghana Association of Banks. Enkauri was there. They say, Omo defrauding Crawford Power, Crawford Maba Frosters, and Omo defrauding Crawford. But Ghana Association of Banks, they say, Omo didn't show who you shine your eye. Nigga, and they say, Wunya Linky Bia, and Pre Home Presses, Ubiansu Bisa Bank Code, and as a bank owns and Simbia of Funs, who and Fino. Because bank be any obefro. Opinion OTP in Famobia. Ghana Association of Banks, they say. Omo Tufu. Mohammed Bomosum. Shine your eye. Anti fraud campaign, Omo Guso. Assem to you, you come for. Vegatem. Atimita Lumi Fantry, but more than our son can be pass. Atimita Lumi Fantry womb, Vegatem, Panacea Farmers in Adiaba, the strong quadradian suspension, malaria and quadia, ituna secra 0593 802 668. 0593 802 668.
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I said Nido Auto 10 sachet I the one I can't woman I 11 Nido no no and one in him can you hear your opportunity no when you Nido ni fra bibi akoye na won kati ya kakregum secondary school Nido aye obuafo abisi ne the show breakfast the beko here is all about Nido terms and conditions apply Kunu Ghana Limited the Unchun Capsule na Bao Johnson Tentem is with every fresh riba. A face to cry, Muya, Nina, no, no, here. A year Unchun Capsule, a babua, ye pan, and no man united to me, a con kinds and say, I don't ever boa, ye pan, a bibia, a ye, aha, and cheap, Miss Row, but more than a Mr. Kill, no so own, sir, and cabby. Why a medal one permua? 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I didn't know, Mui. Aha, I say, be in a movie, be in a movie. You, mammy, why? Thank you. And you know, Metro, Mr. Kio, no, why I'm not one Pema, we here be by. 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but you super. I said, Lazuli Deodorant Spray in body splash. And my dear Storm Run Wild Legend, and my obsession instant crash, Mademoiselle. 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And you sham the air, Kumasi, and Prudential Plaza, didn't you anymore? First floor, Mrs. Anoche Plaza. 0240152204. 0240152204. 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men ho kra jojo energy drink a refresh will come up my energy for the day munchy chocolate chip cookies oh here be anwa de nuani nuru mebo akwada pempeni pesta the moments that matter and enjoy Now, Mr. Cabo, crunch of chocolatey joy. Yeah, the amount. Yeah, munchy chocolate chip cookies. The attorney said, chocolatey joy in your free room. Munchy. Yeah, dear to Dominion Herbal Powder, baby. A tribaco, for goose, will hear more cap, 250 ml. And no panny and you
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team we are grateful My brother is here to serve you in the field of sports. Richardo, the man of the moment. So you said your uncle predicting here you need to know. Me and my catcher, no matter who you are, won't you hear the one answer? I wish you my crowd.

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0: Thomas Partey is not entering Canada for a private frolicking event. He is coming to Canada because Canada bidded to host an international competition. And in doing so, your rules, which are minority, should not apply. That is why sometimes you would have to set aside some of the things that you believe in and accept internationally or recognize internationally accepted principles of the fact that you don't conclude that somebody is guilty even before a court of competent jurisdiction pronounce the person guilty. And on the basis of mere accusation and charge, this is extreme, this is abominable, and must not be allowed to stay. Even FIFA itself needs to speak out. FIFA cannot pretend that they have no role.
1: I can confirm to you that the government of Ghana continues to engage diplomatically with Canadian authorities. Only yesterday, I held a telephone conversation with my counterpart, the Minister for Global Affairs Canada, Her Excellency Anita Anand, and we had a very frank, honest, and cordial discussion. As you do know, Ghana and Canada have maintained very friendly relations for more than a century. We hold Canada in high esteem, and we know that they have enormous respect for us as well. And our bilateral relations have been growing in leaps and bounds.
0: The team has been training very well in the United States of America, and the training, I must say, has really impacted positively on the psyche of the team, its physical wellness, and its tactical readiness. And so the team is not a team we knew during the qualifiers. The team has really become a very strong team, and the team is determined to really don the national colors and represent Ghana appropriately.
2: Useful. Desperate defending, and Rosario is in. He'll be in for the first time here. Oh boy, they are in. And Elijah just rattles the back of the Islamic Republic of Iran's net. What dreams are made of!
3: Salah. That's a good ball.
2: Sure! That's a brilliant finish! Imam Ashour! And what a way to score his first ever international goal!
4: Cap a la dreta per Xavi, assistència de Xavi, més cap a la dreta per Messi, Messi, Messi, Messi, Messi, Messi, Messi, Messi, immens Messi, encara Messi, encara Messi, encara Messi, encara Messi, 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
1: Cassano here into the Pelger. Goal from Balotelli. Mario Balotelli was there. The ball was lifted in from Cassano. And Balotelli buries it from close in. Neuer nowhere.
2: 9:35 at here for a moment in Ache. Yatanasi. 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Ghana time, aye, and I draw 11 p.m. And I gave no and so bit to me at all. Of course, and also no, you don't send me now, no, at the bedamo. I will a year to my dear. So, to me, can say, yeah, life, our YouTube in short TV. YouTube in short TV. Okwa, na, what subscribe channel, no, dear mommy. Oh, subscribe, we are. Jam message, oh, na, garbage from the ever common in your bar. Mpamcho. Messages I'm dear brain I would medi nisu ni nano even ya but na ya kenkan ni na and so edi amamo enra na nyansem ketua amaya from Spain ni padudo nano et promo to win this particular World Cup but 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Any the other game in the at your for home come na another big game ever to me after another African country boy France now France crowded the last World Cup are you boy on Argentina and a call final omo ain't me ante na and a France and a Senegal game no and it's over to you to draw 7 p.m. said in the last time I found me anyway I'm sure it was 2002 Japan Korea World Cup no Senegal e twa me ka ba 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Black Stars won some ha om ko do Canada no your pictures and video ndina no ye be show And so at me at the Amamo. Now on Thomas Partey. Yen and him sa Partey and Timini Timini Engram awo aye Canada. Na ene yabaye a lot of education. Dientia first of all Partey and Timini and the aye Black Stars Timini Engram awo aye Canada kronum. Canada immigration laws no. 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
5: 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No. Say your glaucoma. Glaucoma. And that's a cataract. You can say it. And one is a woody didikake. And Santam Shim. 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ABA Betonet. ABA Herbal Center. I will call that soon. Genesis. Genesis. You are paying. Praying. I was 0541 565 199.
6: Abofra biada ye so ne se obenya Orion Cyrus publication enguma na odie dijuma efi se ebie mufra na dwene mu enguma kenkan ekonkan omakuntabu omuntiasie demufua efi nursery 1 ekopim nursery 2 o 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phonics and sight words picture reading and coloring and a primary 1 ecopim primary 6 and so your English language mathematics science creative art history Orion Cyrus say baby I will be a say akra anakumase anaregin piano for 0555-313-658 and 0249-411-234
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2: 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Na Hisense, they the stadium ever there.
3: Said the Hisense, Hector Asante Kotoko, and the Real Madrid, no. Yen yim se saan a football, eti Ghana fwe yemo jemu. 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
9: 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A fee say ye di in Via Diasenti, ye charge a big time. 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
10: Oh, medas.
11: Bro, me na my wife who go make it as I know.
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11: 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And to Mrs. Hano.
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0: Ele jaje and the kumase mo fra 0200-281080 Accra 0248-315-258
3: I'm on four
4: Nana P Welcome back to yeah that's a pepper thing First up we've got Harrison wrapping his Dr. Pepper in a tiny quilt so it feels at home Oh, how tender. That's a pepper thing! And over to Becca, who's whispering affirmations to her can.
5: You're sweet. 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
4: She swears it makes it taste better. It's not a science thing, but it's a pepper thing! Why do they all do it? 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It's a pepper thing!
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DSTV akabo me the package come pa and demand this World Cup in team what men car ko I sense akate na kwaju TV 32 inches echo 116 inches no come pa mpato we bet say man for come wom dem team go we dey announce say we TV na ninya fent no ball no say go ni yefe enya fe we dey wu hwan answer what was afi we dem an kasa sound ninya sound quality ninya where yama high sense almost sound system come up and also at my boy at the stadium ambience no at the road demo euphoria at us and also we told you our UK and part of US and Canada and Mexico no so when you be all demo about the side high sense are catching here and a pay for the chairman Ghana for the baby ano who been your show room and candy baby baby let's answer okay East Laguna who been your mouth okay to do what do any chairman hato okay Matayeko La Pasa Batona North Industrial Area okay Johnson Matamata more West is more Taba Community One. Afekwa Kaswa and a broadcasting area ho. Ningin Abena I says, oh, Afe Kumasi Anim Stadium. And yet, two more post office, no, and a bus office Tafo Azaria Johnson. And no more Tanos will be no Kumasi tomorrow. And that when I says, we do any tomorrow, Boasia. High sense, oh, Sunyane, woman I be na a bo SO Elho. Afoko Fuko Fuidia, Ubenomo, Afoko Tamale Tetiman, and Afe Mankesiba, and also Benomo Vota Regina Hohe, and a Western Regina Takwani Takrade. Not when I says, so no matter, I am 0302 55 00 00 I sense me, and you're winning come by. And also, you come from my sentiment, you know, and told that they tell us all as men can to us as part of Sam. We must celebrate our sentiment, you know, we must say we have a vibrant spirit and a culture. And I fear the people of Asante, and almost so many men, you know, we must also appreciate customers, we must empower communities, and almost strengthen the connections. And I know I tell us all foundation Asante Code program. No, a total dende. What would the training? And the man, any pa apim at us, and yes, I'm good to our. What we equip you more? I'm a digital skills, you know. We met to make the winning to my pa, and we're to them. Bay 2 years in here, and I'm a chess, Oko Kumasia, and so regional hospital, pediatric air unit one. What my father told me, sir, what my boba, I'm a chess, pediatric unit one. I want to me, I had there, I want to me, sir, I'm a video, me here, near Mombe here, we met to me.

Kappa Kodama, 127, 28. There's all the Telesaw, Castles, Telesaw Cast, Castles Bazaar. At the bus with the best at a and a pan on crown, a copy man, you know, see, and I'm going to say to me, the bombing retailers, you know, it's enough a partner, supernet to my camera, and to a sentiment to the Anya Sam Kutoka Telesaw. What's the connecting energies? I need to and so we pay to say, Mao Senya Kodama, Senya Fe. And you're a pep student. Hey, come on, come on.

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what the smart TV in Swaba, and I air conditioners, no, what I call fetting in our Ediaba, what the air chest freezers, what the washing machine, what the microwave, and what the blender, and so I by near Boga Franco, no gas, and electric soaps, no, and Saba County, about the CCTV cameras, what my crack of fetting in our Ediaba, and why I shout us into the near Franco Nincomer.

Uncle, your number is 0545 0245 316 969. Come on, 0501 538 605. Now, when you're Franco now, and also to my boy Alaska Star Enterprise, as you all prepare in the Ghana, the Massa number uno. Woman of my conferring in Adiaba, woman with the Mabusi Tomo at the air quality brand curtains, material curtains, woman with the aroma diffusers, and so about when some account their best friend, and when some account the woman Mabusi Adiaba. Of inflatable sofa chairs, you know, when some account their bedside lamps, you know, what with the sofa covers at bar and a decorative watches, new flowers, what with the plastic window, center mat, PVC, four tiles, carpet, artificial grass, new P foam, sitting in anum, hey, Alaska, Anakofa, Edia Bakumasia, Etum, Anabenom, Prudential Plaza, what with nominee, Jenim Chemises, and not a plaza, first floor, not when Alaska, Star Enterprise Niger, what would you make deal also, when Sir Etmaka, Niama Power, Matar, Manano Penum, Wabo, Elsias, and Wetino, and Dominion Command Council. What more to do? What many empty to do office? And I say Echo Bank and a boss number is 0256 330075 and as 0200281 080. Now, when your Alaska Star Enterprise ABC Games, you know, Yankee ABC Diana, Yadia Cradia, Ofa Fona, now what Dallas Star 262 has now, what selected AL3 AL letters, what selected three letters.

0: 50.
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4: Hot job, and you own eyes, you know, baby. 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And one Casabaya Juma, and we told me the trust of 400 and soba, and we are so noted away the family to Emma, and one attest will be a so, I assume so no be so Adia to Makama, and I'm a chance I come from Adi Amantino, who terminatasa, Unyasu Sunua, the family to Emma, and your trust of 400 and I chance I come for the Emma, Unya Bia, and the tablet to them paying for them, and I face you up and Kurano, and sweat man on.

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toasters, what the washing machine, what the microwave, and what the blender, and so are there by any burger franco, no gas, and electric soaps, no one sub account there, about the CCTV cameras, what my crack of fighting, you know, at the abba, and why I shout us into the new franco in command, command, see how the way the chamber to man, a job at US in Chaho, you are strong about Koho, Afe, Uko old man, come out, Benya Bakoho, Uko Fokinaka, and you mean a gentleman, and a new Kiletia, now when your burger franco, you know, Messino, and so as 054-5 0245-316-969. Come on, 0501-538-605. Not when you're Franco now, and also to my boy Alaska Star Enterprise. As you all prepare, in the Ghana, the Massa number uno. Woman of my confetti in our Ediaba. Woman the Mabusi Tomo at the air quality brand curtains, material curtains. Woman the aroma diffusers. And so about when some account their best friend, you know, when some account the only Mabusi Ediaba of inflatable sofa tears, you know, when some account their bedside lamps, you know. What about the sofa covers at bar and a decorative watches, new flowers? What about the plastic window center at PVC floor carpet? Artificial grass, new P foam sitting in Anom. Hey, Alaska, Anakofa, Edia by Kumasia, Etum, Anabenom, Prudential Plaza. What about nominee Jenim Chamises and not a plaza first row? Not when Alaska, Star Enterprise Niger. What would you make Jenu so once I at Macanema Pomata Manano Penum? What about Asias and Nuetino? I don't mean in command council. What more to do? What many empty do office and I say Echo Bank and a boss numbers near 0 0 2 5 6 3 3 0 0 7 5 and as a 0 2 0 0 2 8 1 0 8 0. Now, when your Alaska Star Enterprise ABC Games, you know, Yankee ABC Diana, Yadia Cradia, Ofo Fona, now what Alistair 262 has now, what selected AL 3 AL letters, what selected 3 letters, you know, Mepato, a draw, now your letters, what selected 3 letters, you know, Mepato, a draw. Na your letters, or couldn't bear we are. Hey, I dear, supper says pain. Woman to be answer a cavet. A part to this game, no, now man for tape, say cavet. And you're a crowd, you'll be to me.

0: them. 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Nimo and Fifio, Wamu Bob Rodrigo Aya Cascante, Anuya Rodri, and Wamu Bob Pedro Gonzalez, and Wamu Bob Aya Fabian Rees, William Rantia, and Fifio Mokupaya, and Wamu Bob Ferran, and Wamu Bob Mikael Yasabel, and Wamu Bob Pablo Gavin, Pato, Hadiane Berry, Adiana Anque, and so for a moment, you know, and you have reported a total, and what to make you say, and a penny a catre, and a Uruguay, and so on in Saudi Arabia, eh, and you are the worker, Bremaya, you know, and also Uruguay, Mano, and in Saudi Arabia, Mupo, 1-1, and also then, yes, I'm going to a crowd, who call Uruguay, a player sitting in a Wobia, letting them with a de, at us, and yes, I'm going to a Manolo Gatti, and Rodrigo Bentake, Women United, Aria, Women in Empire, and there's a Freddy Favadi, Women in Anso Ebo Boy, Amatasa. And so, Etimi Ebrema, okay, Wilson S. Sarah Strada, Oliviera Omina, and so by Fena, Womina, so by Beta, Wakuna Baria, 1-1, and Omina Saudi Arabia, and so for Egypt, and so in Petro, Momoso, Apo, 1-1, and Tanata, Drone, Jena, and Yasam Kutakra, Egypt in Suya, Duma Mosala, and a Tesoya, Sesanadema, Aso, and Aso, Sono, Editumo, Edibom, and I report, and Nata, a total, I would to Media Swana, Adamatisaka in Nansubetrande. And now, Mati Iran, Womusuni New Zealand, Womusu Portutu, and T. Womusu Etaninia, and then you ran on some France, Woman is Seneca Kemno, Ebeto Janafi, and Ya Iraqa, Womusu, and in Norway, Abo, and no air 10 p.m. with them. And now you call Ezimo, Yate, Aya Senegal, and after France came no Bebe, Ebe, Menuya, and you men on song, and I tell her to tell Ezimo T, Ayan Watson, so sir, Insha, Shanoma, one account radio session, live commentary, and what Ezimo, Janity, Demitin, and to come in here now, Mayan to Jacka Krana, Janfomana, Maminko, Mexico, Namini Kovaka, Kroko, Mexico, Wamu, a Wamu Gokipa, and it in and some Adi Otoa, now a brand to a band go that party up. Where are dear your pa? Nani and himself branter so retire. Wake up neba yet yes who are brantano. Ebeba wake up PBS branter the announcement. Eddie Abase after this wake up no one who two apart the football. There so no so they call retirement. I know I a reporter. Eba Ewo Jumedia so and then an open yeah can take a crowd. Eddie Ama will show your number one account. Radio says the sentimental and so at the atomini and to wake up there Oko Air Mexico. Yes, who be a branter dinner and then. Some cacans are a total, no with Jumedia, sir, and then Yakatri, Adama, away from that, no, Mamin Kum and Minamin Tujanaka, and from Anna with himself, and not a sad draw, nay, and Yano, yes, here BC Yati Yipa, since Yabo Aya Red Cup, Naya Sasia, Nayena four matches, Etra, so near Bob Dronidia, yes, it time, maybe see a June 15th to June 1958, and maybe see a better, not a Kevet, any Spain Drono, and a bedroom in Egypt, and a Saudi. Arabia, Omani, Uruguay, and if Iran, any New Zealand, sa record na no adom ye no. That is the last time may be happy no. I tell you pa, eno, eh 1958 ha. 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Na sa team bi ebo game, na all recording number of sort to do no. Ye see BC ya chapa, the last time, ye see BC no, eh 1974. Ana tasa ye bo game. And you be a first half and I say in 10 minutes, you know, we're my boss water blue 22. And now that you say you look at mine, so to move by, you know, now was really a power to be said. I then was 22 shot. And I'm the last time, maybe see, you know, now you're Germany. We must came on my boy, yes, first half, not as a Germany in Italy, and I'm not as almost to Elbow. Yeah, we are not as almost to know about 24 shot and 2 to miss. I then I was really a power. And I reported, Elba, I would to media so I feel Lionel and the message and come back a comment, sir. Messi Sadi, I say, Abrante, are you okay? Once I never saw Leo Messi, when we are not as one first gamer, Argentina, mine, Babano, and now there's Abrante a bit to me, and so I see a kind of a Mabushan reporter, Mensaka, I say, Yasinia Menina, and so are you okay? 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Anwada, you look our minor before some Bebomu came no, and we had to move from my son as I came no, Ebasanano Paname Catre, at Yamana, Mamenko Kevada, since I cook Kevada, one player pet, Wanona Edinity, a goalkeeper Edema Kevet. And the team and so at the AF for Sinha at the age of 40. Yes, he's a record in any man. I come at the amount for Sinha. A man for the donor, a bonabas and another. Yes, he saves a Brantaniano. Nanya Sam Kutrakra. Japo, no Brantana Safi. Japo, no a Safi. A man is a Brantano. Yes, he has a friend now per one player. He should be a body dinner. And you have for Sinha. Another, I know making the first I wake up debut. Another, I dare say clean sheet. And I tell Sir Brantanum some. And now there is 7 steps and a Brantani here. Yapo game ni yeah, the superior player of the mountain and also echo at the man cabra yeah. Echo on Instagram, I said time over no 50,000. Yeah, and crofo ewo yeah can say Instagram hub. Now before some ban 6 million. Na maminya life form famona maybe a kwa could because maybe ne 6 million. Kwabna si 6.4 million. The wake up at the man on 6.4 million and a goalkeeper and also a dear son and your menina equa de mano at us will be at the donor and so airport a ya brantana abaso nanada yasin noa yasin spare for 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What did the birthday no one goes informant? Other saw no one cassassa and also Oya sister, no other one no Oya sister in the man saw. And to on record, what African player what did the birthday since 1966? ABC da Egyptian player, the Egyptian king. What don't know why I said to man, and I reported for my Adiaba de la Fuente and I head coach Adam Spain and another Cobra. You hear giving the Kubizaza now pay India now, but no soon. 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captains on Pep Plastana, on Fam Fim Fam, a design in the local in us, and yeah, a band said you bet my using headphone set. 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
1: okay you see eno amasem na me kan no it's not like me need to do Black Stars in this particular World Cup. Me, unless it be a own shed and follow me, upo be a OGD power Black Stars in my number one, it be a man number two. But what I'm saying is that yen susu my expectations in nkosro.
2: Kwabi na obi ade expectations ni bia ma. Eh na wo hwe kwa
1: ke bread boy. At least you manage no there. You manage.
2: Football ni nyanso ball na o mso man.
1: Agree, that is why eh football. You see? On say, only Ghana ni bia kasa. Oh, say Panama ni ne nebo. But on one kasa was am pusa de mai. Before you bobo game, when na na enim say. Your game baby na kid vet. And it's playing up a draw.
2: Okay.
1: And football. Mm. What I say? The fact that the who am so me Panama. On san ye who know. Oh, a Panama ni ne nebo. But result are ye nya wo. Walk up we are sending in our air catcher in say. Untimi andare to obi
2: send it
1: to competition aye bunu that's it
2: o dear mama
1: untimi who superior o me a black stars panama o yan han on bon it's a and na me pese Ghana ni bia no let's manage or limit our expectations
2: okay
1: so me can say Ghana panama had intend me football
2: kra nam de bro matter o dear
1: me e bia na no normal so
2: that kra nam de bro o ntin mpa
1: intend me can say black stars wo jidi o mu ba
2: I say via I say wo person ya na na sisi ya din so kra nam de bro in kra so dear e ho analysis
1: akasi
2: anti ya na na anti
1: and then some no
2: ma me be you na me nkwe ya na dear
1: pattern so issue no ya kokot ya hwan mu say Bibian so betimi aye kamana at least omo etimi agrante aye party the entry to aye Canada because at the current time Ghana ni bia no yani abre any say Ghana etimi nyame yadom ni etimi advance to the next stage yen games na e bobo no e bo Canada it means that say partas me ya hwena yanka that bia no as a Ghana etimi ko any master na di nya party in 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omo ti anim pa with the exception of Ibia Tunisia and South Africa niema anku ya mo no so far so good for the African teams are almost so about my first game I woke up now Father's Day in Basso now I don't know my restaurants I'm in control say obi I would change my day beyond and yami adma I feel Father's Day no I'm a young strong kukra now it's me as celebrity fathers so the be I'm a can say I do Mother's Day I hear on my day no kwa kakaka I do Father's Day I know popo tree be si can you see ye so school fees any and the one I be ya by drua as an kwadei any we are seen as and said that and 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

0: ebia we South Africa and the first game against Mexico nieman ko ye then Tunisia as you see akaso omso kra pam om coach
1: omso have you Renard no
0: yeah have you Renard no makofa no ednaba so we yom mienu no tunje a so far so good
1: but rich uni na me ko through the results kra aba in its entirety since the competition got underway and rich me shall see Iran, New Zealand, Saudi Arabia, Uruguay, Belgium, Egypt, Spain, Kivet, Sweden, Tunisia, Ivory Coast, Ecuador, the Netherlands, Japan, Germany, any Curacao, and then Australia, any Turkey, Haiti, Scotland, Brazil, Morocco, Qatar, Switzerland, the US of A, any Paraguay, Canada, Bosnia and Herzegovina, South Korea, and Sunni Czech Republic, and then Mexico, South Africa. What am I about Kwame? Share results are banging minim se amount for nearby agent rich. Personally, I feel said yeah, very shocking. Yeah, in a gamer, keep vet a boy
0: against Spain.
1: One of the Spaniards, yes. I'm hearing this almost the reigning European champions, Spain, or the Free Lions of England, and also in the grand finale, or France, Le Blair, our near World Cup finalist, or France, SM, I signed to also, England, and so energy. Competition. Ocean ranker Spain air ranked second in the world. Whilst Cabo Verde air ranked 67th in the world. Ocean share rich, almost quality, almost edeba. Now they compare Cabverdians now. If you say of all the matches, and no mumgoswe Morocco and Brazil, but dry any shocking results. And it was expected. Morocco and Brazil bought drag. Morocco by almost level. After all, the last World Cup crown, they performed better than the Brazilians. And yeah, Dina, and yeah, shocking. Minim the air shocking. Belgium, Egypt, and then bought drag. Anyone? African football at a point, Egypt. And Egypt, and so, yeah, almost level. And Egypt, crown, okay, so, okay. Per baby, and when last now, Belgium, ATMJ European Championship. Which part was what my point and I say? Yes, so offa Belgium, a ye dino na a bit deceive you. But offa Egypt and offa Belgium, who expect to say, or say Egypt a perform a better.
0: And your Belgium woman they flatter to deceive because, yes, in Egypt, so all bad the African soil in India, Egypt they're a giant.
1: Yes.
0: What has a woman born a boy? But at the World Cup level, Egypt, Tunisia, no money and the nomination and yadi.
1: Oh, Rich, I know that Mejitum. Of course.
0: What I say?
1: Yes.
0: Belgium, me name the home.
1: No, I won't say World Cup level na ankasana, yeah, can ankasana. World Cup, enrana, me no be can amkatre and say, Morocco, sorry, ye pa, North Africa, Morocco, any one nation, what say Africa, enim, from North Africa, Morocco, nativity Africa, enim. Usually, performance, papa be a ubenyo World Cup, a free and African perspective, no. About 80% akwa West Africans. Central Africa, Central Africa, say Cameroon, Kwankwe, West Africa. But because of Sabakasi Peninsula, yeah, winner, yeah, ruling, you know, ain't he? Yeah, they know Akwakwakwa, say Central Africa. Ain't he? Oh, dear, for Cameroon, say Central Africa. We Cameroon, Senegal from West Africa, quarterfinals. Ghana from West Africa, quarterfinals. And then Obeba, Morocco, North Africa, semifinals. Consistently, I am a West Africans, no, any acquire your performing. See, Egypt, the only idea about quite surprise because only Morocco, the Emma, yeah, this are final games, no, say a concurrent, no, only say Morocco, they made this idea nearby. Say, Mobaka is our World Cup now, was it the 86th World Cup? And I had this idea nearby, say Morocco, your bomb mafia, be almost final round of games, no, and Emma, yeah, this are. World Cup na do final games na I was say
0: ebonin na the same time
1: ebonin na and this same Morocco crown rich even 98 World Cup and me say na me catch am say na me call mo group na very well say no ne Brazil any Norway ne Scotland no group one good in when ma say first game na crown na Brazil were all the top stars Ronaldo munya bebe to munya no omo ne Brazil I just penalty na Brazil at the show oh we no ne Norway ball draw yonder Thomas in mutim no e no chase Scotland next time the final game 3-0 that time had that Nuruddin Nebet Mustafa Haji. But the yeah, and say Morocco now 4 points L group no. Na Norway. And so I think 2 points. Yes, they had 2 points then. Retuni Mara Hosem. The final game on a boy, you know, because not Norway and

0: Scotland abodro e na ni Morocco so abodro but the year ya ne say the final game no Morocco set 3-0 no obo sa 3-0 ni wie no na Brazil ni Norway abo ama Norway a say Brazil 2-1 and sa game ni ehun say mu awrem anka Morocco qualified their core round of 16 even 98 World Cup en to mo ba so or the 4 points in the free group no mu en to Morocco ba ongu ni hu anim ase and rich say ohwe Egypt sa ono na na ogu ni hu anim ase Africa obe perform so well e ba world stage na ontimi emmo but enra wangu ni hu anim ase na generally no dia ma me attention na ba kivede ene so mo ne say before the game rich open out their core preview na she kivedians ne baby abeko bia she almost sika oye kivede to even score kra na na utwamu two cities o na ukwa three cities and rich na obia Spaniards near overwhelming favorite. Proud to see a baby bobo on the crown. No more about almost score more than 20 goals. Almost concede just two. Almost matches are no more before Mbappe drew. Hano. It's the impression was that, oh, at the end of the air for, at the end of the air for. But rich. Enra, Kevedi and Seche Adebi. Sese, who decided, say, psychologically, obey well prepared. Tactically, obey apt. Be very disciplined. Be a possible in association football. Of course, meaning say I mean the tactical aspect, you know, because especially sa selection, Nankasana coach near, you know, he got it wrong. All the Abranchi, Ferran Torres, and Gavi, all born on the left side of the wing, Nakwakwakobo, Ferran Torres, right side of the wing. Minu name him say baby a Spain and who are they workers here, Aminu, Yenim, obvious.
1: The flanks
0: consistently, Abranchi and Idi. Edit Lamine Yamal and
1: Nico Williams.
0: Kotake the last heroes are Spain, AJ. She omumienu game changes.
1: That's how utie coach. I say because of injuries. Into the rantino. Yansen and we go have no recover. On peso bit trauma into a gamer. Bedroom maybe nebi afi.
0: Yes,
1: trying to baby omufu say at the end intimi corner afi akwa kudro.
0: Rich unim ne castle crown precautionary. Yes, underrated Kivedians. Ne castle idiot. Yes, no underrated omu. Ofu say omu say precautionary. Omu ba eyeyi, but o pese onya the best out of them. Omu recover ye. Anytime omu say manager bia ASN or share opponent on any ebo. And who say or share opponent ni waiter or who say umpose that match threat. So him say se manager ni won say a big game bia without them won't me any 3 points and the first game. Retrust you mean cobra risk sa players. But because of who omu and utie crano or say castle or say Kevedians no inferior. Though or jitum so omu ya the omu and results no, but in terms of quality, on one kind, so okasa echo say. Na onim say Spain quality no dey ban even without Lamine Yamal Nico Williams they still would grind out results against the Kivedians. That was the impression the man near Saudi and Nina and no and the ono no e so kin say Kivedians say no mo boy akodru sa level no but reach no dey wan kwen no na mehwe Spain born dey certainly na onim say born on the boss game no on be ball with especially the talent and no more midfield on him, no. Rodri, Fabian Ruiz, mono. Definitely, it was expected, including Pedri. I raise idea about Kwana Mihini. Let me shep ball no more bona. Let me be some who say, quite bear in a Spaniard, never first wash a goal. Maybe we'll say born in the Omobo, but I won't mean she go. Rich ball now, Obon, all rely on crosses more. Now, crosses now rely on, and I use wingers. Shake a variance in the height. Shamu stature. Shamu physique. Na why you so na a lead Spain attack? But the Ocha kid no lead attack ne there. It was Mikel Oyarzabal.
1: Ocha.
0: E really onisa advantage no. Because at a point it was clear say na Spaniards no ehia play or what's our presence no, our physical presence no e wo hono. So I kept wondering why na Borja Iglesias our bench. I kept asking myself because Opa Cheki the aerial wo hu. Iglesias am about 45-46% the draws will win. Ofa Oyarzabala am about 34-35%. And what we say on only at the type or sound so adding a chikra ehwe goal post na ball no otimi die bibi. And at the same time otimi invite the wingers no in. And so na me bisa me so coach no na dwene ma sa de ne so ana. Ah consistently na ogu so elbow Mikel Oyarzabal. into ono na exposing because they know Madrid player our sign Marco Kela Rich Abrante ne bobo unim se o ma Ferran Torres chances me enu an o sanko o de to atenam a o say ni na
1: and the point
0: no ehuru no mu ehuru abrante
1: yan for see amom na e deny Spain for that 3 points
0: yes
1: it did so
0: me free honum na menu anom
1: abel yes happy na
0: enu a on na me hu say we as well hu say unwu ya unim di obenya na empanyimfo nso se abebi bewu a na eso abrante a ye ka na asemi all back competition patrose and the IG page no wa check it from 500,000 across 6.3 million egusua e kosro and okohomo mo engage ne kwa no Ellen Haaland wo obi o we pop up a statement to make e fine ho ono kwa ni won the kind of performance Abrante ne dan di no na 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call no na goalkeeper them no na e ni din aw you see na so ono ntimi nye on kra say you see matu hence e wo say ofa a different name. Rich, many a jediama gentleman. I then many a jeshe. Me share baby o free banner at age 40. Or sign that Chavez o. O call Portugal. A division 2. Na Brandy ababa baya sahadi we. In fact, na me kai kai mitu. Rich, okay the last goalkeeper. In a tournament or performing say. Ah, virtually won't say team no. A yon only nations bin a ebo.
1: Yeah.
0: Kelo Navas, Costa Rica. Okay 2014 World Cup. No mu group no mu Uruguay, Italy, and England. Obi ani mi say Costa Rica e ko fie ntem. Omo Uruguay and Italy e boy. Omo no obi antimi am football Anthony net mu. Omo say sa two teams in na. And so omo say England. England itimi the ball to net mu and umpo was a penalty. Odo omo call ya ko do the quarter final stage of the World Cup. And it was so surprising. Me share the performance no and a man make I enrich after sa tournament in a man
1: now
0: kill one of us any opportunity echo Real Madrid no me who ne say gentleman we won after the World Cup a big time opportunity say you know the deep crowd will show the chain ne mine because Kevet population almost 529 almost 530,000 nan social and on kwani IG followers sana World Cup no platform no
1: okay
0: this is so bisebre and suddenly we are seeing in
1: okay, it has Jude, who's about for and Martin and Cano? 51 Fred, Mimra, where we are now, Menko Bismarck, who's been pa Ayala so far. Games in Ayabono, Scotland Ben, I shock your part. Scotland, really, I never dreamt and answer anticipated. Sir, your bubble game the baby in an only result I ever.
2: Surprisingly, I wasn't shocked by the Cape Verdean results.
1: How many Spain? I'm shocked.
2: No, I told someone say, any more say Cape Verde better lock up Spain.
1: Mm.
2: Yeah. You see, Rich, one of the things that I see here very clear on, and I said the last time, so for me, big boys in Bayard DB, all of them will start games very aggressive to try and get a goal quick. But say goal number tema. The opponent will settle in. I can't say you won't compare the quality of the Swiss national team to the Spanish national team. But Switzerland finished a goal against the Qataris. And they sat back later on Qatar found by take on my game and they 1-1. So also Ivory Coast versus Ecuador, it was seen. The Ecuadorians got a chance, very aggressive from the beginning. On ball crossbar me, you know, they couldn't get the win. I think so, we see things like this. And if you watch the game, you could tell us that Spanish one created chances to win the game. But like Vozinha, Mo, any of the other players, or the Caverian team made it difficult for them to win. It is very, very important to note that when it comes to the World Cup stage, probably one of the most places we expected upset. And I am not surprised that the Egyptians played against the Belgians and then got some of first goal and they nearly won the game, but for an own goal, which was claimed by Romelu Lukaku. And San Yama were in an ABC because at this level, plus baby a year ball tournament, you know, the science behind even climatic conditions, first games, you know, it will affect a lot of things. Don't expect, say, the favorite quote unquote to walk into games and then beat teams left, right, center. Win it easily. This tournament, I think, say, be favor the most organized sides.
1: Needing
2: Debbie. Even say, now, Oshie Morocco, the Brazil match, Nibia. Once you watch the game, we catch along and say, ah, in Morocco, be Brazil, be three. Mewa. But the game went on. Brazil prevailed. The historical part of the competition is very important. Brazil, your Maya, when it comes to the World Cup, over 40 years plus, they've not lost an opening game. And they won't lose. In the World Cup, since about the fourth edition coming in, anytime there is a new entrance, the last two or three times we saw was Iceland. Going very far in the competition, a new entrant. New entrants, Biaba, they tend to upset the odds of a World Cup in. I was thinking it was going to be the other nations that are new in there. But the Cabo Verdes, when you watch the game, especially after the first time, I'm saying, nah, game way. Anyway, I want to say, it's a Spanish crack in Verdes. It was defensive organization. But, Rich, in all of that, something is very important that we need to talk about. And it's the fact that Cape Verde was not known, they are not synonymous to the World Cup. You did World Cup in Comoros, Cape Verde in Kahumbi. In fact, until the 2010s, football in itself, Cape Verdeans were not part of it. It's just a couple of islands. Cape Verde is about, I think, six or so islands. And I was the west coast of Africa, I see. And I was myself mine. And like we all know, most of the people in Cabo Verde have links to Portugal, France, and Netherlands. So when they decided to use football to also put their nation on the map, their plan was to get these guys to come back in. And they set up the infrastructure strength of the country as well. Omondi, me now put it together, no? In Africa, they have shown at the various AFCONs. Have we not seen various AFCONs that keep getting upset? Ghana, yes, we are on the level of Spain. But ASR defensive solidity, no? ASR belief, no? Say, we have to go and play. If we lose the game, we've lost. But yen konkobo. And that is exactly what was on show in the game against Spain. And they've told everybody, say, in this World Cup, you need to be a little bit careful. And yes, sir, all right, see of a country, so team radio, by the time we finish the game, then you have yourself to blame. You have yourself to blame in itself. Egyptians, though, in the last few years at the World Cup, have not been a good name. But I think, say, our current coach is now bringing something else. Who say the last World Cup that the Egyptians went in Russia, they had a 5-4-1 compact with leaving Mohamed Salah up front. Now, since that World Cup, there have been an inception of two players, Omar Mamouche and Ahmed Fati. Now, these boys have proven to be very, very good, and yet the defender Fati, very, very good players, are Omar Egypt a lot more. They give their team the ability to have the holder play, to be able to be competitive. And again, it takes all of the pressure also from our brand new friend, Mohamed Salah. So it's a national match, Nibia. The Egyptian coach could now afford to take off Mohamed Salah and then bring on a new player that can come in and get a job done, which is very important. I had to say this earlier, but I mean, at this time, I don't think say there is a greater marketing tool than football and most especially the World Cup. Minya show say bibi marketi bibi tool bit me marketi adie more than football or the World Cup. I don't think so. I don't think the American Super Bowl comes to it. I don't think the NBA comes close to it. NBA finals normal bono over 7 games or 6 games. We born home court. No, no, no. It doesn't come close to the level of ice that we now with the World Cup. And if you understand that, you will not be too surprised by the jump in numbers of senior numbers on Instagram. Because those are the eyes that are seen. And then every portal spoke about him. It's whether good or bad, you will get a press for it. Ubenyang Kofo Mega say, hey, Kever Keeper B, we're upset in Spain. Everybody wants to go and see that guy. On the other flip side, you see, you deny Thomas Partey going into Canada. You will get people who want to go and look at it. The bad press, the good press, Ubenyang Nina. And you only get it at the World Cup stage. I don't think F1 gives you that. I don't think wrestling gives you that. I don't think a one-day boxing event gives you that as well. The World Cup continuously, over 5 weeks as it is for this time, no, will give you constant publicity if you do your things well. And a World Cup didn't come out big enough. Which, when you look at African nations that call World Cup now, I think that the Ivorians have impressed me the most so far.
1: Teams, you know?
2: Yes.
1: And then Morocco?
2: No, no, not the Moroccans. When you say MSI, the first Ivorian, to qualify his country to the World Cup, to play a game at the World Cup, and to win a game at the World Cup. It is the Ivorians. The Moroccans know a strong structure and a seamless, especially when you take personnel out. They change a few things and it's still a well-oiled machine and it keeps on going. But for me, the kind of job a MSI has done, even the thought of managing Amad Diallo, keeping him on the bench, bringing him on for him to spring up and get Sagono, tells you how good the Ivorian team is. And again, he's qualified his nations to the World Cup. After qualifying them to the World Cup, see, when him said Ivory Coast from the struggle to win games or group stages, even in the best Ivorian days, Didier Drogba, Yaya Toure, all of these guys, they were all winning games in the group stage of the World Cup. Especially opening games. Even Ghana, you're winning just one out of your 4 opening games of the World Cup. So for Africa, it's huge. Opening games, Yenya draw, winners. But for them, the Moroccans got a draw against the Brazilians. Cabo Verdeans have had a draw. Tunisia, Lucy. Egyptians have both draw. They are the only Africans to have won.
1: Yeah.
2: And off the back of what MSI is doing as a manager. Maybe you're free bar as a manager. Maybe you're for a team as a manager. Then, you see, if you don't take care, the Ivorian team will blind you in certain things because they are all recipes for disasters. It's a team of very, very experienced players, and also very talented players. So when did Eliwai play for the Ivorian national team? And there's some controversy by Obeka before the AFCON. MSI did not bring on Nicolas Pepe because he had called a player that had Burkinabe and Togolese descent and also Ivorian. And MSI Pepe Koya interview Castle Aquano Kronya Ivory Coast. MSI told them clear. Say togetherness and oneness in his team. And if so any part into Timumba Badia, then you stay at home. Eliwai just came in. Look at the likes of Jean-Michel Seri, very experienced on the continent. Even in recent times, look at Frank Yannick Kessié. You in the most recent heydays of African midfielders, Italy and in Europe, he has been there. That's things with Barcelona at some point in time or so. AC Milan and the likes in Italy. Very experienced, a lot of ego. He is managing those people with Ibrahima Sangaris, with Seko Fofana. And all these are small boys, Nicola Pepe, Eliwaye. Then having the guts to drop Diamande, the defender, taking off the time of ball, my friend is saying, Desire Dure, near Gary Dure. Then how he managed the back line, bringing off Single to that area, Single creating that opportunity for Amad Diallo to score. And Amad Diallo is a big name in Ivory Coast, from the days there in the Ivorian city, and then going away to Atalanta, being promoted to the team before quickly, Manchester United, Babe Fanono. Amad Diallo has always been a star boy of Ivorian football. But MSI tonight says, and there has been a behind-the-scenes video that the Ivorian FA has released. Almost half time, ene me expire ba inside no say ah born am born say yen yen saka born ye ba as e musuro as e mo nji mu hu ndisa you are scared that you make mistakes intie ma mu nsuro the Ecuadorians they are good side there is Piero Encapie there is Caicedo nice names but you meet me ni omabo and truly Divoes showed that they could play the way that they play. So for me, Divoes has been super. Of course, the exciting story of the Cabo Verdeans no hold here. But I like the fact that Divoes have gotten the 3 maximum points. Urge on my group name. No.
1: Oh, yeah.
2: So how much one of the matches I had them on. And for them to get that result is good. It's same as the Egyptians. Even the 1 point is good because against Belgium is supposed to be one of the difficult games of grouping him. Now only the tricky part of everything. The African side are or but the easiest group game as the first game there again.
1: Easiest.
2: Yeah. I want a group, you know. If you are looking at FIFA rankings, performance, everything. Because the Moroccans have played the Brazilians, Cabo Verdeans have played Spain, Tunisia, Akakobo, Sweden on paper. They are one of the strongest on my group name. Oshe Egypt, Omabo, Belgium, Oshe Ivory Coast, Abu Ecuadorians. We are supposed to play one of the easiest. But there's a link in there. Ecuadorians and Panamanians are from that part of America. It's about physicality. I never call me here. We see you men now. We will say Panama for now posted a picture of their training. And players look more buffed, more of that personality around them. We shouldn't be perturbed on the day. See, about the worry about the personalities. I'm going to need talent in Chenye. We have to face it, the Buba 8-1. See, a qualifier, Rich. I'm not downplaying the Panamanians. But see, a qualifier.
1: It should be them.
2: We need to get something substantial for Panama game.
1: Okay, Fifi Manfred and J4 Martin in Kano. Insurance 04.5. So, World Cup 2026. I also our America, Canada, and then Mexico. And yeah, discusses Kakra. And so, at the Afansana, I have a Blacks as I could do a Canada. Patents and some. Ninano, Yenin Communina, Yemfaya no, and to me, Bismarck, Obusu Bempa Ayala. Good morning.
3: Yeah, good morning.
1: Bibi Abokode.
3: No, me, I don't be very fine.
1: And the Amiya say, so far, Africa. Ekoye?
3: Tournament in the West, that's a catch all. You said, this is going to be one of the tournaments.
1: Upset, Bibi, Baba.
3: There will be a lot of upsets in this tournament. The simple reason why make us high and say, I think there's too much science taking over football. And Ekahubi, and the likes of Brazil, ain't mean dominating World Cup in the BMO. Number two. Elite countries no mobile World Cup ni nyina. Ah, omo ji omo hu di so mo superstars no. Omo superstars no ma bre. They played a lot of football. There is nowhere Oshe, okay, let's say team is say Spain. Look at the number of matches Lamine Yamal abo.
1: Pedri
3: won't even fan to the number of matches that Enes Nyam abo. Because say all star players no more big clubs are. It means they play in a lot of competitions. They qualify the fatigue level of the so-called super house now mobile World Cup no mukuta superstars. No. When they compare the average teams, you know, have more energy than Omo. Just that they have more skills, they are more talented. And you see, we're your favorite, you know, we're your favorite. You know. But beyond my prediction of a lot of upsets, you know, let's get into the behind-the-scenes politics. Ewuramu into this World Cup, any the evidence that is coming out of a time and interesting. Meaning, if you've discussed that, there were joint statements made by a lot of countries targeted at Alexander Seferin, UEFA president, you know, Morocco, Dubai, Senegal, Dubai, Uzbekistan, Haiti, Ghana, a lot of countries. And there, the UEFA president, Akwa Kwaka, said, that is the reason why UEFA were against the expansion of the World Cup. And that World Cup here, I had 48 teams, you know. Ama a lot of the matches, you know, are uninterested. And yet, there. Matches in the boy and you're dead. Now, Rich, you see, I do not have the principle of attacking messengers. But a dream maybe say, untimi eh help you, but your first statement will be targeted at the messenger. Look, say a elite football. And I will say, yeah, they classify be beer football more. Alexander Safarian is from Slovenia. And Slovenia will not be a powerhouse in Europe. Say, and Komuko, UEFA president, they will not take someone from Slovenia. Because Slovenia and Angasangasa are so minor. Ababa no mabo European football. But you are selected. You are too Abama. Even though you are from one of the minos when it comes to football nations, Europe. And she said, the whole European Football Association, Ako Tuaba. Na omutimi ye wu Slovenia ni se bedi o mani mu a. Then you must have the principle of all inclusive when it comes to football. But Safarian ni sa ari e no. Now beyond that. In pepe me no ka sey. Sa oye UEFA president right? Nti he was speaking in favor of Europe. Rich, before we start any games no. Europe about 10 games at the World Cup already. 10. Including Germany, Spain, Netherlands, Czech, country business Scotland, Turkey, Abo. 10 of Ninkofo from the Federation and are participating in this current World Cup here. Or say, any interest, you know. Rich, say, or say, other countries from other confederations, you know, any like, omun deserve it because omun born a bar. Someone must whisper into his ear, say, out of the 10 matches now, European countries are involved, they've only won 3. Out of the 10, they've won 3. Germany won 1. Scotland, they win 1-0 against Haiti. And they're Sweden for no, Eddie Tunisia, and more matches, and more coach, and more coffer, have a renown. So look at the games Europe are bar. They won against Curacao, Germany, Scotland won against Haiti, and Sweden, and Tunisia. Those are the only games in UEFA. So far.
1: And teams now, you have to be a team.
3: Of course.
1: Which I hate
3: to
1: win now.
3: You are expected to beat them.
1: So Germany said Curacao.
3: Sweden said Tunisia. And news back, say. But the fact of the matter is, out of the 10 games, you've won only 3. What draw, Marco 5. Australia came to beat Turkey in Europe. Australia, Abeseno. South Korea, Abeseno, team of the Czech. Spain couldn't win. Netherlands couldn't win. And the, say, who embraced diversity? Now, who mean to Musa Obia and Nipa? And Obia here equal platform in the sports that we a major part as the UEFA president. Then there's something wrong with you. Meaning, so all these things is to get back at Gianni Infantino and the politics of FIFA president, the way he thinks he's using the other Mino blocks, you know, for his advantage. But the fact of the matter, they say today, the whole world press. Kasabo Capo Verde Abasu because he got the opportunity to come and play at the World Cup. And when you draw against a team to say Spain, Obieka how Japan a team be a powerhouse in football. Because he had the opportunity to play at the World Cup. And on the Netherlands, Netherlands, some 10, 15 years ago, Japan would never dream of playing Netherlands. Japan. But today, on ne tigina and in a bobon kama. Today Egypt play Belgium and I want some Belgium crowd on Betica. That is the kind of World Cup the world wanted to see. There are equal platforms, obi a opportunity to come and tell the story. And that is what we are seeing. Ebeko susa. They should embrace it. Because today, Rich, Yakubo games in a, aside your quality and your star players, is a strategy to win. And it's a strategy for the Minos to get something out of the game. And no boy has been Cabo Verde for you, boy. Now European champions. When you born a ball. Who plays on Missy account of Barcelona, anyone, no problem. Yeah, yeah, but I never say. Break us down. Just come and squash. Papa, 90 minutes. Your phone game, you're about to be disappointed. Maybe okay. That is football. And nobody will raise any issue against Cabo Verde.
1: Yeah.
3: Because Asna didn't do it. Asna.
1: Mm.
3: Inter Milan did it. Jose Mourinho is celebrated. And unti me make say Cabo Verde na introduce that kind of football. No. Ah, nanga oba no. Anya wono o me play to the strength. He's coming to play to his strength. Ye be hunsa no more ye bebre. Me I was surprised at how much we. Saudi Arabia didn't lose.
1: And me call him so wow.
3: And me assure say ofa Saudi investment fund, sports investment fund. Now they say this is what we wanted to get at.
1: Yeah.
3: Invest in our league. Young go first superstars. I'm not only a homegrown player in the league. And Ebedu maybe they will be able to compete. Look at how Australia dealt with Turkey. She gave him tactical masterclass, and they got it. Now before I come to any games, you know. Rich, among the stories being written at this World Cup, one of them is interesting to me. And Sewanka Ama Ghana near Otie Sports, Wantia. I am coming a bit near by the BBM in the context of CA discussing Ghana football. Let it register. See how about Africa, huh? Rich, which FA pan and confound you to say omunomu bridge mapa BPA cost of kama infrastructure or more investment into football, Morocco.
1: Yeah.
3: That is the reason why they are the first African country to go to the semi-finals of the World Cup. Rich, were you surprised? Say Morocco at Sejina against Brazil. Your ball game new and omabo draw. Then the news are air and say the first 11 of Morocco they into the game. No, none of them were any wound on Morocco. Not even one. Any wound on Morocco. And I'm bringing this back because I don't know the kind of commentary and for a feeding for multi sports programs. But yakwako yes, Ghana, gradually there were certain school of thought. Omo yadia to Ghana for team say it is not the right thing to do when you scout your own Ghanaians. Aye wo omo amano ne so mo ma ona sna team. And that shows that you are weak. And that shows that you are not doing football well in Tina. Uko chesi talent ah. Omo ya wo omo aboche so mo se akai ma. You see the reasons you attach to that analysis, you know. Don't mean for the same reason I attach it to Morocco. Because factually, you can't say Morocco doesn't run their football well. You can't say Morocco doesn't invest in their football. But they are still chasing Achraf Hakimi. Hakimi was born in Spain. And see, look, I told you about me. May I say, the quality of arguments any enkoma udifa agrono hono. It is informed by what you listen. And yen lukre da say the fact that a certain federation say obe go after ne mmemfo a ye wo mu wa bochire so omo ye quality enough to play in their national team they will go after them and make sure they come and play echi say that federation any football in India rich and tell me say Morocco ko ko hu asafa kim no say ye wo no Spain Morocco ni ben ye wo no Morocco ko ni obetim na botu a inti chinchin atwen say obo say wo che say wo ye football ni ye dia ene ye fa de obo e wo Wydad Casablanca na ono no oye Morocco ni no ono so odi ne bo Asafa Kimi is no less a Moroccan than obi e wo no Morocco just because ye wo no Spain inti awo inti unum when this story me so say Ghana ni bia wo share Morocco against Brazil bia we feel happy for the Moroccan team and say this is an elite team. But tell them the back story, say, players no must start here. None of them was born in Morocco. Let them know. Say, I'm here, so what you say? Yako Fergan and Nibia, you won were France. Yako Fergan and Nibia, you won were UK. Yako Fergan and Nibia, you won were Manoni. Near convinces all over my Ghana. Obe jai sa trivial analysis and say, ah, I didn't think I won't be quite quick as all UK. I'm going to be a Ghana, huh?
1: Ghana League.
3: The analysis must be the quality of the two players. The SC akwa kofana ban any do wa hano. See the mutina park is so mumbo on my hair. Why in the bema resource? And Morocco has shown the way. The flip side of the analysis in this say, Rich, if you go after these guys born abroad, nase uko convince you so mbe jatum so mbe ba. Rich, they need to watch what you are taking them to. And to my memo example, Obiti say, Brahim Diaz were both for Spanish youth teams in even got the opportunity to be called to the Spanish first team Nangazangaza. Rich, your friend na Omoko camp. He goes to the Spanish football complex. Accommodation take. Facilities take. Team culture take. Sikasem bibia. Which is a this is a professional football environment. So who can chance any because onjai Spain. He picks his phone and says, okay, send me come Morocco. I have a medical camp. I say, okay, this is a facility of Morocco, Casablanca. Okay, let me tour the facility on YouTube. Let me share. Say, me as a footballer, what I am exposed to know. Say, yes, I know what
1: I'm about development.
3: And so, I any background check. Now, who say Morocco? I am a BBA professional. I said, the Spanish national team. Hey, yeah. Players now who are more France now they have the opportunity to play for the French national team. So Morocco ban or bunny plum. Now Ojin say ah, make a claim for team. Eh, or France. Make a mini Mbappe money yimuno. We will have a serene environment, accommodation, facility, be bia, baby, a training, and comedy and go for different national team. No, eh, positive. So me come Morocco now the same thing. Then only any challenge. Switching from France, Spain, anywhere, Belgium. You have two players in the first 11. Oh, Belgium. Only problem switching from those countries to come and play for Morocco. That is the reason why Morocco are getting all the elite players to come and play for them.
1: Yeah, prime, prime, you know, I mean.
3: Yeah, your problem, no. See, there are some players that have been exposed to elite football environments. The moment you tell them to come and play for Ghana, the last time, the first time my friend will be say Umbra Ghanaian assignment, and yes, I have gone able to know Dr. Kwame Chena.
1: The experience that you have.
3: Just imagine.
1: A client crowd offers a great training.
3: That is it. He accepts to come and play for you, Obeda Lancaster.
1: So we need a facility to train you as well.
3: Let's not come. We're from Futuro Musa. A one-nine, Rich, or ten respect for the national team now, Obono, or ten about from in Jaffa Bones in the Pacono, or Bob National Team Nukana, or Bono as on your interest, and that's all about rocking home, or prison be only baby Akobium. Look at the Moroccan players and their attitude. Senegal players, no more national team. There were a lot of them that were not born in Senegal, but when they come and they are playing. Because of the team culture and the way our environment in the city. Look, that is the reason why, Rich. I find it so disturbing. Previously, see a Dinko Mosel and a Ghana, you see a co AFCON, you see a co World Cup, You see, I was here co training camp with Dubai. I was here co train. People are saying, eh, I didn't see a quack boca and go and hide Dubai. I co train a place no, huh? I'm not Yakobo Afro no ever Ivory Coast. Nankayan for Mumbese Ghana.
4: Welcome back to Yeah, That's a Pepper Thing. First up, we've got Harrison wrapping his Dr. Pepper in a tiny quilt so it feels at home. Oh, how tender. That's a Pepper Thing! And over to Becca, who's whispering affirmations to her can.
5: You're sweet. You're unique. You're the best thing I ever poured over ice.
4: She swears it makes it taste better. It's not a science thing, but it's a Pepper Thing! Why do they all do it? All for that sweet, delicious, truly one-of-a-kind taste of Dr. Pepper. It's a Pepper Thing!
3: Look, what you are doing is that whole clone. You've not built a football environment at an elite level. You are bringing players on elite level football instead of you matching up, because it is either you have built the facility or you go and hide the facility.
1: So Ayana, I think MCB are Ghanaians' concerns, no?
3: Uh-huh.
1: Yes, ask Ghana, your cost spending will be mine to Dubai, Germany, uh-huh. Whatever, no? And as ask Ghana, you find your investment. Say your facilities near there now. If you say MT standard, no,
3: uh-huh.
1: Let's do it. Players nobody can train there.
3: So, Rich, what I'm saying is, you do that concurrently.
1: Okay. You see, and you only.
3: Only.
1: Until I saw Okoji.
3: I was saying Oko.
1: It is Oje ni na na
3: wo. That's it.
1: Okay.
3: And until I saw Ofa qualifiers ni noa. Na unya 11 million. Na eba.
1: Eni ni na.
3: Then you use 5 million, invest it into infrastructure. And see, say, I won't fail Ghana for 6 years. By the next 5 years, you call them and you point to and say, this is your claim fountain. You go to any player in Europe, or do you know whether to play for Belgium, England, France, outside Ghana, and he catch some bomb. He picks his phone, check the facilities, and say, look, say, me, kiss me, bomb Ghana Blasters. Be a team in who be at say, this is also an elite national team. I met me a ball. Rich, France, ebe brands and matches in Senegal.
1: Okay.
3: Me, we are, no. To me, Senegal is the best team in Africa. Forget about Morocco. Senegal for in born a bo. Echi Morocco for no. My only problem I have, and I say, I'm sure and I every coach for now, my friend, France for no heads up. Be attitude and comedy both Senegal no? Because they lost to Ivory Coast in a friendly no. Now mama dom say young underrating Kofu. You know Mete, but Rich, Uti Gino, one thing you know, Senegal will give France a very, very difficult game.
1: Okay.
3: The safest bet you can go probably will be an over 1.5 over 2.5.
1: Right.
3: Unum say a young Kofoy can cry because Iraq any Spain ball draw our friendly. But no way, Beshom. The difference between how a Spain is born and in Norway, the NSA Rich, I'm going to prepare born. I'm going to born. I'm star players in our attackers. Odegaard. And I'm two strikers in Seoul of any Haaland. It's only Iraq. Now we both know where. Expect them to bring the crosses into the box and hold them key players in the war. And when they do that, they'll be able to beat team a friend in Iraq. Argentina or Algeria should be exciting. Rich, even in the best moment Argentina won, Omon Tanya de Omo first game.
1: Against Saudi Arabia.
3: Yes. And you have to be very, very cautious about that game.
1: Okay.
3: And Emma Oren Fiso Algeria could share Netherlands and Sierra in a friendly game. Omon throw big boys. And to that game, you know, I think an over 1.5 over 2.5 will be fine. Then Austria is supposed to beat Jordan.
1: Okay.
3: Probably Austria. Austria will be the next European country will be winning the match for Alexander Seferin. Rich, we are enjoying a very, very nice World Cup. Obie Bobby, Uchumutaya, Obie Bobby. Obia held the opportunity to write in a story. Concentrate on your story. And me also say, so far, Ghana can pick a lot of lessons from the World Cup. Jumudi, get the right mentality, get the right attitude. Execute your plan. And I say it will be about Ivory Coast, Abaso, right?
1: Mm-hmm.
3: You must have come for Posti, the first team from Africa to bag the first 3 points. They beat Timbay, and yet Ecuador.
1: Yeah.
3: They beat them by how many goals? And yet one. Go neighbor, about time.
1: 90th minute.
3: Into Unya 1-0 in Po against Panama.
1: Okay. Yemrefie, na so that they can catch him on the Black Stars. I could drew Toronto, Canada. Nyami Adamo China, 11 p.m. Ghana time. Yeah, ne Panama game no more. Bobo Mona, Yako Bo, a game no. But I say, the that Ghana how be a Vadai trap, you be a come once a me, a Renaldo Pa, a Yanian, a Thomas Pata, went to me and the team Nechi. 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
6: Thomas Partey is not entering Canada for a private frolicking event. He is coming to Canada because Canada bidded to host an international competition. And in doing so, your rules, which are minority, should not apply. That is why sometimes you would have to set aside some of the things that you believe in and accept internationally or recognize internationally accepted principles of the fact that you don't conclude that somebody is guilty even before a court of competent jurisdiction pronounced the person guilty. And on the basis of mere accusation and charge, this is extreme, this is abominable, and must not be allowed to stay. Even FIFA itself needs to speak out. FIFA cannot pretend that they have no role to play in matters like this.
7: Right.
6: And their rule not just end in the behind the scenes only. They must speak out there publicly for people to know that's that they are against such a debt.
1: Okay, in this sports minister, some no, as if FIFA and Casa because a queen on Canada Day, Thomas Party, and Fasono, Sebi, a queen, a yayipa. Now, said they, we are sitting in him subby. Said there are some two of you know, Jenna Quarter, until say. Court on the back as ampa sad ya dear to ni paisu yi e ampa ye hwehwe mu no wa ye enu nti ye defodie ne de bono no sebi ye fane se nipa no onye into on what grounds and a Canada phone age na akase party gina court nti according to omo immigration and refugees protection act which is section 36 no omo gina so omo ma brante no enwura aye Canada Kofi Mamisha Asenfenfuo, is it not yeye Ghanaians in Tina? Ebi ya feel so, oh, I say, Canada for no more too harsh on a party because I am red down. Almost say, so ube ura Canada kuro ni mua. Na sabi uyo ubi ya ujina court. 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A criminal. 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Ade kwa yamba wungu na ayo mani mino. Anyamna. So we de Because yeah, quite anymore. Now, I got enough with
2: you. There is something the law, the legal people call jurisprudence of a case or a matter, and essentially, Anna, about near maybe a any law, but it might affect the outcome of the decision. Maybe on company, if I say, yeah, yes, you law, judge near would the case, you know, or your bar. Na ABA, how did they call it? A domestic violence case. No judge, no, so I suffer domestic violence pair. And because of that, it can affect it. So there are certain things around it. So we look at the law, which is true, but then again, things that they Ghana position on this Thomas Partey has no. From the point of view of the assumption of innocence of Partey, which is the general rule of say accuse you, yeah. And now you can, in plain simple terms, say, Obi are accusing be innocent until proven otherwise. Only guilty until proven otherwise. He proves you're guilty, which is true. And again, I think that the minister makes a cogent point. And almost Obi Emeti Thomas Tel Pateni as you know makes a cogent point of three key thematic areas. First one, as Obi Thomas Pateni as you know see a year dinner as which is the UK, you know, Pate is permitted to stay there. And the UK are buying any Pate is own free or no because oh yeah bonnet. Because it is because the trial is ongoing. In fact, the full trial has never even started. But the trial is ongoing in the UK. Two, Thomas Tel Pateni can one say me. Or admissible in the US of A, which has similar rules. I mean, it may not be the same, yeah. But you. Plus.
1: Because I-5, you know.
2: Yeah.
1: Canada, US, UK.
2: Exactly.
1: And then two.
2: Almost similar immigration.
1: Australia US. Also, yeah.
2: Plus, like the minister says, Pateni is not coming to Canada for a private business. Pateni back Canada because we applied to host the World Cup. And then nothing Oba be Bobby Tina Oba. He is not coming on his own. So okay, Thomas Tel Pateni kwa neba. So then you can't say that in that case you can't ascertain the whereabouts of Pateni because now Canada money needs to safeguard the security of the Canadian people. Yes, say Thomas Tel Pateni could say see Oba. So then yeah, boy man home by saying be as we dangerous to the females in Canada they are. Yeah, my name is saying about which message or bar or so Canada. But the Ghanaian position is admission of guilt. Say, Asema yeah, Kano. Yes, yeah, the quadruple bundle, but a bit man saying, you know, correct. Two, see, ED Asema, ED Asemi, be a crew, but yes, what you mean, you know, or yes, what you makama. Because he himself, Asemo, a bit me about saying, you know, Crane to in fact, the extent say US on issue I-5 Nibino, or also as about Honoma when your problem be our home. Three, Pateni e kan wa sem sebi enyi ni pehunu ah so ba okru ma beti makase o ene pateti nu ho akenwura ene ni chirendu hu ni bi akwa ebone da bi sebi o se Ghana by as he is coming under the umbrella of the consulate of Ghana or Canada. So that is where the argument is coming from. Rich, was it on Tuesday on Saturday or something because say Mitchell, the problem is not the rules of Canada, the problem is not Thomas Tel Pateni. The problem is that the general biggest problem of FIFA has come to bear. For certain countries, FIFA are no endrujum.
1: And you maybe are.
2: Oh, but you see what the minister told you? Minister say, FIFA cannot pretend, Mr. Oba, honey, be a mommy. Mr. Oba.
1: Okay, but here's an interview.
6: Thomas Pateni is not entering Canada for a private frolicking event. He is coming to Canada because Canada bidded to host an international competition. And in doing so, your rules, which are minority, should not apply. That is why sometimes you would have to set aside some of the things that you believe in and accept internationally or recognize internationally accepted principles of the fact that you don't conclude that somebody is guilty even before a court of competent jurisdiction pronounced the person guilty. And on the basis of mere accusation and charge, this is extreme, this is abominable, and must not be allowed to stay. Even FIFA itself needs to speak out. FIFA cannot pretend that they have no role to play in matters like this.
2: Right.
6: And their role not just end in the behind the scenes only. They must speak out there publicly for people to know that they are in such a process.
2: FIFA cannot pretend. FIFA is pretending.
1: I know FIFA is pretending.
2: Okay, my more examples. Number one.
1: Mm-hmm.
2: The Iranian national team issue with American nationals is a geopolitical matter. Do you understand?
1: Yeah.
2: You remember in the last FIFA Congress, FIFA president tried to so befriend Israel for representative ni Iran representative so come on be hage.
1: Amfa.
2: The Israelis wanted to do it. Iranians nika chonse masa. Problem ni e kesi e chingwe. The tokenistic picturex marketing picture apesi e be chane e wiasi wune sa se things are solved. No, this is not what the problem is. It's a geopolitical issue. Unim se nuna Iran game omu boye no. They instead of

0: genuinely, I think say Ghanaians are being over emotional about the situation. And I expected say
1: Ghana for
0: you come in Ghana ni oh hands, you know. Say the BB na the first thing is to get the emotional attachment. So you're Ghana ni, so you're Ghana ni, and it's somewhere in sir. I understand. But Rich, the law is not on the side of we Ghanaians on this subject matter. Dabi. Emra, see a tra. You have the literal meaning. Send a tron. Say, the moment you subject Emrebia Yatrobia into interpretation, you know, then the other meanings of the same Emrana who see a tron kicks in. And to once lawyers never catch or say they are canons of interpretation. A bit more, they go with the purposive, not really sending a trom rana trada or no. Name, what was the purpose of the entire trom rana? The moment you go into the purposive interpretation of every rule, Rich, you bring a lot of other factors in. So when man is saying actual trana, you get it wrong. Now, this is my understanding of how the Canadians are dealing with party. How many players, technical team members, any contingents, and I apply as Ghanaians just because of this World Cup? I'm best from Canada. A lot. How many of them have been given visas to enter Canada? A lot. I know. Minimum kofu bebre. Even kwa yamu 5 years. I can't mention Umundi because they're a private matter. So, about the point I want to establish is say, Canada doesn't have anything against Ghana because we have a lot of people visas to enter into Canada. And see, there is no bad mind our Canada team against Ghana. There is no fact to that. Now, Rich, so why your application of this other? You take your documents and I say you appear before a consulate. This is his job to assess you individually. No certain is a individual now with them and him and my follow application, you know. Who self at a sober rammy cronym. Now, the consulate pick the document of Thomas Third Party. Sending in a visa application, they go do background checks of all of us. Your Facebook pages, they check our criminal records in the Bibiano. Rich, they check that of Party, and Party is standing trial for rape. Now, the consulate pick the rules now and guide them to take the decision. Then he reads the rules, and the rules are catching and say, Obia wasses no application bia aman visa biano. Se wedi boni bi as a boni no sanko odi wa Canada. Aye criminal. Any sani pakon on some fatas or baman visa aman a room. So the Ghanaian defense is that nasa party mbuano phobia so wedi boni bia mebwa. But Rich, to the consulate, the level of evidence are open about the character party. It is not the criminal standard of evidence. I prove beyond reasonable doubt now. Yeah, yeah, one argument. No. It is not even as low as civil matter case, where it is just a case of balance of probability. I don't know from no. Look, when it comes to the immigration laws, the application of the evidence are open. It's as low as discretion. Discretion of the consulate. And it's not going to be. Your statute on the name say, Obi, I am convicted for a dear friend, indictable offenser. Indictable offenser, any offenser, you better be going to prison more than 2 years. If it's a murder, armed robbery, sexual harassment, and as a serious sexual assault. He checks parties file. The guy is standing.

0: trial for sexual assault. Enunti owo akonya to question the character of party. Questioning obi character is different from concluding say nipa koni nipa bonini. But ena me no tie. Look, yenyina ye do party to say nya. But it is a fact say he has a questionable character. That is the reason why he is standing trial. There is a court that is questioning his character. That is evident. Obi anim. And which is all the party general now this all the seven you know what's here in the eyes of Obia, yes, only view Musubaino. Oh, yeah, Bibi and come for seven. But because of their party go through Nintino, Obeka, so this person have a questionable character. Until say Obeko court, now court, because on default, then you Uber left this question from the character. What the Canadian are saying, say, sir, oh, a questionable character. Let's say, questionable character. No, it is enshrined. In not a mere crime, but an indictable offense, then they are sorry. They can't allow Obia, Sebi Sebi, as some done a character so. In Rao Mu country, Nim Nasa Urem Nasa Sebi Sebi Sebi Sebi Rich Obi Bemeki report Emma police. Sir, Sir Kayatana, I am in question in the UK. No, what about me do Canada, my anymore? Don't you think the first people they will question is who allowed you to come in the first place once you have a questionable character?
1: Emrano Sodaho, section 36.
0: Look, let's be less emotional. In a normal visa application, Adiana to Thomas Ter Patin is very, very normal.
2: Hello, but there's something that I think that we ought to also put together.
3: The party application is not a normal visa application. Yes, he's a known figure. So you see, one of the things that's very important about Pate case is what they call the flight risk. Flight change is a meme koye bone, me fifi man frame koye bone ya. Meet me a dane. And it's in a uko bill, a mouth first near maybe near the Abeka Suki because of bill near this animal. We are now say nipari dane ya. Then they take those things. So the biggest issue with the Canadian consulate is about Pate's whether he's flight risk or not. And every argument. The regular Ghanaian argument
1: is that the argument of the Canadian
0: immigration? I understand where Fifi is coming from. But Fifi, it is clear. So the Canadian consideration on Pate is not because you have scorned and also be Ghanaian. No,
1: that is not the matter.
0: The matter is that the character Pate, is he qualified to be granted visa by me, the consulate? I ran a background check on his character. And I'm saying, sir, because he is standing trial for an indictable offense when it comes to Canadian law. So, me tinye a question a character dia. Per my standard of evidence, which is discretion, this person does not qualify to enter my country. Nobody,
3: nobody is also saying, Pate, there is no discretion or whatever the case is. But every other argument also saying, say, Nipa no ojina on ye kano wansem no, a ojina on, asem ni yembu anfo.
0: Nobody.
3: And that is the general.
0: Nobody has said yembu anfo.
3: Enutina ene. Ye kwa appeal and they are listening. So at the
0: end of the appeal, they are saying,
1: listen.
3: Exactly.
1: They have to.
3: Yes, because if Pate was convicted, nobody will listen to an appeal.
1: Meba the section 36 and kawo be bia say nipa ne sabi sabi age say court did not to man say you
3: I'll make
1: the suit court
3: making a submission or casting be on your den to am
1: say
3: imra you throw to on ma it is not as plainly as it is written so although you are reading the law verbatim it doesn't mean that alone it is interpreted by a judge. And that is why the legal people, including Yen, your foreign minister, has written to Canada's vice president to interpret those laws.
0: No matter the diplomacy intervention, we are not going to win this case.
1: Yeah,
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5: 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Mrs. Eka Krawong.

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1: 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www.francotrading.com ne hia so be free e wo 0245316969 and once over free 0506864147 Kra 0501 525698 Franco Trading Enterprise.

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1: Ghost Renner's Moon Chromo Beye de In Kunim Dini Delby Dawinima, we ran Fida, Un Kunim Dini So Samsung Galaxy Mwahu Dwenu Bibia, 3CCA Kopim 3rd July, wa Samsung Authorized Dili Biaho, na Wutiminya Samsung TVs na Watchim Bia! 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Mrs. Eka Crawl.
2: If you had your senior empty and bagana, a horn be beer society. A fee say ye di in Vedia Santi, ye cha dia big time. Ye di MTN at 30 promo na big ja. 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And a ye di chiche. 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
4: 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Ne wife no your friend Amina Adams. 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
7: when ministers and others in some one of his orders are appointed and they take office they are paid on account. Being paid on account means that your exact salary hasn't been determined, but you are paid what you came to meet pending the determination. So Pegaku Fado's appointees who served between 2021 to 2024 and MPs, that is ministers, deputy ministers, staff in this office who are political appointees and members of parliament, what they earned from 2021 to 2024 was what was determined for those who worked between 2017 and 2021. Once the Dr. Janet Ampedufo Fie Committee finished its report and new conditions and salaries were determined, they became automatically entitled to a top-up, which is the difference between what they took and what the committee has determined. I can confirm to you that since they left office, ministers, deputy ministers, and MPs who served in the 8th Parliament have received S. Garcia payments and top-up salaries, which is the same as those serving in those capacities today have received.
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7: regarding
10: New Patriotic Party, yeah, yeah, to Musa, SSA NDC, Fakwan Bonnet, so Castle B. Electoral Commission is a free one.
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12: Me, I'm not surprised with the event course of this day. As for Tete, yeah, he didn't say about her retirement this year because this is a public information since last year. He knew me at the Electoral Commission based on his age in Oyejuma Electoral Commission. But for Bosma, although now indications be all say the delegation will come even before the petition. So I am not surprised saying Amaba. However, he knew me for some time in the commission. They have their pluses and their minus. And I would see Ufa, especially Bossman, one of their minors, as I've mentioned it at IPAC several times, they approach elections on theory, not by practical, adding practicality of the process. Some of the things they respond that way, say they do political response because they have not taken their time to understand some of the process of electoral issues. That has been our challenge and my challenge with them. More resign.
9: Abusiani ania wuti ye Madi Jibril wano eni NDC amanyo kuno ene Director of Elections.
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10: who's a gun and cafe and shed on your security conscious? A bribiani, sir, I was Emma. And to share near my cosona, now we develop a year beer, I approach beer and our strategy beer with the backhand. And to usher trend now, the air cosonia, then it was a catcher, especially a mebruno, a 182. And to education and Catania beer a bepoa. And to more media free, almost why a commentator, the same, no money, the more men are moving up quiet, no better discussions. 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
11: 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That year, BBC, I'm a catcher. I'm going to send them a live location so I can send a bear to BBC. I'm going to first on time. I'm going
14: to send a call. I'm going to send a call. I'm going to send a call. I'm going to send a call. 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
17: interdiction no a part of the investigation process. This is here, I mean, okay, the investigations na nipa no ye involved no say obe interfere with the investigation process e bia oda so school ni mu a enka document bia ye hwehwe date bia ye hwehwe 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the teacher is interdicted but investigations are being carried out yes I said we'll get to the bottom of the issue na ye to me at as a saying eko baaye am say yeah the punishment e kwa you say we 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
16: Hey, everybody. 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
20: nti o hori ya canteen na eh ona what on ezban ma school ma form an what on aze o sunday school adan no no so nti o ya ma form an work as a senior or second team from when you're in Bana, no teacher, no, don't know, call no question as a car on the Esha canteen. No, what's it? No, it's not.
16: And Mosa Mamma Bakuji, natural as a Steve City is your man
20: or Roton as a man or Roton.
16: Auntie, and you are more Esha, you know, I have my manager on her.
20: Into if you are, over what in India, Jennifer. If you can't see Nassau, since you are canting for Naba, you are begging space. You don't know what to now, Diana, Sena, Wishia, as an one.
16: There's a canteen, a honor crowd, and yes, Indiana.
20: Second thing is, baby, you're a sister, or come. If you are, no, I say, some welcome, go on, what to know, Diana, and Yama for my uncle, too. Teach it, Nanka Sakam.
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16: mhm
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16: neta wo ma before ma wo mo any kun wo ma sue ho e no ma ka wo ho abom
20: no what to the school
16: ku no mo de tea school we
20: oh obodan oh eastern region if you are south no what to school na abana abosu mu a o abua ma nti o ye misafun kuti misafun kuti
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16: dining hall ho
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16: ah ye ye ma enkra 200
20: so say population no
16: Yeah. 900. That's
20: 700 abroso. 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
16: hey ya ye
20: as a computer placement to the school no war system no mu there or can schools are what they a to me a self placement in a school so to me post to call into me in a account towards me book or not that as a day or that's it there you are drawn attention to the me in crime as an art in there that are for original diet I still original diet are there paper be a school watch as I brought on a other window more here decoration piano on from Rankan
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22: 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You who she? When I'm coming out bar, and I do who she comes out bar, I will soon cabi money or walk a cacusia.
9: Ayo, any addition here, woe go muada benin and water won't canoe. Now, at a chef for watching that one, quadanka to a yokosuku video, no, a demo and quada you, quada yin nan and a monomo, where then wakosia dear, and a suku a dana swab or one in Yemugu, or we are then or mako, eti at a chef for ni biacasa, you almost say, and quada your chile wa dee, ni and quadan in them one in your moancas or monguno, or more beca.
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23: Without electricity, our learning is effective. So please, we want our learning is becoming difficult. So we want you to help us.
24: Yeah, look at our students. When we even give them homework, when they go home, they can't do the homework because there is no light for them to do the homework. So we are pleading. We are pleading to the general public. Those that are in charge, we've been to Winneba, but so there is no avail.
9: Abusiani a wuti yeni a cheche for the so eno no na dwamtani a eba woni asisi adam potem ho no mo watikuo dwamtani a woda wanwo na na kofi ajema yi otoso mi ensa so kire se ni enkwada yi ni wa cheche for kennyina no wose nyaguro enkrata wo matro pa de akome ECG fo age wode mampani ho kro mu dibi adu eso wo mso wo ntewe
24: for the past 3 months ni the light issue Young force one, no more the talent, Mr. Late Saturday. It's a movie, you're quite a way to say, the Pabucho, and the Mutia, Mumma, and Mumma, and Mumma, and Mumma, and Yakasa, and Yabri Pan, Yakasa, and the like. About half a room, pine for our room, a tomorrow, I show a half month for our area, the busy area. The Pabucho, I must say, the main 24 months, Yabri Pan, Yakasano, or which can go to radio station, and it's a best law, all the Mosha, not like your mother, Yako Institute. Now, I'm going to go to the house.
9: Ayo, adishie yu awo gomwa dabe nyi new site ye wo gomwa isi menzimu. 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
16: Adu 106.3, yeni yoni anuma sefa 94.7 insha 104.5 enche. 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
2: 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So he is now going to enjoy permanent resident in the United States. I've said to you time without number when all this matter broke that so this as I talk to you now, Kenneth has not been notified of any charges pending against him in any criminal court in Ghana. He has not been notified of any charge, and I just want to leave it here. He is notified of the charges, will respond appropriately. All I can tell you is that he has no notification whatsoever, howsoever, either to him personally, to his lawyer, or whatever.
16: And here you quote here your opinion, your friend Frank Davis. 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
0: 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Osha woke up now, Jumediano, a white day. Now, Comedia Chianese, Tunisia. And I hear on Maya Odikaise, what permanent coach.
1: Ah, you call World Cup, yeah.
0: Your ball, first game, we are Tunisia, Chese, Omu coach, Sabre Lamouchi, Papano, Ontimi, and Yajumano. 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
2: ABA Herbs.
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3: Walk away,
2: no one near to
3: you. And you were pressing your hope.
2: And Shashi, you knew our hope.
3: And Father Rosum, we any so our hope.
2: And one is a woody dicker
3: can. And Santam
2: Shim,
3: when you swap the hawk clay.
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3: A be a better net.
2: So what about the bridge of Kojo Takran?
3: And look, crowd with the choir. A be
2: a ever same and not Kenyan and won't pay me.
3: So what did you make? Yes,
2: yes,
3: I will draw your friend, sir.
2: Manpower.
3: And none of them were.
2: Na so ya kase ne wodo mahin kuma senso
3: ubehunu ABA Herbal Center
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1: Yeah, that's what you're doing. I'm out. Obrejo Medie, Eddie Brown, Edward Fiada, 1 p.m. to 3 p.m. Ewa Adum TV, any Ishira FM, so.
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4: Wifi, a young call says, see, and I young call to Toby.
2: Yes!
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21: Oi, o braço do bim é pra você.
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23: you
21: said
23: it here,
21: now
23: kita ayon. 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Ayon, you need to be
21: 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And Jianin drew, who are a map within a need.
23: Wouldn't my window? 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
0: 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Right, Vida Frema Bio, our free gossip, so, and ordain us some ababa dye. 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Oh, you ma bombing como, and a pay.
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0: What's up now, Muya Rem Cacra? Who calls school away?
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0: Debbie, to was here, Statias. Quite best soon, I'll fast to see a brandy.
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0: I know them, papa. Yet to be done, and Eddie.
1: A tick for tack.
0: A tick for tack, and pa. Now, yet tick for tacker. You can be a bessie as some. You bessie as a tool is
1: not. 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
1: 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Okay. Let us say, we betray bear money. 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
1: 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The storyline ni ina ane say, ono no cha si oko school na. 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
3: No,
0: on a show will be beer. Who admission to be beer at Coppins or the way? Oh, mammy, I'm a cra.
3: Mammy, cheer.
0: Oh, mammy, cheer. We are sure.
3: Oh, cheer.
0: Oh, mammy, cheer. 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What's in it, sir? Oh, mammy, cheer. Now, branch and so young as the family dear.
3: And see, Nancy, the canoe, you do not pay any.
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0: Mm. Oh, Susa.
1: Oh, yeah, Dabby, what can answer me? Hano no church was so office or
0: what?
1: She narrated the story clear.
0: She narrated the story clear.
1: No
0: question.
1: Now, why no so my amenity as yes, me tia bibi and win him.
0: Wow.
1: Washa, I feel no person. Mamma, the person didn't buy way many petty.
0: Son, you my way, a quassel power.
1: Oh, yes,
0: a dear beer. A quassel power, ya my moa.
1: Missay, sure, not Lady Gold. 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
0: Yeah.
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0: Yeah.
1: Says who is refuan or Sretreno. 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
1: makwane TikTok ayi nyina akwe
0: she was so bradum TV
1: we had there beautiful beautiful
0: wow
1: beautiful
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1: fantastic wo ba we yefe we nyefe
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1: black one no de me hwe na ti no
0: wow
1: o hwe na ti a
0: why da wuni
1: oh I am telling you
0: aye wata
1: she
0: aye wanga sa wow
1: lady god de mo de de boy no wa boy isu sa boy isu pa mami che o sa mami said that oh black one na
0: me ti wow o wa fa wo de tv asi ni wow
1: o ti ma se hwe
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3: Oh,
0: mammy, yes, I'm
4: also good. You mammy,
0: yeah.
4: Oh, was a bad time.
0: Yeah.
4: Wow, but what you mean, show? Now, what's me, my crime, my book, or beer? Won't worry, no. Eh, no. Well, we are, Oban and Fata Behman. You be an away and I do the better.
0: Yeah.
4: Oh, how we are, dear. And yet, over fun to say you be big to a bee. But I'm fine, child. And I do obey you, so be young.
0: Mhm. 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
0: 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Mhm. 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Mhm. Mhm. 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Mhm. Mhm. Mhm. Mhm. Mhm.
1: Mhm. 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Mhm.
0: Mhm.
1: 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Mhm.
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4: Mhm.
0: Mhm. Mhm.
4: A buyer for 50 cents,
0: and you know, when you want to fear,
4: I want to make it to more remote shovel back. About a bit, bridge, you might get ya no. No, I'm done in a movie. 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
0: I can and so a bad time, there be a ya, a buber casabia, your boy mutrisu too much. 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
5: 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I bet the minimum.
0: What's the winning bright to be? I don't know what you're doing, sorry. I'm sorry, I'm sorry, I'm checking for money, mama. Line no more yet. Chick, I can't tell mommy and shut down to Mr. Bio. Hello, Mr. Bio. Mr. Bio. Also for.
1: Let it go.
0: Yeah, I'll call you.
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1: 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Into that time now, Papa will wait. Yeah, the next year. I no more a born crutch. I said, what are branches beaten and what will you pass here? I'm a branch and not so more school. I'm now, mammy, password do more be. Now, mammy, I'm potune a branch and not quite dear branch and not tell me be as soon as I will find any mammy and papa and an anum. And a branch and is any a train. I'll be home. 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
0: 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It takes two to tango.
6: 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Yeah, friend is a brave didi.
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0: And no way, eh, papa, pa, bad German swear, and me come for the mawo. As I know, Pedodua Tua, who call Rapid Improvement Pharmaceutical, and a Spinzers Road, a bank Royal House Chapel. Now, O Pedodua Tuna, and as a person, you omudi and Komobiara, and Chamubiara, from a seat number, way so 0536661432 0536661432 na any or more entry and come more.

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0: Patrick, bay. 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Where are you, patients? What's the Father's Day? Where are you, promo? Kasiya Pai, the amount. Shana Sumami dates near 19th and the 20th June 2026. 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
0: 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Now, and then, no entry trim for all home services or bear the amount. Right, yeah, try on a new come up a cra, Emirates is see Master Eric, whoa,
2: Missa,
0: you have
2: a upper man,
0: Bibi Aboko.
2: Me, Bibi Aboko.
0: Right, every Matis, a doma be bo. I don't maybe body digi as a Father's Day. Yeah, my mum had yeah, na normally entire recognize your fathers and mothers and kwan at the Afibia, yeah, dear mom, Nedia, Shra, Abomodia, say, or be my fathers who saw Philip Benze. Boy, mum,
2: sad no, my dear fathers, Mamuka Mutia, send him on town. On say, oh, here, fathers contribution, oh, here, fathers contribution, and yeah, mammy, mo and I am my mammy contribution. Me, dear, from baby, I'm ten of a while. Six, me, who difference in you?
0: So,
2: Bema playing a role, or Bama playing a role to ensure, say, a carano, a binini, now, odum pempen, so I also do. And ten, yeah, Bema, and your bank one at the Tiakara.
0: Mhm.
2: What does he say? Bano, Sika, you more, Bano, a few shiny, say, obey Tiakara, and me. My dream, no.
0: Yeah,
2: and your bank on it. Tiakara, I don't know why. Say, do Mother's Day, a mofrano, and I say, Mano, a deep Mother's Day, no, come on, no Father's Day, own tissue. In tea, metna science, no. I was here, be my father's
0: right,
2: and a free Sam Riacono. Every year be a bear Father's Day, big one. Pa.
0: That's awesome. Mammy, mom, and some mamma, and Shama, and Yammy Shama, be brave. Fancy, Yashama, no, Biana, and Yasa, when you
2: are
0: where you are, dear, what did buy? Ebe, yeah, dear, Ebe, cow.
2: Father's Day, you know, a test message.
0: Wow.
2: No, sending a papa
0: yeah,
2: test message. Thank you, Daddy, for Natal. Ah. Mammy, the any doer. A bit talk cast near dear, you know, at the chow, mammy. What does he say? You know, as I. On se papa phone nga so mudi ya ayo munka papa phone nta nkasa
0: yeah
2: eh ma me de obekasa papa phone bo se se no hu na di
0: di kode okon
2: be na ma
0: di ya wo ye mu
2: pressure ne ade abigo adwindwin on sa ne man kitinkiti nti e wo se e free samri akono ye appreciate fathers ne appreciate fathers a e den na insha FM ye de ba
0: yeah eno na pesa so me di nkomo no
2: ye the new event crown ye de ba ye to din a punching cracker
0: eh where dey man susu
2: what you say
0: where dey anu odin pa
2: enti a punching cracker no ye tie han say Father's Day ye best select fathers 60
0: fathers maku
2: 60 oh ba either say one o ye beba
0: okay
2: enti tie ni say obi otie nsia fm bia efinya me adom a otena echo from morning show say me na me frere say me nominate me papa
0: okay
2: ah bia me papa e frere no asanka the boys man ah me frere na ma che the reason why person me nominate me papa asanka the boys
0: right
2: na ya throw din na ya throw papa din
0: right
2: it is Sunday mo ba mo mi no na mbeba
0: wow won in your frere no
2: exactly
0: wow
2: say eh lady gold una oba na one ukunu na one nominate na
0: yeah
2: and our papa na one nominate na and also ofra e be told inte no no oba bia one ukunu
0: okay
2: inte mbe ba no
0: and see in this case who person say me oba no kra me timi nominate me
2: because yes.
0: Because me say na say dia na wey no
2: ukunu dia invariably oya papa
0: oya me papa
2: exactly because onu na assembly was so on the discuss
0: yeah
2: inte obe timi nominate ukunu
0: right
2: we know yeah yeah no special na eh very classic event.
0: Wow.
2: Yeah, yeah, say you be ama ubiya, but there be yeah, yeah, sir. You register registration. Into person baby, ese eya punching kakra.
0: Okay.
2: O ba na one o husband ene eba. Ana se one o papa ene eba.
0: Mhm.
2: Eno mumienu. Nti e expect nimpa not more than 120.
0: Okay.
2: Che eye mienu mienu nti 60 no e be 120.
0: Okay.
2: Na ne e be ni. On the day ne e be hot pepper soup.
0: Wow.
2: Hot pepper soup pa ponti. Pepper soup hot one pa kama. On se papa fonde ya ne pedi mo shika kra.
0: Yeah.
2: Na ya ye cocktail.
0: Wow.
2: That won't change.
0: That is the Neoman Neoman.
2: What
0: is
2: cocktail no any variety be bring.
0: I know ya Neoman Neoman.
2: Nefe ya plain rice kakra. Na ya de kinky. Dokuno kakra si chiri ho. Inti ya no no oba no. Se papa no pe a ponche combination no with dokuno ha. Eno ho.
0: Okay.
2: Ope plain rice. And ya ponche en kwaina. Hot pepper eno su ho.
0: Okay.
2: Now, oh, when you are costing, you never indoor games so costly.
0: Okay.
2: It be too dummy.
0: It
2: be too dummy. It be too spa. Papa for now, it be too dummy. It be too spa. Now, you hear karaoke. Oh, say, oh, Papa, no requesting you, man. No, turn you, no.
0: Yeah.
2: Now, ne man. Now, say, and he said, oh, dear, I'm going to see. Say, man, you bear me, you cry. Oh, then you hear much me name of Papa.
0: Okay.
2: Send a bear, I bear, then Joe Papa see you, man. Now, you say, my badge in the soap.
0: Okay.
2: And you wear your full frock cry. 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
0: okay
2: enti wo kan na ya true details na je se sunday nyame ya aduma na de event no aba
0: okay. All right. Yeah, better was a pa near the shura for swasipa or and your
2: mama and your baby.
1: One come baby, I didn't remember so.
2: Medassi. You bear no inside from a nim hair. You bear no inside from Sunday, you bear no inside from a nim hair.
0: Time
2: 1 PM.
0: 1 PM.
2: 1 PM. Over by near Bochi stent, come on. Ewaha. Ne carpet, green carpet, what I say. Ya send or hook, come on, come on. Ya yet the nice one. Miss away a classic.
0: Aye,
2: and who said, Doctor, our doctor, ever sponsor?
0: No question.
2: Until you send a bear, papa, for a any beggy. Yes, I'm out here, and I say, Ope, say, O sponsor, sell you media. Obey me a frame number, or the frame me number. Now, you found to so. You have more benefit, be Adum TV, send a year, you are Doom TV, your mom, Doom TV, near Mount Share FM, near Mount Love FM. Maybe I'll be at the bone.
0: Right.
2: And to bet me a frame number, 02455.
0: 02455.
2: 944-944-25. 02455. 944-944-25. 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
2: yeah the bibi bet to a form but say my follow there e be a branch we papa me say say me papa eh but me a branch until me enwo no your obo live band na me pe you mo shi me pe
1: okay okay
2: okay
1: the yan say enwo o
2: yeah the enwo na da form boko
0: okay
2: Nasa
1: one's
0: over.
1: Right. Hey, baby,
2: fantastic.
0: Okay.
2: Sunday, you're very only good. Be a banner the new
1: crew. What is
0: no custom? No custom. Yeah, baby, be a supper. Hey, boy. Yeah, yeah, baba. What's the young papa? Yeah, baba. Right. Young call ABA. Big mama. What are my membrane? Young call ABA. Now, young doctor. M. Cotriche and Commo Doctor Mimacaba.
3: Yeah, mammy.
0: Hey, we have a father. No custom. Family quay.
3: But as mama and I made a phone here to you for baby be a left in the case you could do piano. And she a case if the ABA herbal clinic. I swear you, Eddie Bro, BPLA. 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
5: 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Yet, Razzy, now, yes, any bye, chi. I mean, your Bosum and Nine, and Okoy. Okoba be off you by.
0: As I would say, my wife wouldn't buy a Bosum and
5: Nine,
0: and I bear my
5: affair me, wouldn't be
0: who bear my nibby.
5: Me friend of crack and cock.
0: Wow.
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5: 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No, see me, woody, I miss a bema. Now, me, I'm putting me here, bema, that if you send me many nigh a bank one.
0: I have branch in Ekas as a natural, no, me, Uncle Sassam.
5: 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Tell me, a bema, I am a day. Tell me, friend, no, see you, or beba. 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
1: 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I know that be ambesia ubia namene chembra. I know that be ambesia ubia. 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
1: 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What am I say? 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
7: 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German so I guy no era Dr. James Amwa one way you see your CM franchise from Chrono baby I'll show you free beer now you're far and bro near you me saw someone pom at the sign it's in a mea dom or say 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
8: 0244 6004 6004 6004 6004 6004 6004 6004 6004 6004 6004 6004 6004 6004 6004 6004 6004 6004 6004 6004 6004 6004 6004 6004 6004 6004 6004 6004 6004 6004 6004 6004 6004 6004 6004 6004 6004 6004 6004 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
8: 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And yeah, Druketua, a year drum or drop of papa, a movie old media, a duo nipped your name here. Lumitrust and swan modia by a sea malaria, drop of papa, baby vite drops in the syrups, nerdo joe. Bioglobin syrups in the capsule straws of 400 tablet and suspension. No, Ninina, Yadia Benjamin, so, Adaroma, Mount Sanka, Nuin, Yabi, na Moni Pediano, Enfa, and Mounin, the former trust there. And for baby, I to a petty jamaso, one of any coffer by pharmacies over the counter medicine sellers when you be at to four for Pharma Trust Limited. Nena money 0561 088 666 and I say 0561 088 663. Pharmaceutical wholesale Bianso, would we need to more do so poor one sa ebeka? Way a ye need to 10+1 promo, but of a promo change to richer pie, yeah, yeah, some kitwa, ebi, and a macacher no, yeah, person will breakfast no, a extra special on himself. I'll breakfast in the special, but without Nido, it's not a speciality. No, one NCP and until Mr. I Nido 10+1 promo. No, and I was on Mount Saka Bito Nido one strip. And I said, such a Timakumako 10 near Choba Concarne 11 sachets. And for Emma Wayno, I have one extra sachet free. And yeah, they come with their baby. I told you, yeah, Nido will be on Conquajo dear near Choba and Count Nemum Channel. So say. Terms and conditions applied. Kale Chaco toothpaste, ya pause, papa, ya weno, Samara Company Limited, one must say, Sanko for you, Trentino, Yena, no body, Tenny, be dear, no, I can't take. Now, one mature, Mosano, and no, and your tremuno, any musuono, a crana, dear me, any miate, or brush, and I'll be found when me at theatre, so, Fetcher will say, Udodom, Catramasu, or Numhono, would it chill way ya, and my one numnate, a yesham, all day long, a cupu, a num refreshing pa, yanyas, and ketwa, or sena, so, a pie fitter, come a cacan and canina. 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
1: 0248315258. All right, for the boys and the girls, yeah, for Jane Kratos and Kaya Bass Studio B. Big mama, for mommy and my daddy, Auntie Eva, and this is the problem. Now, sister, what shall I say? So, what can I say? Nana, mystery.
2: Okay. I had your voice.
1: You see, what shall I say? So, what can I say? I didn't mind if you're a
2: Jewish.
1: Oh, yeah, Baba, be a baby. What's so welcome? What's a name? A collection. And when you say, wouldn't him baby, what's here? Wouldn't him crow with free moon? Wouldn't him Nabusia? Wouldn't him no, what's me? I'm a one, you know. Now, baby, okay, I name is still crying to say. Okay, someone find a bunny in Seattle. What's my mom, my name, my dear? Now, who was that? What was that? So, what would you come with so what Jimmy got?
2: We do.
1: No, what's me? Oh, wow, what to do with them? I've been in fear, Drew. Not now, what did they see?
3: So, I said, can't tell me, mommy. Mommy can't tell me. 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
0: 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No one who answers, I catch on who say women and Uncle Sabia, my Babwa, my mamma, come with him,
1: sir.
0: Ah, and ya cow,
1: yeah,
0: by a dinner, son, a bobra. Your uncle phobia, lady good, Matinas and Cophobia, and uncle me a babbo, or me a four, or quite a pussy me ministry, Edes, Massacre, Omina, I think I'm what Tommy.
1: Wow.
0: Messacre, Monsieur Debussy,
1: a bold decision.
0: Yes, let me who say, my coat is waiting. Hey, when a woman, when a son, wait, Yako,
1: oh, yes, I'm your man,
0: yes, but Matinathu said there are some rumors in your Mabua, and Mammy move forward, the church, and also move forward. Messacre, Mina.
1: Wow.
0: My head, you're busy church, but after a church, Edina, sure, you need to sack a lot of people from your side. Even in your marriage, your Quasia, you are out of Uncle Donna, Wawari, and Wundu, Ubeka Sebusium, the young Alan Quarry, yeah, and Jimmy
1: no
0: Quasia.
1: No crap.
0: Black would do a name, Humbra, and Nami, your machine. Thou burn me fear, say, Quasi, obey ye natche. Dan was so when Yamina, whom Obana from Kawu, when ye da. Bran catch him to tell some person do see baby. Mistake in life, a change your bow.
1: Yeah.
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1: what you and cry at your bad do your baby jam mama na yefe patch we wanu
3: the same boss no ways with your mama is in charge of the we your credit jam be am go tell am go see me afem bi ni wa ba mani mu a nya na na egbe do not say am nya be say am ra me here to you you na care do you jam pa am
1: go yo yes we yeah that was pa hello hello
3: oh me ma hey
1: yeah, no, me patcho udini baby akasa free.
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3: 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Now I saw guys just saying can't do a bush out for. So be ninki we'll 10 years to kind of yes, I did your mammy dinner cabe no. It's one press a beman for an ama, one pay what in the bow one pay. It's the mamma and the woman ready a moon find some with Sabin Kunan from Peru, one penny, ne how in a man yen away yano.
1: But that's one penna who my son of Conan woman had the old was and by bet you said the wokano, Nayahre, a sis in the amount. Hello?
4: Hello?
1: Hello?
4: Hello.
1: Me pa cho di ni baby akasa free.
4: Ye che na ko beni afan ko. Me ka so free go fat na se.
1: So ye che I don't pass for nyina.
4: Na me
1: cho ye tie o.
4: Ma me ye se. 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Wo se wa se na ni me di se slam de ka na. We the more on to the one question I think.
1: Yeah, that's it, baby. Hello.
5: Hello.
1: Hello.
5: Hello.
1: Dini baby, I'll cast a free.
5: Yes, I'm a drama. I'm going to put some code.
1: Okay. Yenti, yo.
5: Yeah, you might be.
1: Yo, and now, him, anyhow, let it go, Nati Akunyem, Wadama.
5: I don't see me, Tiano.
1: Yo.
5: Again, I was an hour. No, I say, the woman would be able to know, Mammy said, I was a man in the town, so I'm on. When it's yes, you can, you know, Mammy Nimana, no one knew. Oh, it's the kind that would get. Oh, Obama, what I'm going to say, David. Oh, yeah, I bet with Yano. won ya bo si anmu a o ho de o pe na o tu wa nya no ma me na bre pa no wa ho be ma pa wa na bre sa ji sika ma fa ma ma me ma pa so to dia o ho lo na bi dia ma o ye bo ya mba wa lo won ti o ho no wa ja tu na ti na o si da bi a ma ma de pa na be si
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6: 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And I saw Jimmy Pan were Jimmy. That must so. What book was your true four way? 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Since the medium, me first said, Martin Wapper needs station one Wapper Wabere. 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
5: Me wo fasi.
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1: 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Make I was a jume dear, your bread jume dear, I do ha, debia da, a free Monday, cosy fear da. 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Bibi actually, what dreams would be a bombardier, say, Uberbon corner, our friend number, a production line, producers, no, or more chill baby, or mono obedin como, no matter of first super, and no 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say, I would a papa, on young cup on show, no on tone come, na on your kese, copim, say, obey, kese, pa. Way so aye mama gifty as Samoa, our London, way free, mama gifty, yeah, mommy, big mama, don't call her, or say, yeah, we show, I would a papa, and young cancho, say, on yammy, I was shrun, one shed and shrow, na on prow, na wakuma swadian, yina, a radi, on ye, and mow, said. Where so every year in your Bema Tuga, I will watch a dear. Where for Florence, I walk on your power, or see unconscious a Tuga, a radi old shrown, now on your cassia, one page out, one pie be our walk, Kukwembia, the old show a radianum beer, entre, now on Famau, and now winning Emedru 104, now a radi, and your cassipa, and Famano. 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
9: 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Plus one promo no way any guswa ye dun juma ya ya boni devil say ubeto ni the one strip and as such a timakuma koten na ya chill extra free edi account said ebe ya u breakfast no ebe ya extra special at the ama promotion as I say terms and conditions are always applied. Amana no raw banks kakwabe papa ye babusyam samsama ye bema obusiani bi na ya mao dan wet me to yan and tamusuo say a commercial loan, personal loan, group loan, SME loan, bosiane dosu for any chemo mana no raw bank as ye ni funny na I fancy you made the idea, a physical nibby, sir. You made me account in the amount account, Ben. I hope current account, savings account, cause all microfinance savings, and that's also savings and a fixed deposit. And also, no, you may be at the amount, Shannon. So, local and international money transfer, do Mujuma, young Crabatano, as you can see when you're in a hini, lorry station, and Shannon Mupeny, a war as of marketing. So, you've been VVIP bus terminal, yeah, and also. Yeah, being VVIP bus terminal, a war as of market, baby. I won't know. I fence your own room, a stress to a book, quarter four, and a BBNE number, a 0208-007254, and I say 0243-270-7347. Beyond expectation, a man, no, raw bank, as fear, yeah. Whoop any of a panny border for no better to be the CSC with them offices. Your number one key distributor, the more quality near affordable, a Alaska Star Enterprise, as fear, yeah. 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Milo all in one make up for the amount. Say Milo in one up. 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Ma wo sanka Milo all in one. Na tre se wo hono ntem e de ama bo fra na ba ne san so a. Aho ode stronko na aba ni paduanim e de ama e mo fra no. Abusumi wemo eye telesel Ashanti mant telesel first one mu yijun busumi wemo si ho e dey celebrate vibrant spirit culture and a people of the Ashanti. Yes, also they appreciate your customers, your empower communities, now you're strengthening your connections no eye afei telesel foundation e ko de Ashanti Ekwadi programs ede aboa memu no emebu no 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The day is over. Afei so ye be connected with our valued retailers na ya ni omo enso a celebrate ya partnership no busumi ni mu nyina na chese busumi we mu de tell it wonum edi amasante man no tie say happy Ashanti month Asante Achim Community Bank na medu wura sabre honum na ya bi susu account no na ya twa susu no edi egum afen so busia na wopa e instant loan na na beba na ne edi busia shonsem with low interest And see, won't get to be when him say peace of nation, share papa. Yes, and touch my bank. Say, do many be a job with me? I get you a controller and as a accountant general department. No peace of your wood here. Wait, guarantee some be any nothing. I'll bet you your commitment fee. Any fees now can in your for any chum was Santia Chim Community Bank. As you hear, see me do as a pepper. Nasika open your dear crow and on the sign of dress as Santia Chim North. I go go conongo dress so of one so do my say, do as your phone counter. Roman Hill, your why did you my. Number 0501 333 461 and I say 0501 334 336. Cause one need 10 sachets no and I say one strip. Na yen chobako and kaho na enye 11 sachets way a ye promo papa pa chin chinchi. Yeah, Subi Mada. 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Now, the dead are so fine. We no not yaffin, I won't be the anibay, oh, yeah, now, qua bay, oh, yeah, one now, which link I said, Debbie. 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E wole bono hono. 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Wash a show. For our smartphone. On a scan. O scan here. Video kakrebe. Banu washe. Ushe we are enter your details. And then stand a win to. Stand a chance to win. Instant cash. We aye kudi lajan money. And no. We aye. Bigo Cola scan and win instant cash promo. And I hear you. And Bigo, the only say it's always big on taste and then it refresh your vibe. Domino Herbal Powder. Yadia bia betuas here. 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Chronic diseases in a free walk. 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One call number no 0245 455 740 and I say 0543 158 195. 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
3: 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I have foreign tidbit and choir. 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
7: Abofobia da ye so ne se obenya Orion Cyrus publication enguma na odie dijuma efi se ebie mu fra na dwene mu enguma kenkan ekonkan omakuntabu omuntiasie demufua efi nursery 1 ekopim nursery 2 o 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phonics and sight words picture reading and coloring and a primary 1 ecopim primary 6 and so your English language, mathematics, science, creative art, history. Orion Cyrus say babia ubia say akra anakumase anaregin piano phrase 0555 313 658 and 0249 411 234.
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12: Hey, welcome back to work.
13: Charlie, thanks, bro. Thanks, bro.
12: Malaria really knocked you down, eh?
13: Charlie, no joke.
12: Hey.
13: Fever, headache, vomiting, hey. Loss of appetite. I couldn't even eat my usual fufu.
12: You and fufu.
13: How we go do it?
12: I hope you got tested before the malaria treatment.
13: Oh, yes, I did. And thanks to Malatu, I kicked out malaria one time.
12: Sharp. Anyway, yeah. Sorry to ruin your excitement, but your boss asked of you.
13: Okay.
12: She says she has plenty work for you.
13: No problem, Charlie. Strength day.
12: You see, oh, yeah.
14: When malaria strikes, take Malatu, containing artemether and lumefantrine, comes in tablets and suspension for the effective treatment of malaria in adults and children. 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
9: Hey, it's me, Kwame Bampo Penny. 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
9: Obia says Syntex tank. Case closed. Tribal tank. Shady Yatro. A ye S I N T E X. Syntex tankana. 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
3: Shim
13: when you swap the hot clay.
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13: So what did you make? 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
3: Manpower,
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3: 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Sika Achedia kopem 200,000 Ghana CDs, deep freezers, smart TVs, kitchen appliances, me at the baby. Promo Nisha say free April, cause in June 2026. Kao ho, Emma name Pao ho, Ishisha Kakao ho, FDA, Aji Echidian Kratsoyatsu.
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1: Nama one radio station. 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And you want one such on a crisis? Was through throwing young good points and red, you man. It to me, they are sassin at the bonina. Any bibia say, I ain't in tune to me at the more casino. I don't young good points in shy, I tell you a few young good points. And in a near demo, we didn't show up because it just seen Yamacha from Kingsley or Tamia Mako, Sanka the Bosma, Jumarini, Kunadisha, before the name, such a near branch of Isabe Kobrosia. Young and I and him said, You are crudging from Ebu. And to me, name a pound for me, tipa and for me, offers for Minianum, and a bedig, my titri, who I would tear me net. I'm all be at him and come from him, and found baby and Obia. 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Am I called the late say Ali Akubanish my heart? 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Fan a game pine. Bro. Right after that, we feel going to be back. At the 6 p.m. drop, yeah. Today edition is going to be super duper mega. We're talking more about Blaster. And a couple of bones, Little Man 4. You see, I'm saying, Thomas Tepate, I'm not going to go to Canada. Personally, I say, Mama Nunko. 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You're quite a
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and a crummy abrantia much in the day. 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My feminine says you come. I'm saying you know, content, many, and so don't you imagine I'm contacting. 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And Mama, you go, oh, when you suck a cry. A quabo, a jumajumo, and me singing, I'll be a yabida. And now I'm gonna be a jumajuma and a quabba, and I'm a mum, you know. A brand on Nana Bapos might be a nice song 47 minutes after four on the 16th of June 2026. And Beniza, that's how far the crater has brought us. Kofiesa, kani se yako. 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Yebemu wa yodebe breni ya Father's Day ba. Our number one account radio station isha 104.5 FM. And the Father's Day punching kakra party, bro. The maiden edition, the first ever. And catch us here, Domopa, and the radio station be and celebrate mu papa no more. Gonna have a beer station back over here, say, or did you media tuned in?

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The head of commentary, Papa Tegueke, baby Joe, the national motivator, and team in I'm at the Annie Embra. And over coffee, I'm any Jenny in Abapa. But say more double game, England, Croatia. 8 o'clock, here we are, 11 near the Ghana, the Anatia. I'll try Friday and Cabay, don't care. We are near, enjoy the longest weekend. We are praying for Africa country. Africa country ba kwa no hake dwem ye South Africa. Ango from watch no. 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E share FM se na oti 104.5 FM. E jina kwa ante twen wate. We dey be so ye meni. Ya dey be brain en Sofia se to ta be na wotwini mabongo de wo. Oh, here assassin natural preferred drinking water and so no to fear assassin one air part and so to tell one here so we bring a name of a friend when you are dear baby and best of by your own and so a TV a two fear but a moon was assassin as a pass as an I say and I need to feel to feel move on and what time up a woman so that's where then you knew come on Assassin natural preferred drinking water and corn, I'll bet you my number, bench a fridge man. Obe Philippa. There are 500 milligrams in a hot, 750 milligrams, 1.5 liters bottle. What do you ask of a baby of fear, officer? Now, wedding now, your engagement, baby. What do you ask of a Toby? Only a bush ending in a nomination, yet a crack, no, yet a crack. It's simple to drink. Nobody. 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Oh, yeah, you may be a win it the whole and my own yaqua draw late night now. But my Juma any better or perfect? What they are so bad, no be number one. What they why active why you're Jumaning and my team power any side effect, Brian. What they are baby and number 0322 19 0877 0322 19 0877. I am Wapai, baby. Obia, when you're big, go energy drinking. The animal, I'm when you're holding. There are some panam, the mammy, and I'm driving for you. A car and patch, I used to say, I used to petrol. Through a beer, used to be a money for any chair petrol. So, a fool and I, a filling station, be on him. It's a tough one, only 2,000. So, turn a moon one now, turn a kanga kaya, bob, bob, one normal. I do 2,000, who do one near more 50 Ghana cities of four. Saji, and you don't quite watch any break account. A kind of professor, that's of a near thing in Albania be. A more t-shirt, and I am more a letter. A more tissue boxes in Vienna. They'll probably be a. One thing you are how you are fango papa near someone near my papa and the bombardier.

0: 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Oh, boa boa. And what am I la only problem ya? Ya was station why any Ghana commercial bank in the room. A car. Ya Medina Zongo changing. But just say what ya? I want to see my any infinity in the room. One more class to a Moncota Craddy station. And numbers in here 0533 093422. 0533-093422 and 0245-77-7702 0245-77-7702 your original air conditioning in washing machines and more free discount you know one thing yes how and more discount and 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wanya microfinance loan agric loan ina When the problem be a Montres, our form where Tianaka Kanka, hidden charges, BNB, BM for charges, BNC. 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Your Christmas account, 6 months to go. But yeah, Obadachi account not a hope. And I bear face the boss interest in was proper. Who bet me a sound from Manti and Kase Community Bank Limited. That was 0501 290552. Oh, my dear. You go and so need to trade and patch us and so. And I want to hear a tank and so top and not tank in my tutorial. And we are crowned and coming. And since the layers in Indosra. And so to a rear boy in a Nedden can a pump a bat tank in the room. Bansa name soon the SO Jumor is all digging in a tank in the Briahunya day. Bonsay, we are born and now Mokum. Kang tanks Calaben up. But a center stank the bets me up boy as strong as I top. Chitting din in such a chidiachi. And the Mr. Kachan and for Kachado Funina say a champion tank, maybe a ton tank via only for an issue. And our friend, that was 0244 335 168. And Gasson Cotton, so tank take it. Kachom's a debut. Economa Cotossin test tank. Then the chicken in is actually a and I'm name say papa. Yes. That the name say the pan up there. I have former trust limited now be kwa koje depending in a malaria busu be brena. Na matemante ne limefantrin. Eh wo ye malaria, ha malaria, wo ye malaria. Ha twin inti. Limutras na de aba no. Antimate ne limefantrin ni wompa. Na jume kwa kofa ban nyina ya former trust limited. But you drop every vitamin drop near the service ning now. I could not be known your vitamins, name around them one in you. When you prefer, what person are you? Yana, you're more gel, I know a sugar crown, I say, I'm more dear by you. No dead journey, you hold your eyes, you know. Madia, folic acid. And now a pomo dear, do an adjoin, now why a diamo, a commandable prim prim. Yeah, you make a crabby and no bread. But you open one dose that could be. There were no soon, you want a capsules. I didn't need bioglobin syrups and capsules. I know for my packasim. And so soon, do now, pana. The way my pan. The motor has a 400 and a tablet in the suspension. And so soon, after a crown, what took a sweep of papa and in a. And when you say, Pembre. Waka seeing in a trans of 400 tablet baby in a crowd. Put that in the dozen. Yankasa was 0561 088 666. And I 0561 088 663. And Yanunka, you did the puffy UK approach memo. And in here, Valley 5 UK. And depending in a. And no ninya makuma kusa and tumi enu and kuru and yeah diaba. You were mema the essence valuified value man in the friend. You were mad the value man. You were omega 3 fresh. Atrofre plus any BT plus ning na valuified monocare. Any mean life the engine na pursue 3 mil skin ya kama kama valve platinum. You can do papa in here. A Santia Chimra Bank. The Bonnie dear, no more way. I beg you, man, in any Ajapa. Be on a catch you for control accounting general department. Be on any Aji. It's as a peace ever. A ban international money transfer. Nana. When the problem cry. The ye ma groaning na ye deni ye je na mana tie de ma groaning so e ma santi achim community bank yesun kokra amani 0501 334461 0501 334461 and 0501 334336 branches in the dust of Kumasi or Dumu Yawaya, Yedia Sia from Quanta, and the Roman Hill. Okoya Conongum Potemwa. What Jasu or Jansa or Fuasia Santia Chim North, Conongonia Gogunina. Achas, my dear Sapawa, seek for control accounting general department, TNU. 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We hear commitment fee, we hear guarantee via Charles Media Sam. 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Oze ni jena bapa.
1: Welcome back to Yeah, That's a Pepper Thing. First up, we've got Harrison wrapping his Dr. Pepper in a tiny quilt so it feels at home. Oh, how tender. That's a Pepper Thing! And over to Becca, who's whispering affirmations to her can.
2: You're sweet. You're unique. You're the best thing I ever poured over ice.
1: She swears it makes it taste better. It's not a science thing, but it's a Pepper Thing! Why do they all do it? All for that sweet, delicious, truly one-of-a-kind taste of Dr. Pepper. It's a Pepper Thing!
0: Okay, 6 minutes after five. No more about pounds, the money is the effect of me and then Jerry Brewing. The moon. Ah, menu me any day. 92 was it?
3: 92 was
0: it? 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

0: e wa chede me bread e chew enti na onga se men kan cho se bo modia onga pada promo ohun ye such a debia fedro no and up out the top ne me hu edro no mo to e onga shim tablet promo rappers ni nyina unya 20 anase edro no ni problem bia amo ko be modia so be ko ya redemption center bia odi okita onga shim ne edro no 20 pada ne edro no Kobe bi anga fu aso ya cho se kono. 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And e dey asha credit kese mu. 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And Chemetram Wabanansa and Metram. My care restaurant and swimming can't just say. The new Nina Kabomedi Father's Day and Great Grandstar. Oh, Papa Bra, what's it? When I bring my care restaurant, I suka branch here and I make you. Kyo se men kan cho se beduane bia wonim bia. 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Celebrating fathers, the silent heroes of the family. Yeah, silent, Papa. Come on, Kaja. The moon celebrate here, what? Celebrating fathers, the silent hero of the family. Nice. My mom say, yeah, silent. They are moon projecting. Wait, my friend, Makel restaurant. Makel, the only day, you're not going to be cool. I'm going to be a graduate. What you're going to be? I'm going to be a I'm going to be a mommy or the Makel restaurant and restaurant now, any other, you know. My Mary, number is 0244-417446. 0244-417446. Ah. And my mom from Papa Mumpio. About the baby, a best celebrity. My father's day, crime. Hey, you know, because I'm from Mumpio. Hey, you Father's day, the Mumpio. Father's day, the birthday, the Mumpio, Brunya. But you are the Montana Quan, my wife. Montana Plate, Mr. We are bad for boyfriend, P and Adacho, and one a bear on my papa. I knew you cry when you're feelings. You want to prepare the air. Where brands are, sir? I can't get a chain of bar. Okay, bro, I back here. A chef friend father's there, punch a caca party a basso. On the 21st, that is Sunday. Hey! What are you doing? What are you doing? What are you doing? What are you doing? What are you doing? What are you doing? What are you doing? What are you doing? What are you doing? What are you doing? What are you doing? What are you doing? What are you doing? What are you doing? What are you doing? What are you doing? What are you doing? What are you doing? And you need to pay 60 per pair. That's why I do Kunu Babo. So do you never bow? Who's 60 per pair? There's a 120. And Mama Punch and Quine Pan and Car and Kaka. And Mama Moka Crow one. And Mama and I play rice now. And Mom Fanty Dog. In Chamber, Bernardo Scacusiapia. If I just see Sean, I was here. Bagu crowd the chairman ground am somebody akoche yi and the justice near them just with camp over some can just just no no try no am okam over who say no wa fans ma pimp ma paint cap na be boa me
1: amusu garlic bitters ma moja dia frusani ye blood pressure any cholesterol ko form e yi siatika yao e yema stroke ayarefo e mampomuden wani ehunade ye sugar level ko form utumi ehome ye amusu garlic bitters tumi ma wodan na ho e bi wo herbal any pharmacy shop 0247776743
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0: 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Any GSM Zep, Thomas Pa, Tepate, and Pa Dems who were Timmy Cock Canada, and we Canada, and we. 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Pemso and Penifor Casaya and Santa Maura. And Pamua Beda Hall. And this was 2-4 said to have a beer, Santa Maura, Young Quada, Ghana and Panama, and 2-4 baby. 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I am fine for the open instruments. I am fine for crowd. 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Number is 08000032250. 08000032250. Hit is the Pan Africa Bank. Money I do to sing there, remember? And Chibia. Young Cody Rora Premier Jewelry Shop in here. I'm one crying. I just got on the first floor, Golden Building. After Puma filling station, be enemy. Kumasi Ahojo, your Robert and Sons, Danamo. I just saw Main Road now. Ahojo Main Road now, Quatinga Junction. I hope you are Tinga Junction so bad. I am Melkomas, I can't inform us. And now, Behu Diora Premier Jewelry Shop. I mean, fire numbers in my way. So, the bell, befriend, anything about jewelry. Number is 0207-443500. 0207-443500 and 0546-140-326. Yeah, hit this about your jewel and I hunt near my dear wedding engagement rings and bracelet earrings near the engine. Yeah, hit it. If you are not pack on crunk up and you may know, and you are jewel and come if you are 9 a.m. to 5 p.m. and after me in at 10 a.m. to 5 p.m. But the engine, I hit him or be a baby. I bet in the summer every time, Fantini. So, because I bet to Samia. I bet you, Chemacho. And Chemacho, yeah, was a corner copender. Cogogo Nacobisa, Samia, was Sao Bemia. 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And you send me the Medin Pano or Chadian and Sisa Jadia Cassia. I feel little and Ghana. And I later on World Cup promotion if you electoral gun, I meet me new film car. Man can't show on Kamayotia for. Me name brand up. Maybe I'm in Okasa Sabria. Brand Ben up. Open Smart TV and I feel Samsung TLTL. And up and Nasquana. A bet me almost 699. TVS 669. 699. I bet me I celebrate Crystal Clear Pictures. Need your county. I'm a room visa air conditioners, air coolers, refrigerators, chest freezer, washing machines, and the account in a morning in Abbey. Money, the hands of Ben Touch, and the Cassie promotion. And I'll be calling you your showroom swing in a fraying. M1 church, one air called www.electrolandgh.com. And I'm money is 0502-989894. 0502-989894 and after 0503-159737. You are bringing the World Cup in your home. You are the World Cup in your home. It's more ninja what it. You are buying field, you are sending 30 years. And you are my man for a bad boy, come on, sir. And you are *530#. And you are *530#. And now become my MTN app news this year. MTN Simon can just say, yeah, check 9 brand new Toyota Land Cruiser Prados. And my kumakunkun, 9 brand new Toyota Land Cruiser Prados. 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And in Nessa, you'll be a old sending mama. And now, test your cup. Home fry baby na pana. Madia so bring your bibia. Your momo connection here the mo. MTN at 30 promo Cassiapa. Madia, yeah, hit you. I'm not trying to cover. A job, a genia baby, do only mama catch now. And your Father's Day a punching kaka party. Our brothers are the menu. As a weekend in the manja, then who may be a quiet I'm in faster than my soft was abre wajo, moasa, do you a Christoni, Christomu, Gidini su, swear radimu, Kunumuya den cra, a radiba quamo. I already also have said to the Name Kaman for some Mansia Community Bank PLC. A man said, no, Nimina Eddie and Pacho, Madama. I buy a Tioca, and I sound grand a Tioca cry a junior home. 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I am top who see can and yes, him so. 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And here, man, say a company bank PLC. 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The number of friends complain with the person, yana. 0501-6417-0501-6417-0013-0247-2013
1: Metu piga.
0: Oh, yeah, fancy.
1: If I were to piga.
0: Ah, this guy said, Obeti. He said, Obeti, piga.
1: Bia.
0: Nani yama yina Obeti.
1: Nani yama kadata.
0: Osu wa hii time, Obeti, Obeti ni
1: Samia.
0: Samia. Obeti, Obeti, Obeti.
1: Obeti, Obeti.
0: Ajay de la
1: gaza, Obeti. Obeti, Obeti, Obeti.
0: Obeti, Obeti, Shege.
1: Kafia.
0: Aha.
1: But the good news is that Pate and an visa to Canada.
0: Yeah.
1: We are near Canada, Mount Fubu, and we to be. Up in so Canada.
0: Yeah.
1: And now Pate, Canada, up in so cool. Yakunya Cassia, Ebema Ghana, Fony, Titua, Santimani Ghana, Mangina, Yokufa Cassia, but die any Canada for him. It's a Pate. I was not visa to Canada, Kobo Ghana match. No person wa. There's no bullets. Mister, I say my brother say this is a person from Poland. He could do Canada.
0: Mm-hmm.
1: So from a person from Poland, he could do Canada. Thomas Pate visa issue. A very simple cry.
0: Be a better nurse.
1: Oh, be a better nurse, Samia. And I, we call the street of Canada and put them baby Ghana flaggy. Mister, say Ghana flag. Ghana flag. As a Tima flaggy,
0: yeah.
1: Be a Canada street mina, even a profile or more Canada in a cutter sent my flagger.
0: Yes,
1: you will be a beer, you will be flagging no. Up. At this open so I could do Canada. But you,
0: Clara,
1: you need nature, say a profile more welcome. But you, as a Tima, you are the power.
0: Serious,
1: oh, a profile is even police for ambassador of a person of creature pizza or monkas a profile for bodyguard, no cry, and avoid the home. Just effect. It's what I say as antimony, yeah, what do ye? I asked him to talk crazy. Open so I could do Canada. And then make us one F any can.
0: Kotokohine.
1: Kotokohine oho. We are Kenyan or Mwenya, yeah, just say, yeah, yeah. Baby, we do piano. I say, I'm a big ten say. Don't cast the young TV, you know, yeah, yeah.
0: Why, I say, Wolo. Would your chance of better challenge you say, won't you?
1: Me?
0: Yes.
1: Ah!
0: So, Minister, I'll be cussing, won't you
1: mean
0: yes.
1: Oh.
0: So that they are on pass or better.
1: Let's all be at me. I tell it to me.
0: And you'll be cussing, you'll get ready on to me. Ah, I don't grant our Yama. Would you
1: grant a minute by Jimmy Dinka?
0: By Joe Samba,
1: I don't probably didn't see me. That's my baby, I'm here. As I say,
0: that's a Niger Samaba.
1: I did you say, Mamma?
0: Shang Uncle Pompois. And you made Dubaco. Now, Babono, when you're quiet.
1: Bono, you have a SG more.
0: Yes.
1: And when you buy them near me.
0: The most precious.
1: But I guess 17 ever.
0: It will be you.
1: I a Ghana match.
0: Come on, day.
1: Oh. I a Ghana match. But I guess 17. But the Costa Barcelona. And I could guess. Sponsored by Kedu.
0: Kedu Nabio.
1: Aye.
0: I said,
1: my man, just so bad. Man, can't you?
0: Baba.
1: Ah! No, that's what
0: I'm reporting.
1: No reporting, my wife.
0: Oh, no.
1: There'll be the same way a man or a conform look out.
0: It can't do Ghana.
1: No wonder.
0: I said, my bonny Rachel Waman and
1: Oboy Waman is a good as my
0: young.
1: No, no, be as my young.
0: Green Nukunwa.
1: What do you call a day?
0: Send me 2 of 7 patches or Green Nukunwa.
1: You said, be a spectator. Be a good citizen of God. I go for the guarantee.
0: It is citizen today.
1: You know, say your bomber gun, your question gun up. I go for the now traveling or quiet former president. We shouldn't be a spectator. It's care your boy was sponsored, Mamma Kofagasi. If I were a technical university, if
0: I'm a cable,
1: I'm not a chum.
0: Say, you know, I'm
1: a
0: farmer.
1: My first 7 oh, can you see? Ma, we generate this, yes. Be a second, I see. Na mako apia menka mako fabi ho you see kera me kai mako you see kema ko amsted akofabi no ba aha kuma se pale ha ayo is say now take university na ba so ba fa fo bi ho me wiana me ka garden city university me wiana fa ko christian service ma wie am the guest singing na ba asimo
0: odi o mo ba ho
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0: de mass em sukura
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0: me ana
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0: em pe bia
1: o pe bia guess na ba no like o se de tell say table bia no e mani bi betra ho se be table to my man, it be a matter of 4, not 1 table.
0: Table, yeah.
1: My man, it's the same. See, I'm better selling you, man. You're a body in a report for me, a chit-chat, you didn't come
0: on. And a nice, man.
1: A man, I hope I'll be. What's it, my own baby? Nothing. And as I already. Oh, yeah, he took coffee, and I said, yeah, he told me. We'll be better to the Sammy and your car. I
0: said, I'm a very inclusive.
1: Uh-huh.
0: Took us a table, bia, Baba.
1: So, you know, Baba, cool. What Baba could you sir, me sha atmosphere na. Ene me import 20 abeka ho, ene me import abeka ho.
0: Che se, o mo ba na
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0: Mo ma ba wie no.
1: Oh.
0: Environment na be chire.
1: Environment na be chire. 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
0: Di bo no.
1: Eti ye ne ay Tom Express for no so akasa. I know so say, no, your banner, they will Ghana for Bessia Bazimo. I was supporting Ghana, you can guest 20 number. Now,
0: boy, young boy, 11, one guest in the room by the uncle.
1: Now they are behind bass, I had the coastal bass in a 2 months person, I don't move. It's the guest, you know,
0: among grandfam.
1: There will be one more problem, could be the local family. Yeah, yeah, yeah, yeah, yeah, yeah, yeah, but second up. Yeah, we know so, and no, could only feel about down there, and then they will far away.
0: A banner by her ball, Tim will beat him in the Colivy.
1: There have been a second, I need your best answer, Ghana, and they are Chebessa, Panama 2-1. Tell me about another two and pass one. And again, and again, and again, and again,
0: and again, and again, and again, and again, and again,
1: and
0: again, and again, and again,
1: and
0: again, and
1: again, and again, and again, and again, and again, and again, and again, and again, and
0: again, and again, and again, and again, and again, and again, and again,
1: and again,
0: and again, and again,
1: and wow.
0: SM integrity.
1: It's all integrity, man. Integrity is not the other one. What integrity is there?
0: No, no, no.
1: Ah.
0: Because a band's a message about me function.
1: Message about me. Yeah, we are cared about by a good check. KBBR. Oh, Mr. Gassino. Table Ben Abbott, Robert. Yeah, name table so one. Table one, table two, table three. Gassino, I'm a more formal. No, yeah, better team. What's the boha? I'm a son of a slim the chatty. Won't so. A bone for what? And here, table three. I'm a monu for what? Table three. I'm a be a honor honor. Some meat, the tight bottles. The English, as I say, what happened?
0: True, man.
1: Question I was sad. Mommy, Apostle Solomon. I'm not going to
2: send a so just to socialize with them.
1: Socialize with, and I'm going to say, table one, no, slim guess. Mm-hmm. Table two, near guess, no, a honey hole. I said, no, only new phone, so I don't say, I said,
2: medium.
1: Medium, I don't know. Hey, what do you know for medium here?
2: Debbie, the candy pad,
1: the pad is it here. And a table, tell me, I want more form. I'm on, I said, table, piano. Any dress and better.
2: Me, I'm going to be in Vanya.
1: Table be on the table, table be a bit of shorts white.
2: Wow.
1: Aye. Now, wow. Now, wow, yeah, okay.
2: Oh, just
1: see, table by table, you're just saying. Now, guess it's turn on snappy rig out, rig mesh and mesh. You trust in a pronounia day.
2: Oh, sir.
1: Oh, but you don't talk at a day, baby, quite as you want. I had a kitchen, quite as you want.
2: What's it be on funny, the year and the girl and by a temptation?
1: Say. Now, last time I met you, I stayed with you because you panel, you selected human as a day.
2: What's the name of the city, my dear?
1: Woman, yes, the Mexican apple. That's the cost of the
2: Mexican, Jesus.
1: Oh, be a second, no,
2: we didn't watch it.
1: No, we didn't watch it. It'd be a way at the park. We don't say, didn't know, excellent. So, your fear will be I'm a happiness. Salalina. Bibi Babs. Oh, say, boss, it's not bad. Huh? It's what's not here. I see more. One man tell me about the sports commentators and the sports team in our war. She said, "It be beer, bro, vivid by vivid." And to check us in now, so I am ready. I am ready.
2: I'm going to fire you, but
1: I'm not going to.
2: My brother, I catch you.
1: And 2 points is a Ghana blaster and a sales of an old chance and answer it.
2: I mean, drinks, but my brother, I catch you. I think they will come back.
1: My brother, I catch you. Dear me, I'm going to have a brother. Dear me, I'm going
2: to have
1: a brother. I'm going to have a brother. I'm going Hey. Ababuaw, Jotra, I see more. 9 p.m. no atenase. Match in 11.
2: You bidding kind of a Croatian England match in the Krabba.
1: You de beba.
2: 8 o'clock Ghana Ghana competitors for the next one.
1: You de beba. You
2: be warm him up.
1: You be warm him up.
2: SGMC, SGMC,
1: be
2: bia.
1: Be bia. Be bia. To atena the boy, you say, you to see more. Guess in a bat!
2: Who's an anaso a sign a flu
1: anymore? A flu anymore, yeah, yeah, yeah.
2: Yes.
1: It's me off, I don't see table one open.
2: Over Brabrano, over Brano, what's a mabba?
1: Table one.
2: Over me, what's your bassio? Bassio, you know what? Over the brava.
1: I table one.
2: Over the better. Over the trial, you can't enter, but all the trial. Over the trial, you can't enter, Mr. Trouditra.
1: Table one, none of a better.
2: Come
1: on. Boo.
2: Table one, I'm gonna bet now.
1: Oh, what's it with the Ebanina? I want you. First coach, first you know, first batch, you know, mass 17, and escort to the second batch.
2: Escort
1: to
2: the man.
1: Escort. The yes, escort to be.
3: So be.
1: It's escort to the Omuye. Omu bano. Omuye ebiwo ayi lectures adiachia. It's a mom by escorting the idea to many lectures. So invest my ya picking commas investors, you know. Tommy a poma opens or only pia waiting in the pea. It's seat by seat, the first seat to know a gas or mere slim. And a second seat in a honey hole, third seat in a mom will do for any tour. And I was open, third seat.
2: Well, to a baby on the table, say, no man say,
3: it's a minimum table tray.
2: Is that table two no more?
3: A table three.
2: What table one way, Mamma?
1: Oh, my son,
3: no, my slim.
2: This is our cold book table.
3: Say, so, Mamma,
2: the overcoat table says.
3: Oh,
2: could you say one and go, but it's our water?
3: There be me not three. Why? Who said, what's the name of Honor?
1: Oh,
3: I am not all eyes on you.
1: Okay,
3: so, and see,
2: I'm going to
3: walk through our mother.
1: Okay.
2: What's your son?
3: Oh, it's you who here cry, yeah. Oh, mommy, say, but no, mommy, what?
1: Yeah.
3: Eh, because you want to be a pescao.
2: Why won't you?
3: Ah, slim for anything.
1: Oh, dear, I'm for my son, message in the Abano. Why are you on your table?
2: Yeah,
1: I'm
2: going to the table.
1: But I don't know, Cacono.
3: Umpe table.
2: I'm ready, Mama.
3: Umpe table.
1: I have one table.
2: Umpe diabonka.
3: Oh, that means you're the mood you're not here. And when you're done, I feel I'll be catching you. Say, you're a baby mountain, Mata.
1: I have one table.
3: You just say, you're
1: fat. Seven sitting at me, Mimito. How many care do?
2: Come
1: on. I'll call for
2: you. Jeff Jam, my young message.
1: Message me.
2: Say, it didn't matter also.
1: Table three.
2: Okay, I'm going to go to the car.
1: And I was saying, only two was 17 years.
2: Jason, white and gold, and the white and gold, green, and the cap. I'm a cap.
1: Ochre di nyina bi ba esi mo wa ba

0: was a boy and fine champion of Cobnadia. 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
1: Oh, Adam Academy will play a version, mm-hmm. and I'm a rock, me war replica, me war home and away, Nunyana, a beau, and I saw war, Bakua, and no. And no, the D independence in Yana, also the coat of arms at that anymore. No. Or as aside the Anansi Webb, no woman, no, yeah, or the coat of arms, and also a when you hear red, gold, green. No.
0: But you who are around that? And you go and go to Jesse.
1: Tell
0: me that. Just one of you tech. Mom, one when I go for a crumb near them, but you're best, chef. Because I saw baby adjacent one, Ghana Blaster adjacent one. If he achina na pekwa, and you remember question one,
1: you bet twa kosi say yeah, refi bobo pray. 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
0: jure nyama. Yeah, pray. No kwa first of yet mito.
1: Ti
0: ba cho pe Ghana Blaster adjacent, you me no your player version and your replica one. In your quality, it depend we sika.
1: Exactly.
0: Ti bo modern ya de na ma we betu ya fre enko krom. 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will come now by here
1: dafom to say abrewa
0: over number ni bio
1: it's 0241 83 17 74 74
0: Patch of Fre and now Ben Chef and Marcus Ope Ghana Blaster Jesse Snibby and the Edibedi holidays be Pia
1: Tibomodian Sobeba.
0: Okay, come on.

And so be until you catch us the miracle God be boy ma be bia koso toti. Good evening to Ebenezer Kobenedu, the CEO of Kedu Gas and Oven. Hey, Swami, police station, the Chiroa, and I've been man pointing. What Ebenezer, she only wear Juma phone in arm. Happy Father's Day in advance to you. Okay, Father's Day, where then? But yes, this Sunday, this Saturday, and I'm going to go bra. I got a from Father's Day. A punching kakra party. We are 1 p.m. A punching kakra party.

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On yang kupon won brand why and send you. Planning one for the year 2026 and beyond.

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Yes, God give you more grace, more air, and more blessings.

Apostle in my drunken Conquerors Covenant Chapel. 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Well, let me use the opportunity to say, belated Happy Father's Day to you. Apostle in my drunken

That's a Father's Day song from Nana Hima, my father. Prophet Joseph Mensa. One another here, Dominion Group of Companies, I know. Prophet Joseph Mensa, the CEO of Dominion Group of Companies. Abashade, what him? Himself Father's Day, he bear down, we rem vida. I sense so our pay free mo ya ya ya. Behind the scene. And coupon yeah, what day 24th June 2026. That's next week Thursday. On the 25th of June 2026. Opening Kwesi Mensa. Now the late opening Kwesi Mensa. Prophet Joseph Mensa but pay free mo ya ya ya. And the young coupon boy. Kojo Chrome. I will book us so happy at take one thing bonus. 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And you quite pay now what you da. Yeah, for Prophet Joseph Mensa and a man yako. And a panon siako plan a panondu. 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Yeah, yeah, yeah. You see an inshade, no, Prophet Joseph Mensa and Yanom. Yadofuing in Iran. Yanko, Yanko Jano.

0: And the other quad, 106.3 news now. Right after that commentary section continues.
1: 25th July. 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
3: in Rio, it was serious meeting.
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4: 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Momo, pay me, Piama.
3: I see, Minya, make you.
4: Hey, Arante, go go when you want to go out.
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0: 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Fidia short wo bebre abeka ho. 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

0: FDA approved.
1: Yay! Boy, what if we he knew?
2: Yes, I'm a new queen.
1: Many me crony me money, Yarry. She's so my boo. 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You're not malaria.
2: Oh, my malaria had a super room. One who crew Mofa Mefat tablets. 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
1: 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And then could also Mefat oral suspension.
2: Brother Miss Rose, my wife no Ocasa said we say a week no. 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And a kumas.
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10: 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A maintaining and Kasai Community Bank. 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
13: 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Eddie Bain, a kiki will say. Ah, now won't say Kojak PNF toothpaste. 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
19: 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I prime sports. I have foreign tidbit and choir. And your deep brewer. The coach is Eka. 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

0: The only betting platform, come on, come up. I know www.betano. Now, what create your account to create an edge with the yes, you can swat to it now. And also, at me, Abwaya Pa. I feel big go energy was a big, a refreshing moment. And I feel a fame, a vena water was it changing people's life. And rust energy drink was it be bold, be you. Sports water was it don't just play, dominate. And a vim energy drink was it vim day inside. A live soap was it feel a fresh as our paint. Number one since 1925. Red was it show me delicious, always on point, and a Sigma appliance wobo as create possibilities. Woman Tauruma and a womu so yasrena live commentary no yade abran team afen now do a feed in the atua I sure FM na yawo SGMO wopa SGMA aho and yabo yes at se jenny na at the demo kama dia and ya kovi wena yonkwe obedu ya na juye.
1: 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France and office Senegal. Gemino Enyan Shasereda. Goalkeeper Mike Mignon. Ono another post in the moon, Edema France. Abrante from the Juice Kunde, Daro Pamecano. William Saliba, Tio Hernandez. Abrante from the Chouameni, Adrian Rabio. Abrante from the Michael Olise, Osmane Dembele Dembouz. There's a rude and of a killer in Bapel or Tenobo, and a shagam and say, and the Ama France. Now, Udo Nichim, our Senegal, goalkeeper Edu Mandi, another portion of Krepin Diata, Kalidu Kulibali, Abrantia, Jefona Musa Nyakati, Sansuna Abrantia, Jefona Malik Diov, Omo and a complete defense, and all, and the Ama Senegal in Fifrono, Abrantia, Jefona Idrisa Ganage, Osia Kanibi, Abrantia, Jefona Lamin Kamara. Sansuna Abrante from Papa Gay, and also Eshekemana say Sadio Mane Nicolas Jackson, and Afe Abrante Fano Ismail Asa, Amo and Eshekemana say at the Amas Nega, the national motivator.
2: Yes, over Pedria, a
3: woke. Well, Tilo, I think that game way a historic game because in 2002, Abra France, AJ, World Cup 98, Rieno. Obia nimse group anan komune Senegal HM. Senegal made up of a Hadji Diouf any Kalidou Fadi Ganoum any other players are on be household name dima African football no na eyadea eye France of Lilian Thuram Zidane Henry any adenum nyina no eye players anom so odin ye pa but
1: okay
3: Senegal for team break defending champions no echi omu 3-2 e was a game nimo e course Korea Japan 2002 no Emma Senegal for Diomudi and Senegal made it to the quarterfinal then. And these boys will be inspired by that game they played against France. With the fact that France echo a year final last time I bought World Cup in 2022 and then 2018 so Omuji. Almost our team. You can't work up with team our war. Attacking lines pa a France for
1: it. Okay.
3: Yeah. Game no ABC Ako.
1: Jabo Simone Mian Sam Bian Shabi France no Senegal no life on Insha 104.5 ha ASG more Semen Shamo is life in Metona and one day between 20 and Kanwa and 10 times so now we're not chilling awa near your comment in the Kamakama Edia boom yet to us where Bonnie Crab France and Ranton William Saliba Pia Bonnie Crab Ranton for Pamecano to William Saliba Saliba the Bonas Shavifri to Abrante from Adra Rabio Bonasa Quachre to Abrante from Opamecano, Opa Pia. Now, Bonnie Cra, France, Matramoka, Kilan, and Bapena Shabi, Wentman Control Bonnie, born about the abrante from the Cali do Koulibaly in the Masenega. Senegal Manchester and Connasso referee. Refragi foul. Eddie Masenega Abrante and Mouse. Referee Fagani. On the Abrante, Jefano, Adela Biodin, come on, my friend, and Tobazio.
2: As a referee, Mansola, and the Shubido.
1: Yes. What happened anymore?
2: Ah, then one shut up to bed about Senegal. And I will borrow.
1: Senegal, Bafi.
2: Senegal. Senegal. Grobi wo efen Dakar ye to gali gwa gali
1: sa
2: Gary e wole mo go open your corner na mi che Grobi wo de Senegal match we tough match mom by Ghana ni bia Africa for na person mu she but ko for back no ko for no mu mom South Africa for no am dey come as in flow
1: born e fao adema Senegal e wo man ka sa fem wona born abi the goalkeeper Edu Mendy Mendy as anybody mo tantam so born at center second no just going to have him on his own. Born up at the branch of Rabiot. Rabiot, Adam, the French national team. What about the Bonabet, the Bonabet, the Diaro Pamecano? Opa, so Pian to the goalkeeper Mike Mignon. And so Pian Bonaso Kakaman, come up. Bonacra William Saliba, Saliba Pian to Chouameni. Now Bonabet, Tio Hernandez. 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France and Rancho Mobile attack now. Eddie Fletcher, Eddie Kwamani. 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Now Bonucra Dero Pamicano now. France and Rancho 1-2-3 National Debbie. Debbie, Bonabadi goalkeeper. Edema Senegal, Abrante from Edu Mendy. What's up on himself? Quan Edibon to Fambreo. I don't know Biancom or Biancom. No, your body is him. What Pia Bonica crap. Bonabadi Drissa Gana Gay, Gay Sopia. Bonabadi Tentano and Tenta, Senegam and Tenacono. Senegal caught by Coat Mirimansa. Abrante, Jafono Sa, National Bibon and Tumaco. Bonabadi Tio Hernandez. Edema, France national team. National Bibuli collected. From Abrante. Jefana Ganage, Pia Bonason Tantam Subanabadi, Papa Gay, Bona Quatre now, Senegam Ranchon is searching for it. Bona Ababadi Abrante Fona Malik, Dioff. Center second in Temo Sadibana Betre, Bona Badi Abrante, Jefana Musa Nakati, Musa Sopia Bonason to the goalkeeper, Edu Mendy. Almost we are no pressure, a low tempo. What does he say? Oh my, yes, you are, ma.
2: Yes.
1: Oh my, yeah, ma.
2: Sa football air control pass no pressure oji two one pass on a pass no
1: okay
2: oji dem come
1: yan to say about simanin sian adu remo simanin sunsun e france neo senegal no life on insure 104.5 mini eddie jonathan serbet from sokoba fortelo senegal call 1-2-3 senegal amadu e team of sunu national be sa oh my goodness
2: okay
1: ismail sa one time for bonanko now bona Asabadi Senegal Ranchana Revisi and Twasso. 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Goalkeeper Adam of France. Mike Mignon. Sobom Sequa. Adam of France. 7 minutes. Obian se bi wopanye exo.
3: Yeah, tilo game no e flow. Afanu mi no nyina obi cautious. And amani yonko obi respect. Amani yonko. And ya dia ta France for no e tutu ne nyama ase because omu nim se African champions. Omu munsem. Omu bonu. Enu tino wo hwa both sides ni nyina no. Obi a try so yusu. E ya the central part of the attack to penetrate. And I like how the Senegalese are playing because and now they are almost show respect via and my France for yeah bo yeah yeah bo and yeah I think the other African sides now almost me eh who do Brazil ne other teams you know express and got phone on say we can do it
2: Africa oh, brother, let this me, is let our nobody here but nobody
3: ref who didn't
2: yeah tipo yeah just for
3: those
1: one yeah trust
3: wins head wins
1: bonne craft France Manchester no maga say chiro no ma Dairo Pamecano, Opamecano, Pian Bonacra, Bonabetre, Bonabadi Abrante from William Saliba, Saliba Pian Bonaso Bonabadi Tio Hernandez, Adobana Saquatre, Bonabadi Abrante from William Saliba, Opiapia won a banana grangakra. Now a table and beautiful one to Abrantia Jeffendalo Pomicano to Aurelion Chuamani Bonasa Quatre. Chuamani Obo Federico Vavadi Blue Naminu by a tea. Ayete. He has all born as a chima woo. As a chima woo.
3: I said, Oriano. I want to mark him. Mark him that no more shouldn't be ending.
1: All right. Then to us, Rodina, Rabbi Adibona, Coach Bona, Tio Hernandez, Edema Francis Mrantano, Tio Hernandez, Wapiabono, Bona Babadi, Arilon Chamani, Tobrantia, Jefono, Adena Rabio, Rabio Achirini, Tirikama Kama, Tasaka Kankurmoko, Alon Sachin Passin, and Shrabi, Malik, Diofa, Tibona Kama Kama, Edema Senegam Rantano, Wapiabono, so Bonacross, Sadio Mani, Mania Pia. 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I'm the Prem Iberium.
2: Yes,
1: I don't want to drink.
2: Bibiabua.
1: As you more.
2: Ha!
1: Jetosway. Bono, a crowd goalkeeper, Edmund Senegal, Dumendi. Mende, son of Montenti, Telecom, say, Ponya, Sadio Man, a freaky bono. Now, should I be born out of France? 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Now, should I be Bono, a train? Maza. Senegal was a monkey. This time around, African team said, hey,
2: yes,
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0: 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What do you know?
1: Wow.
0: Cinema and Gold County. That's all on him.
1: Under no pressure.
0: I almost say I know about.
1: But no person.
0: Mr. Robert Chabet, I'm running a Betano.
1: Oh, Betano.
0: I want him quite out, Chabet, and my welcome bonus up to 2,000 Ghana.
1: Betano.
0: Yes, I'm Busu Winis.
1: Betano.
0: Mr. Osnia Tafa.
1: Betano.
0: What can period one would be a Chanibeto?
1: Betano.
0: You finish in a register.
1: Yes.
0: Our betano.com.gh.
1: Okay.
0: Betano.com.gh.
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0: Mr. Wout to choose an opera. 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
0: 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Ha A Shra 104.5. FIFA World Cup 2026. 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
1: Oh, yeah. Bibiabua.
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1: Nana Portina. Am I a bad?
0: Hey, hey, hey.
2: Aha no.
0: Aha.
2: Ya create ya try bronika say ambiance.
0: Minimum
2: ambiance.
1: Yes, yeah, minimal glow.
2: Ya create a environmental. Abi ma born no hwe no aya akono.
1: Yes.
2: A form higher tile ha.
1: Nice.
2: The table e tin hu ya mo.
0: Oh. Bana kaka kabo oti.
2: Ena o hwe suru ho a.
1: Yes.
2: Flags
0: in so so.
2: The light come up. Flags of countries are airport. African countries,
1: that
2: countries,
1: right
2: Ebo World Cup, ni nina, hey, chile.
1: Yes.
2: Backdrop,
1: SG
0: Mo,
1: SG
0: Mo.
2: Ah,
0: yes. Yabo Simana Tuna, 14 minutes in here, France in here, Senegal in here. Buon abedeante from the Saturday. Oshakisha Kinemaka, Bako, Miano, Miansako. Now, Center Circle. What Piabana, so Buon abedi, Diallo, Pamekano, Opa. 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Mr. Fashina, Buon abedi, Buon abedi, Michael Olito, Lucia. That's what I be. We are the Saturday. Osina Kanema, Paris Saint Germain. When you're for Adama France, now in Tempestuous in France in a corner. Osman and Tembele Dambus, born in Timanko. Born about the Senegal, Emra to the Sadio Mani. Mani Piabana Subana Badi Malik, Diof. Diof Osina Kan, Adama West Ham United. Amakala and Shana should I be. Born on Adasukra France in Rantano. It was sent a second in Temuasa. Born about the Aurelion Chomani, Opia Biabana Banamica Cracker, Chomani, Aurelion Chomani, Baco, Menemes, Opia Banaca Crack, Bona Ababadi, Abrancha from Adra Rabio, Rabio Nacona, Adra Rabio Piabano to the center circle, Bonica William Saliba Pierre, to Chomani, Chomani, so Chibon Kamakama, to the Saridi, Jesha Kishakrima Caribana Betre, Bonabri Tio Hernandez, France, the Rancher, Pepa. 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Born about the Osman Dembele Dembouz. 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France Manchin Common Kakaka. I was Senegal Femu Onoma. Jabo Simone Junum 15 minutes in here. France Neo Senegano. Born a crab Brantia. 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Now, born a crab. France Manchin. 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Money Padia, but in the easy. Lost in Dileman.
1: Yes,
0: lost in Dileman.
1: I see Dileman Parasu.
0: Lost in Dileman Castles.
1: I see Borrem with a tableau. Dileman, no, but what top room without the body.
0: Lost in Dileman.
1: Lost in all.
0: Castles and all.
1: Lost in.
0: 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A bow and Pansu, what I say, and Pomagrodi,
1: Paramu,
0: over to my Bojuma,
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1: as a CA.
0: Simply, you mura, Ebia, oh, Unquano,
1: Blaway, do I never
0: pate, and a pate
1: issue,
0: and a pate, Miss and a mamma,
1: and
0: found me,
2: to whom the Wunya Bona Boneta,
1: Baba Bona Bonejo,
2: O Baba Bona Bonejo,
1: and one hour, say Bonede,
0: ever. Baby, I turned to be up in the Biato. Baba, talk with the Tonasso Francis here.
1: Okay.
0: It was 0242
1: 0242
0: 133 577
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0: 999. Yet, Josue, Yabo Simano, Edu Anson, 17 minutes in here. 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
1: Now, boy, we both for me. Upon the creation of God, be finished here. What I say is simple because when we're cheap, upon the creation of from no be finishing anything. Ghana for now, yes, in the gap for F, and open the game nerf, what you say? Body down, that form will be able. Game not that form. It is so common for to low flow.
0: I don't pack, I am on. As a man, say, be much an apology.
1: I'm up for your apology.
0: And I'm a road here.
1: Yes,
0: I am a blood. Born about the Aurelien Tchouaméni, Adam of France, Papia Bonacra, William Saliba, Saliba Swapia, Osimina Jem, if one of the co-host of Genequay, Bonacra Brantel from Aurelien Tchouaméni, Tchouaméni, Pia Bonaso. Now, born about Michael Olise, Olise, Nasulabi, born at Tashano Bonnie Tro, Juskunde Moments, one for Bonaco, Sadio Mani and Chamanacra, Juskunde, Mr. Fashion Abono, Massa, life of a Bacharano.
1: Voilà.
0: Just Kunde.
1: Oh, okay. Me na go school.
0: Sir, how are you?
1: A chair o bukom. Then, I do primary go to me here.
0: And how are
1: you? Me we are to That's five.
0: A chance for France now, Sidabi. Born at Joshua, and one year go kick. Achuma Kwama Community Bank PLC.
1: First, I got two.
0: Achuma Kwama, Sikada Woody be no
1: Sabisia, Babisia.
0: Woody be no Sabi,
1: Babisia.
0: Now, Fernand, that's another first of common fortune and fortune. Yeah, my award. My award of class.
1: Boy,
0: would this kind of not be here?
1: With your mouth.
0: Achuma Kwama Community Bank PLC. Maybe I saw. Open Bosia, okay. Interest in a Katarisi.
1: Oh, nice.
0: Interest in a Katarisi.
1: Yes.
0: Maybe I'll tell you also loans.
1: Okay.
0: Your SME loans.
1: Nice.
0: We are sorry, and I'm not telling you. Can Open Bosia. I saw the numbers all Syrian. Come.
1: Yes.
0: Open Bosia, yes.
1: Okay.
0: For the children, watch my call, man. Now be behind me. Come, and for my own.
1: Nice.
0: Maybe I'll tell you for Sika, but 200.
1: Okay.
0: We'll see the way you see.
1: Ah.
0: Your savings account, Susu savings account, current account, fixed deposit, not a day, anything you be.
1: Yes.
0: Open the Dutch and money. Open the Dutch, you know. When you have a child education plan, a Chima Kwangoma Community Bank PLC.
1: Yes.
0: Who of you are going to see a bit much?
1: Oh, sir.
0: Now for a cross light, thinking.
1: Nice.
0: A digital banking. But your branches in the door, so. Ebu or Santa say, Ebu or New Tafo, Old Tafo, Aton Sako Gumunako Jansen, a Jane Chef from Chawanoma. Maybe to Alaba a Hondom,
1: your
0: chronom, you're doing prisons one about. Phrases here.
1: Okay.
0: 0322 989
1: 00.
0: Opa 0594 101 200. At Chima Kwangoma Bank. A woolemon call. Yet France Emrantano. France Emrantano Economy, who say? Fans, I'm over Pimbo Simono. Mounsa Mutacha Senegal for the Minya, also my head.
3: I'm watching you.
0: Where do you so? Ah,
1: the world of the command, I call with you. What a battle!
0: Ah, what a battle!
1: What is it?
0: Wait a match, my crintum. Yet, that's right. At your former frontier, life on Insure 104.5. Your number one, I can't read this, the Chianto Sobono. Across the government, from Matthew Prager, goes to the Gako. Now should I be Nicholas Jackson, but to my corner. Now should I be. Went to Manko, Ismail Asamo. Went to Manko, Bonnie Afau. Bonnie Afau, Editor Senegal. Now, Abrantia. Jeffreno. Now should I be. Bonabetre. Senegal goalkeeper, Edu Mendy. Mendy Pia Monica Krabo America Liduku Libali to Edward Mendy. Mendy, Mendy na Bobon is my senior. Eh, I tell for a car debt, Nagoda Bonichai. And there is it, which is the Emusi accident in the press across the embassy is a womb. Maybe I'll tell my sister to Sano Pau, not to send you married with Pepsodent.
1: Yes,
0: Pepsodent.
1: Okay,
0: Abofano. Man, president for
1: the you're fast.
0: President.
1: Tutu.
0: Ube try better than running Betano.
1: Betano.
0: Betano.
1: Betano.
0: Betano.
1: Hey.
0: And Woolemon call. Gentleman. Bonnie Cra. France Emrancher number one said France and cancer. And then you cry. The same the mic in the back when I miss you.
1: They be a facosi. Now we are going to see you. No, Piba. Hey. Who Piba? Who Piba? Ah. Flow, flow.
0: Bonaventure. Bonaventure. Santa Seco. As I was working for 2.5. Let's watch him at 3 goals.
1: No, we are coming out to film.
0: Any about 25 minutes, one go cram my.
1: Ah, okay, okay, okay.
0: I see.
1: Okay.
0: Gentleman, Nicolas Jackson, Econo, for Senegal, Nicolas Seco, Wabra France, Timox, and Nicolas Jackson shot. Corner kick. What a bullet from Nicolas Jackson. And what a save from goalkeeper Mike Mignon. Oh, my word. Nicolas Jackson. One of the presents.
2: Yeah.
0: Fantastic one, XO.
2: Yes. He might not be your Didier Drogba. He might not be your Etofils. He might not be your Kanute. He is a striker of his own.
0: Uh-huh.
2: And with experience at 1 year or Chelsea, and Bayern Munich in recent years, you know, this is the platform for him to showcase his talent and affirm to us, hey, say, yeah, can Africa force of age now? Okay. Goalkeeper, Emmanuel was just lucky. With this ball, because born and can share a track keeper, no?
0: Okay.
2: And a ball post in a SIP by. But I like the soul, movement. Yeah. Anyhow, a trial said it's in the morning.
0: Okay, and just one in your corner. Eddie Masrega. Senegal men chama chwa bwana mwana mwana mwana mwana mwana mwana mwana mwana mwana mwana Orion Cyrus Publications. Man Uban Nadishan Winyao.
1: Oh, nice.
0: What does it? Please, Niko Konmunsu.
1: Okay.
0: And then, you know, Mamifa Konya Samikan Jos Obano Nisukuno.
1: Okay.
0: Mani Yao.
1: Yes.
0: Books in the Tom Papano.
1: Okay.
0: Orion Cyrus Publications.
1: Okay.
0: From Kretch. Nursery 1 and 2.
1: Yes.
0: KG 1 and 2.
1: Nice.
0: NFA Primary. Because your books, you know, you're 20 baby. Your English language, your science war, your mastery, your coloring, your literacy. It's a book plan up.
1: Okay.
0: Audience Service Publications.
1: Yes.
0: Your Kumasi Kenya say, oh, phrase is here. I was 0555 313 6658 and a 0249 411 211 234.
1: 234. Yes.
0: Now, and you know, Timenka.
1: Okay.
0: Now, who's sitting down? Who's hotel? Who's your apartment? Now, high quality glass windows and doors. And running wheel out window and door systems.
1: Yes.
0: Wheel out window and door systems. Anything glassy, beer. They were sliding. They were casement.
1: Yes.
0: They were hanging. They were fixed. Maybe to leak proof, bullet proof. Anything glassy, beer.
1: Okay.
0: And running wheel out window and door systems. About top two number one and able to be on Sunday corner ma and offer it was 0537 817 472 and a 0561 000 000 555 555. Now Father's Day bow.
1: Okay.
0: Father's Day ba.
1: Have you papa?
0: Asa.
1: Okay.
0: Wangasa Kobi or Medimosis Clinic and Process Center. We are not a free process screening.
1: Nice.
0: About your process, to question you.
1: Okay.
0: Question you, my. The process, you know. Question you. We are not free. Nyamira ma 20th June 2026.
1: Nice.
0: And upon no watch.
1: Okay.
0: Our Medimosis branch be able to be a. So when can we put him into my dental barrier? Ghana Highways Authority Adronom. Meba to Asham my commercial die. Ye wo ahene ma kokobeng.
1: Okay.
0: Ahene ma kokobeng. Fresh see ya. Me say free screening no. And it found with him. 0547 0547 405 405 455 455 and a 0244 0244 068 068 447 447. Ojo, may you come back?
1: Yes.
0: I still know Bian Shabi and Simon Omoka.
1: Mazar design.
0: A Sinakasa Bemim.
1: Kazadi.
0: And now, oh, I buy me the
3: credit. 1 2 1 2 1 2 1 2 1 2 1 2 1 2 1 2 1 2 1 2 1 2 1 2 1 2 1 2 1 2 1 2 1 2 1 2 1 2 1 2 1 2 1 2 1 2 1 2 1 2 1 2 1
1: Saga baby. Sir, so come on,
0: Koko.
1: My Rasta, my boy. Rasta, my other boy. My chant, my boy.
0: Rasta, my two and stone.
1: My two and stone. Oh, what's in Ghana?
4: Yeah,
1: Senegal. Beshana.
0: Oh, yo, I saw Timmy catch you. You're in a couple of way.
1: I don't see the game. Let me go here. Talk about Patulo.
0: Go there.
1: I'm coming, boss. How are you? How do you see the game?
4: Hoping says Senegal.
1: We are speaking English, we are speaking Chi. No pressure, I beg you, eh? Okay, thank you, boss. But you never got a father. But you gave me one,
4: sir. I'm sure Senegal.
1: I don't know, play Senegal.
4: Yeah, it's an African team, man, Africa.
1: That's South Africa, but my day.
0: Okay. I'm South Africa, support all.
1: But that's why, boss, netizen.
0: I'm sorry, I'm not going to check up here.
4: Yeah, I do more.
1: Now, get me on, sir.
4: Senegal win.
1: How do you see the game?
0: He didn't say.
4: It's a wonderful game.
1: Oh, okay. Where do you live from?
4: In Sumabon.
1: Open your bank. So come on, Bachelor, Mami Kose.
0: Kose, Bla.
1: Master, Neti, sir. I watch you, Megache. Okay. Can I tell you, sir? Can I tell you, sir? I'm going to see.
0: What do you call?
1: Now, get me on, sir.
4: Who's been exciting so far?
1: Okay, then we can speak English. Eh? I don't see the game.
4: If it's exciting,
1: who will win the game today?
4: I think France.
1: You think France? What school are you turning? I'm going to go to school.
0: Yeah, just a moment. Bro. 30 minutes in SG Maya there. Namir Mochina.
1: Hey!
0: England in the cross here.
1: Ghana,
0: 8 p.m.
1: Yes.
0: Now for Ghana, Panama.
1: Hey!
0: Hey!
1: Yeah, the ball pass in you.
0: Hit Baba.
1: Nah,
0: 11 p.m.
1: Oh, I'm playing here. What's
0: up? Amatenka. A chance for Senegal. Yes, sir. I'm going to be one of them for quantum bread. Why? Senegal, man, be 1, 2, 3. Sure, it's a bond. France, born Senegal, bo. How many brabber in
1: Yazi? Nobody will be again, Rush. You go from one row. You're from the
0: Spain for one.
1: Maybe. I don't want the board draw.
0: So, we're not spending more draw.
1: I spend one on one board.
0: And about Germany, Egypt.
1: Yes.
0: I also are here. Gentoso, born in Babadi. Senegal, man, to the born at church and born here, too. Born here, join. Idrissa Gana guy. What to born in 10 times now? Born every more center, Sekosa, born in Crabrantia. Jeffrey Nakati. Nakati, Pierre Bonacron, Macacra, Jabonica Crebisa. Born about the Malik, Diof, Diof Sopia, Sadio Mane, Ochano Fredena Fau, Adiama Senegal. 31 minutes in here. France Neo, Senegal Neo. 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Midi Eddie Jonathan, I said about one from Sokoban, Fatal alongside.
1: My name is Joseph Deco, okay, baby Joe. Yes.
0: And I'm fit.
1: Uba Penya as though.
0: Gentosu, I born in Krasnagar.
1: None of the other Kumasi.
0: Debbie.
1: Una Sante, you did the flow.
0: Sound.
1: Hey, yes, Sante.
0: I said, my kind of offer to see how.
1: My good education be.
0: How could you?
1: Only problem.
0: Yenina.
1: Flow. Now, Debbie, that doesn't mean quite about us. I'm a mummy. Oh, yeah, I'm going to flow.
0: Gentosu, I. Born about the goalkeeper, Adema France, Mike Mignon. Mignon are 2-1 in 10 times now. Born about the Abrantia Ferno. Tio Hernandez, Sotobana Quachere. To William Saliba, to Adran Rabio. Rabio lovely control, initiation attack 1, 2, 3. What a bona shame, born about the Juice Kunde. Kunde Bako, Mianimesa, Juice Kunde Sopia. Born about the Abrantia, Jeffano. Olise, Olise Pian to Dero Pamecano. O Pamecano, Sopia Bonasu 10 times so. Born in Crabrantia. Jeffno Rion Chamani, Chamani Crotia, what Piabana Suka Krebisa, born about the Tio Hernandez, Hernandez, what Piabana Sabetre, born about the William Saliba, Santa Sako, Francis Manson, I'm going to born out to Fombreo, Baco, Miano Miasa, born in Cradello, Pamecano, Opa Pia, now born about the Juskunde, Juskunde, Kundi, National Bibona Chasano, born here train. 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ABA Back Clinic. ABA Back Clinic. So for Rasta, no, what I say?
1: Hey, Rasta.
0: ABA.
1: ABA.
0: And you know what Tim Kano will need? I know, yeah. Sabi, Sabi, a test one. So,
1: Ubleh.
0: I don't wait till I win you. But about to say, I'll come and I say, cataract.
1: Yes.
0: Yeah, two, I say, come and come at your mouth.
1: Oh.
0: ABA. Yes. Herbal Clinic. Meba chwe yo kwada so juna se.
1: Okay.
0: Kwada so juna se. Anyana nkwane yesao.
1: Baby.
0: Se o kidin watu chima. Uliva watu chima. Yen tentem so e.
1: Nice.
0: Hypertensive stroke.
1: Okay.
0: Ye tuwa se kama kama.
1: Nice.
0: Etimi na mao. Ewo ABA clinic. Meba chwe yo kwada so juna se. Anso na doma yikro. Ehono msu suye butu onom. Fresi seo 0541 565 199 199. Oya bema wuntimi mpo juma.
1: Ah.
0: Eye 0541 565 565 199 199. ABA Back Clinic. Also for us,
1: yes.
0: Yet also, life on Insure 104.5. Did any shams or opinion on Timmy Transfer? Do what Timmy Transfer crowd?
2: Now, Sir Martin, yes, one match. Spain, a hobo draw against Kivet. Brazil, a hobo draw against Morocco. And you lose Rose in a guy. On to the area in African champions. I just have a calf person. Sino. And you lose Rono. And I said, I France phone him, sir. And yet, small game. Both sides in my 4-3-3 formation. Oh, honor, and I'm made for the no. I am very tight, and Obia so I bought diamond. And the amount spaces, you know, I am small, so bit many operating. And so far, France attacking three of Dembele, Due, and Olise, young woman. Uncle Mampa, Uncle Musaji Ransom, Senegal for neutralized woman. And the amount Mbappe, so I off. And so far, so good for Senegal. But the other China, how can I say no? 1998, Emra France. Edge work up on their captain. I would do any more with J.
0: Okay.
2: And now, no, I said difference and in Baji 2018 in my home. And you on your coach, Kitwa. Coach is on my ball. Ajino is one of them, a very few. So,
0: Gentosue, Namiadma, 21st June, and your father's day. No,
1: okay.
0: Also, my demos is on your Saturday.
1: Yes.
0: Okay, free process screening.
1: Nice.
0: Oh, we are Sunday. No,
1: Sunday. No,
0: your father's day. No,
1: okay.
0: Then you know about the Mojimo and himself.
1: Oh, sir.
0: As you must see him on a man.
1: Sunday.
0: Papa phone you never bought them.
1: Oh, Pablo.
0: Ah,
1: for Pablo.
0: What did you have your day?
1: I'm going to be a mother's day. I'm going to be a mother's day. Simple.
0: What did it tell you today?
1: Put your father coming. For Papa Blau.
0: Now, me and my father's engineer about them. I will ask Jimo. Cinema, I'm saying, you will take. It's left for me to. And you may not see.
1: Okay.
0: Now, you might know if you
1: are.
0: 6 p.m.
1: Yes, who the problem?
0: Ah.
1: That's what I'm telling
0: you.
1: Ah. What's the
0: problem? What's the problem? What's the problem? What's
1: the problem?
0: What's the problem? What's the
1: problem?
0: What's the problem? What's the problem?
1: What's the
0: problem? What's the problem? What's the problem? What's the problem? What's the problem? What's the problem? What's the problem? What's the problem? What's the problem? Jema, we come on us up to 2,000 Ghana cities. Nessa Busu Rinisini Kama Edema. World Cup be Arsenal, Ayetafa. Sika Kitu Ebino, the Sika Bibi.
1: Yes.
0: Our Betano.
1: Okay.
0: Your phone register.
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0: Now be to me a fine. 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Jabo Simano, Adia Sensian, 36 minutes in here. Sinobi and Shabi. France Neo, Senegal Neo. France no Senegal no bon abetre bon across Senegal naturally drisa Ghana gay what pia ban so ka kra now bon abedin tenten wo entertain Malik Diouf to abrante for Sadio Mane love return in Sadio Mane o 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the center circle to Niakat now to Kalidou Koulibaly. Koulibaly Swapien to Papage. When you want to see a crown, I'll be able to Bona Chashana Bono. Eye go kick. Boni go kick. Nami Adamo Chana, Miss England, the name. Cross your 8 p.m. as you more.
1: Yes.
0: Ye Vienna, 11 p.m.
1: Aha.
0: Ah, Hayado. Hayado.
1: Baby, the day.

0: ye. 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
1: Yes.
2: Day day day
1: day. Oh, oh, fiapa.
0: Day day you ana.
1: Day day you.
0: Day day you na kinkiriba.
1: Is baby ashe.
0: Yet as you born in Christ, the game nchini 1 2 3 mo kola ne sadio mani. Nchini bwa nti manko. Bona betre. Bona ababadi. Goalkeeper Adam Senegal Edumani. Edu Edumani. What's on the moon? Tintin, come say, Pana. Bona Jason Bonnie train. Senegal to editor Francis Nantano. Now Senegal to one intention to one of the crapping theater. Linus of Chi, crapping call, Mr. Beautiful, crapping the type, Piamano, so Bonabri, Sa, Ismailana Sulabi. One to Mandru on time. Bono at Jason Bono. A go kick, Adam of France. Obiaga. Obiagawa,
1: yes,
0: Sasnegapa, we need a chance to be sent out for 80 months. Munta
1: by the share of Boro Botcher, we got again. What the bottom will be quite finished, Gray.
0: Zantia, so as though,
3: yeah, a man had you say, we are giving after 39 minutes of play. Senegal and your decent chances are a goal score opportunities and also when you go. Omun Timisha, and you are playing against an experienced side like France, being led by no less a player like Aya Mbappe. And you say, oh, yes, I don't win a chance, but I hope I'll be sure. And that is why everybody is screaming. But Yanka is a former Arsenal coach. As a Wenger. And so, oh.
0: Fantastic one. Oh, Bonia, come on, OCP. What does he say?
1: Yes, yes, yes.
0: I'll wait, Baba.
1: Okay.
0: Oh, we'll be more say. What does he say?
1: Come on.
0: Bonnie Cross in the Gamma, Tramoka, 1 2 3, Smiler Star, Chain, Ashrabio Pierre, Bonnie Sassan Sadio Mani, Mani Short, Goalkeeper Mike Mignon, what's up on himself, Kwa, Adam of France, Mel says, Senegal player, but could have pitched in a song, or didn't sound both from say. See, only say call, only say call. My first up to Juice Kunde, France and Ranton about coming in Mesa. I'm out of Senegal, Timbo, so you want up here, National Abbey. Bona Babadi, Senegal, Ranton, almost at the Bonache. Now, Bonnie Crab Rantia, Revy, or Central Chancellor, Central Chancellor. Activate Simon Cantron, say,
1: I see that.
0: What you man of Brandino?
1: Okay,
0: Brandy, what you man
1: of? Oh, Brandy, what you man
0: of? Brandy, what you man
1: of? Brandy, your work.
0: Activate. Renew your operational business management software.
1: Yes.
0: Next, you have work creative software amount. Now the monitor what you want 24/7. Now be beyond sweat to my fine. Add to me, add them out business law. We about your security printing. Yambao, proof sticker with GS1 barcode.
1: Yes.
0: Now it's a barcode and a QR code, no?
1: Okay.
0: Obi scanners are. You may be authentic.
1: Ah,
0: business is authentic.
1: Ah,
0: what is here?
1: Yes,
0: need to activate. I'm on Sano.
1: Oh,
0: activate a wall of man cop.
1: A wall
0: now. A ball on my auto draw announced that we would try and sign out.
1: Yes,
0: maybe I'll say my correct label. Not a fault, but no, no, be why. Once I dare your original.
1: Oh,
0: so they'll be in trouble for any day.
1: Yes.
0: Activate say about my correct label.
1: Yes.
0: Now be at my fine.
1: Okay.
0: Add them out business. No. Remember to your faces here.
1: 0205 0205 587 587 575 575
0: and a 0544 0544 0533 0533 205 205. Remember to your tech and say, yeah, top high. Adjacent progress furniture. What am I? And you put to now be also so at him. I am fine. It's my sir. I'm not at all. Men say, give me the other thing there's over to my twasso or imply. Won't you mean, sir, say a chance to apply?
3: Once a boot, you know, say, eh, Bobo, and the in him, we'll be tiao.
0: Ah, champion two.
3: A idea, a count.
1: What's it?
0: Two, but I'm four.
1: Oh, what's the other? Oh, no, who was two? Overlap, people, or come back,
3: what? Oh, wait, people,
0: you
3: can buy,
0: I'm a uniform. Ah, what do you want to say? Almost all, no, Missy Player, born now, Missy Player. As though,
3: I'm going to go to the ball.
0: Australia, ono eno na nyumbe otwa iremno. Ono make sure say pepe yo betimi atodwa. Fantastic one live finisher 104.5 FM. Unze sinema nze unze ne bag ekranu.
1: Yes, yes, yes.
0: You know, see, yes, yes, you
1: ah, sober.
0: I'm a coffee, I'm a coffee.
1: Ah, sober.
0: I'm a coffee, I'm a coffee. Ah. I'm a coffee, I'm a coffee. I'm a bomb, I'm a coffee.
1: Yes.
0: Baby Johnny, oh. Fatiloni, oh. Exoni, oh. Grab it to them,
1: oh.
0: I'm a comment, you know.
1: Yeah, you don't.
0: A woolly monk.
1: A work.
0: Hey.
1: Yeah, you don't know who.
0: Hit Baba.
1: After all.
0: Bonnie, I followed my friends. So smiling, they made them booze. So do I hand and in a new one, yes, more.
1: And in the case of blast out for no.
0: I'm
1: in the case here.
0: You're
1: two
0: or two for Namakas.
1: Yes, yeah.
0: Willemon call. Yet just 1 year foul. Now, Dembele, what chop on a wrestling game, Timos and Nasrissing Gam, Natural Macalans, and all. Sademan is up upon the beam. Nation, one of somebody France and Rantano, Nabaco, Menemessa, France, the call, Marco Menemessa, Nabani Crackland, Mapache, Nipomeniton, Namana Slabby. Where do you find it? Now, Bona Sabi France in Rantano now. 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Nanka branch of one Kalidu Kulibali or Kalas and the Nanka Bodia.
1: Hey,
0: the
1: Goya
3: experienced defender.
0: Uh-huh.
3: And now, when I captain, at this point in time, this is the time I was a woman leadership qualities in about to
0: be. Otherwise, so.
3: I think it's about a man of front. No,
0: wait, boy, no, Ebia Banis Street.
1: No, there's a test.
3: Why did you get a who got crowd with me? What I am so
0: okay.
3: Oh, AJ, I was a woman leadership qualities in Ayajuma. Also, Diane Yan say. Set a tournament, you know, you need a coach on the field, and this is where set captain Sinoma Bachan and Sunu should come to bear. And you know, sir, a rubber beer, one out here players in the court, Brad, you know, you say Stephen Appiah, and then I never come to check the master in Appiah. Ghana against South Africa, World Cup qualifies, oh, Krumua, or Tian Lai Kinsin, Lai Swabon, because you're a poor Bama Pabra, oh, Park and so, Lai Quad, yes, no appear can, and run away, and Ghana won. And the idea of your quality. Oh, didn't you know? Yes, I know. The Africa, Niabri, Africa, Niabri. One may mistake be a man who can find. Yes, I will achieve him.
0: Fantastic one, Antoso. 45 minutes now, so I'm a referee. Eddie Simana Bakum, Yanemi, and Sir, and nine and Numins here. 6 minutes. And a referee, Eddie Kao, Stenobian Shabby, France Neo, Senegal Neo, Antoso, Bonica, France, and Rantano. Bonabatre. Bon Ababa di Abrantia, Jeffano, William Saliba. Saliba Chabon Simonte comes a poignet. National Bia Bono Mumbi Benampo. But Canada da. Bonnie Tro. Bonnie Tro. Yen Tosso. Bon Ababa di. Bon Atrasso Bonnie Tro. 45 minutes in MC, I'll show my referee. 86 minutes in account. 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
1: Yes. M.O.D. 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
0: ebu su atime.
1: Ose,
0: station we say in.
1: Ah, mo de mo de.
0: Ah, mo de pa. Yanta so e. Boni kra. Senegal mra channel. Crapping data. 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Crapping data. Crapping data. Bako Benimesa. Oh my goodness. Oh my goodness. Bona Joshano. Bonnie Tro. Bonnie Tro.
3: Tilo, Unim, sir, a Senegal coach, you know. Sao Kaino. Oh, Morocco.
0: Aha.
3: On one of those one boys in the movie.
0: Ah, you move him.
3: On the number that I go abandon from work.
1: Back up, Rako, you
3: say. I'll call to my business for.
0: But in Pepper, Morocco for Najanamwa.
3: Senegal, 2002, France, Papa Tiao. I didn't know Senegal team. No, I'm coaching. No, a part of Senegal team. No.
0: Okay.
3: And he knows how to get into the heads of his boys.
0: Okay.
3: To ensure, dear, a coach, actually almost Abreno. I'm coaching you almost Abreno. Meet you.
0: Okay.
3: I want baby corner.
0: All right. All right.

0: Munim say a Senegal coach, no. Sao Kano. Oh, Morocco.
1: Aha.
0: On one of us one boys in Mobium.
1: Ah, yeah, Mobium.
0: On the number that come banding from work.
1: Back up, what is it?
0: I quote what you seem for.
1: But in prepare the Morocco for Nigeria. I
0: sana carful can. Senegal for a cap on my own.
1: Be quite minimum on
0: cap on that was Senegal.
1: No, be at the cap against of Fabla.
0: 2002, Emra Senegal, France, and Papa Tiao. I had no cast in the guy team. No, I'm coaching. No, a part of Senegal team. No.
1: Okay.
0: And he knows how to get into the heads of his boys.
1: Okay.
0: To ensure, dear, a coach, a chill almost abreno. I'm coaching almost abreno. Meet you.
1: Okay.
0: Our young baby corner. On the super team, you have one boys.
1: All right.
0: And you win. And then you win.
1: Gentle Suboni Club, Francis Manson, that's a dream. I should be born at Tibanko. Born about this Senegal, Ismailia, sir. Say a comment, not should be. Debbie, born in Timanko, born in France, and Ratano. Mousa Senegal, France, and West of them, one of money blab, eh? I'm 30 over here. But I'm open pitch, no.
2: So we'll come out to Chelapino.
1: I'm open pitch, no. And this Africa, instead of that, are you anymore now? Tatan Trust, one of whom I'm pitch, no. I'm going to come out to the trouble. Yabo, Simone, and I come here, no. No, Freddy Cannon, I'm here. Make Vision Center, make Vision Center.
2: Aha.
1: And you know what I mean, Ka?
2: Yes.
1: Say a bank.
2: Okay.
1: Say a hospital.
2: Nice.
1: Say a hospital.
2: Okay.
1: Usuku more.
2: Yes.
1: Ufi onum.
2: Aha.
1: Wakima more.
2: Ewo.
1: Make sure it's about fixing CCTV camera.
2: Simple.
1: And if you say a womb.
2: What's the way you are?
1: My camera more than beer.
2: Aha.
1: CCTV camera.
2: Asole de waru.
1: My camera more.
2: Papo.
1: My camera more.
2: What's the way you are?
1: Ah. Now come for the asole de a TV. Now come for
2: why?
1: Who's right? Who's wrong? Yamia,
2: who do you for to us? Already, the motion, Jamana,
1: Shim, Okosa, Bani, eh? Bakamra, Bonoma,
2: Bobo,
1: Winina, I know you'll be about Solibian about you,
2: Debbie,
1: Obon Mobilia, the annoy day,
2: no call,
1: and it is to come on by Pia, making sure about fixing CCTV camera,
2: simple
1: from Make Vision Center. The cameras, no, Jeoma Udopi, Jeo, AI solar camera 3-1, there, Jeo 2-1, maybe what you want the street light room. There was the LED light room. My patron, I'm going to fix you.
2: Yes.
1: Fix it.
2: Fix it.
1: Boy, you want to buy it?
2: Oh, fix it.
1: What do you want to buy?
2: Oh, fix it.
1: That'll be the end to me. And for my Make Vision Center.
2: Aha.
1: My patron, come on, sell to me.
2: Yes.
1: You're going to buy something more.
2: Okay.
1: Who fresh is here?
2: Fresh.
1: 0554-0554-559-859-810. And 0559-5-816-816-883. Fantastic. One Life on Israel 104.5. Aha. I ask you more. The national motivator. Flow for me.
2: What better than the boy could watch you? What you do? What a commentary from the big job. What a commentary. The whole Ghana. The prayer be a dear man. How? What Bob Lesinadi? What better body? That's why you bought the floor. I couldn't even come to here. Oh, Premier, how do you see the game?
0: Flow, Joe, flow.
2: I say, how do you see the game? See flow. There be BBC, how do you see the game? Who's in flow? Okay, me flow. What are you doing? Are the ball good at him? Senegal for the body ball. Now, but now say how? We bet it ta switch. Ghana, let go of the ball. What about the body? What the ball good at the ball? Senegal. Ghana for now, so what's wrong? A chance. Senegal. Debbie. Baby boy, now we have a chance there. What about the body? What about good anymore? A chance! Go! What's that chance to do? What's that chance to do? Master, chance who do you say? Who chance is that, Master?
3: We don't care, Clebo or so and so.
2: Master, who chance is that?
3: We don't want to say, Papa.
2: Oh, Papa, how do you see the chance?
0: Ojo, weje eye Ismaila sa wanya die kra. Bon eye fombo obi antake o. Player no kwa France player no ho wa hu no. 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So on. This is the second time onya set a chance a. Wa bari no, wa pari no bare ba. But this one there, na clear cut. As I said, France for ye hu kana kenye yi. 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

0: Yes, left in the first half, number here. Yeah, turn and pass second half. Me jama Gabi.
1: Did a rope up to get the ball back. But chances power there. Senegal are creating a great chance.
0: Okay.
1: Typical one. A smaller side there. Unyan is a sea of four barn.
0: Aha.
1: And Nicola Jackson Sunya Bia. And only a bitiki banuary manable pool. Esa echo corner. And you know, a idea Senegal for an issue to themselves in their foot. But young comrade, now you know how the second half will go. Ojo, over to you.
0: Ojo. Yes, boss.
2: Nah, my name come back a said the idea.
0: Okay, mami ko.
2: Mami support us in ibi.
0: Mami,
2: yeah,
0: the boss,
2: mami
0: boss, that is it.
3: Nyamia do me oye, no?
0: Nyamia do me oye, but you're not game, you know, sen?
3: Oh, game, you know, you know, so far, Senegal, on top of their game, and they are doing extremely well. I'm expecting second half, number 2-0. But it will be rather unfortunate, Omudia grow in front, Eshewana. I'm just expecting some
2: bullshit to be Menasi. Would you be saying that tonight? Tonight game, no?
0: Tomorrow, how do you see a Blaster game tomorrow? We are in Panama.
3: Tomorrow, Blasters are going to win
2: 2-0.
0: Yes, he said tomorrow. If you so tomorrow, you will come here.
3: Definitely.
0: Thank
2: okay.
0: you. Let me go here.
2: Would you my boss?
0: Now, first, you're not free for never. Now, but your game, who knows?
4: Yes,
0: yes, but it's a Senegal best. And I'm watching a game in Panama.
4: Oh, Ghana is 2-0.
0: Now, Michel Biasi 2-0. Mami Kose. Mami Kose. Baza, not China, and a game in Unusen.
5: No,
0: but someone is winning.
4: France.
0: Who free for the bar?
4: What's
0: it then? What's the one? Open someone is
4: France.
2: Hey. Opposite France in essence.
0: What's it then?
4: France.
0: What's it, France? Mami Blase, Mami Blase. Yes, let me go here.
4: Yes, let me go here.
0: Okay, who are you?
4: Never pussy.
0: Okay, can I go, sir?
4: Nah.
0: Inaji. Muna chicken match, and I'm gonna score.
2: Well, I have a question. So, Yabada, I want, but now Yadrani Studios, Nafi, Woman Swat, twas or second half, no, Yabasa, in fact, second half, your uncle, Ma, Yabedian, Sana, Game, no sweat to my study, and Safo, my feeding, for feeding the fatum for my na, Yanaya, Womra, Yabana, feed the council. 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
0: Enti
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0: Yes.
2: Package oho bi obeba atina bi package oho. 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
0: Seven shares of the chat here. Just a ba.
2: Na na oho adi.
0: Na na oho adi no problem.
2: One said the effect cry say.
0: Yes.
2: Ase no baba nana nkasa waha.
0: Na me show.
2: One ne hwe game no.
0: Yes.
2: Entense. So
0: be
2: no obi owo so sa na obe bread no one say.
0: Isu otomotivu.
2: Na hwe game.
0: Me obi ta.
2: But won pe action where he fa na obi
0: na.
2: Enti ezimo.
0: Yes.
2: And say obi enti no second half.
0: Okay.
2: Ya ba na fe ya tujani di eru.

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2: 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Aye Ghana, Brazil, Argentina, France, England. And what show Jesse? 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
5: Abofra biada ye so ne se obenya Orion Cyrus publication enguma na odie dijuma efise ebie mufra na dwene mu enguma kenkan ekonkan omakuntabu omuntiasi demufua efri nursery 1 ekopim nursery 2 o nguma 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and sight words picture reading and coloring and a primary 1 ecopin primary 6 and so your English language mathematics science creative art history or your sire say baby I will be a say akra and kumasi and a reading piano for 0555-313-658 and a 0249-411-234
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10: Well, okay, you're my winner, BM Embra, Aisha.
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10: Yeah, come on. Eddie, I'm out. You can't say, welcome to the Heya. Anna Itano, and so, and T, who are Batiana Fe, what about inside? Na ya the second half for so asisa so e di amabo etina ye be ni say ya ewo ezi mo pa etina si ya be pe na ya ya the bet tien ye say etina o ba ka wo say say o ba na bet na ti say ya eh say wo ji club 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don't want to come up, come up. And to Patel, Etina, Saoba, not what said, sir, we not trust in Quadia, not what place who order. Ada, sir, Ubedo, Bear Boba, not what to Odia, come up, come up. And I say, if you are there, day to day, ho, and the NGB being familiar, and no air come up, sir, a sure now, pap, and also what you will show come up now is when I'm not also at me, Abua, sir, a self pizza. 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the foreigner baby Joe has also and our papa nia as do kwabra and so kwabra first start mamenji where you are sorry as I say
12: well idea of your first incursion have been done by Ale Blue of France and said yeah is it now they will be coming out blazing from all angles trying to bet me a bombard the Senegal defense you know with attacks but I trust the Senegalese say one more players are almost you know equally one of France for one Asia ka bi kura na obi mu na ko e Clairefontaine Academy ni ade ntino omu nsuro se France dia United Nations won ya Africa fu ya ni go enti omu chere nsuro omu enti they have to hold their own against them but tuka France for now are now trying to use diagonal passes and a little bit of long balls to get behind Senegal defense you know because first half no the ball na form amfa enti second half yi we have first shot na buy no but say the city am second half no game ni better and we enjoy and I hope we get a goal in the second half.
10: Well, okay, young Tragema de Sofama, born in France. Woman, you born a Quetches and now born a Cocodie. Abraham Teddy Dodi Orange Chamane, Naso born a Trasse, throwing a Yatunia, Senegal Mano. Woman to born a Betessa, born a Babedi William Saliba, where Tabana Becheka Krabi, Jules Kunde, Kunde Betimakana, where Pia, Erbona Kakuma, Mac Mayon, Wondo Krab. 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What on Swapia, Orient Chamani in the crab now. What's so beyond the day, Mundi day, na Eta Edidemo. 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Was he a offside? Center of a offside. Jumbo and Fentia, France Mano. 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Bono Ekra, Edward Mente. 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Abrantani Tina Aditiof, what in the crab and Tatanwa? Was so beyond it? France. 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
0: 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Send you who are not yet. We play about the Caribbean Senegal. We meet to acquire a center circle. Na Sadio Mane. Yes, we run a sort of face. Yan Trasso. Michael Olise. Nasunabi. Michael Olise. Michael Olise. Edward Mandy. We play about the Nimsa. Anka Nasanka. Michael Olise. Anka Wama. Asama Tuabratero. Michael Olise,
2: yes.
0: What's our say in a tumano?
2: Body a first foul, left hand.
0: Sir.
2: Foul, left hand.
0: Where so?
2: A foul.
0: Okay. Born a kick, I have body at here, Senega. Born a corner kick. Now, Pep said and toss it to Jose.
2: I see
0: Pep said and toss it to Jose.
2: Yes.
0: 2-2. I'm not a enumerate. Now, corner kick, oh, it took him a tournament. Bato, Ubeta, Betano. Betano. Wamwane the only betting performer.
2: Yes.
0: Mekam for Ediamao. And you come and say, Betano, we are not just when you activate. Activate to say, Webby Eduma, we are say, Ebia. Make us say, I am San Adibabonte. I have package been Adibabonte. I have Janica Adibabonte. I am no, and now the Babonte on by a package. Come on, Lebo.
2: Yes.
0: Ediamao, Lebo, no, the formula. Wobia we are no Sampa, Adiawe, if you bloom in a bear, come up. And we're to book creative software. And your man's our software, no, I don't have a point at yourself. Was so wet to me at your money to it, Mano. I know I activate. What more I will air top higher, yeah, pops. In town of my upper, and that was so better activate. Now you're 20 million so. Israel, you're number one, I can. Radio Cecilia Santamanina, J. Atomini. Quad Calfinate, S. Seymour. Oh, yeah, too many now. Now, with himself, Father's Day in the Sunday, and now some control, Father's Day, no, Jayel B, our Edgy Moha, Opa, take it in the 5 gun, 50 gun up, take it to 50 gun up here. Now, one so wet to be up, Nanya Manina, so I come up, and Yamaya Taz, and the Emma Senegal, Nasunabi, Nicola Jackson, 54 minutes, Nicola Jackson. Went to man for Bono and Twatna. Nicola Jackson. Your pass a ball, Edman up. Penalty your bossinum. I can't miss 18 for Muha. And you're the Bono Mano. Nancy Jackson, one in the team for me. What the teachers is from, sir. Kamara, Bono Bono Ekrano now. Bono Ekra Seneca. Now, it is a Kanakaya, Bono Sai Kamara. Wapia Manka Krabia Babedi Niakate. Niakate Krano. What is it about a battle? Bada Babidi Malik Ayatio, Malik Asayu Barako Fifi, it is a Ganakaye, one of Piabonica Krabit Niakate, Niakate Andy Krabono, Niakate, where Piara Kakuma Kali to Kulabali, Kulabali Sopia, what about a Koma Kripin Diata, a Jan Hofe, who may you born in Jerobo, Charles for Senegal, Nasunabi, Nicholas Jackson once again, went to the Alpha Bono. Mac Mignol, we're top on a job at Jos Kunde, Kunde ne Krabono, Jos Kunde, what a bona Saka Kirby, or bona Kakuma Bantanitin, at the Aya Upa, Upa Sapiabono, at the Kakuma Saliba, William Saliba ne Krabono, Saliba ne, where Piabon de Kaba, Aya Tio Hernandez, Tio Hernandez, Tio Hernandez, and Tatanoa, what he will be at the Bonaman Tunia, where top. Now, Banababiti, Orient Chamane, Wadon Serpia, Mbappe Lotan, Mbappe, Wetaban Kakabi, Bonaco in Tatanwa, Naso Mantimanfa, Bonaco Ayafifi. Now, Osman Dembele from the far right side, two air times in here, Woman de Bonaman Wasano, Ayatas Nasinabi, Bonan Tibanco. 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
1: I was seeing
0: Bon and Tibanco, Kabana,
1: send your game, Missy Kwan Seneca, for your careful. Sika Hafi, Oma Kati Space, and Aya Mbappe, Bo Akon Hopa. This is the second time our goalkeeper Mendy. You are calling to duty. Bakun only said in Yaya, I know or deny him. And I also Mbappe Nyaya, but thanks to the defender or the striker Mbappe Kaka. And a ma Mendy say here. And we can send our defense and make careful. First half, no be close. Almost space is in it to France for no, but second half. I don't know why. Omu be at the moment. Ubi be who be brings you are 1 year.
0: Okay. Now, young to my dear so far, Senegal, Roma Akla Lysino, born a quid yet to the Wopier, you hope, and to us in number 10, Pressa Pia, and Wopias William Saliba, where Pia Bonadabra Juskunde, Santa Seco, where Santa Bonda Cockma William Saliba, Saliba de Cabra, where Pia Bonda Cacabe, was it true, Hernandez Babette, and Darabi Wususume, and Darabio, won the Cabra and Tetanua, where Tabono Eddie Abba, now Mbappe, Mbappe, Mbappe, Mbappe, and at Yabos in the ball, Yatana Chasu Rafi, Rossi Ayakona, Yeta Mbappe, and enough to penalty Yabosu Cabra. I appear not here now.
1: I go see me. I'm see a similar.
0: Where is your?
1: This is a heavy view.
0: Where is your?
1: This is a heavy view.
0: Ojo, who's who when they say, I appear not here now?
1: We're late to the ball.
0: Sir, we're pretty fast. Where are you appear not here?
1: Sadio Mane, you go. Where you go, where are you appear not here? Mbappe, where are you appear not
0: here? Ensure your number one account, radio session. Sadio Mane, Wano Ana, Wamo Kwaye, Jumana, Wafamo. Santa Rafe was upon Ayakona Mbappe at the Fomo. No. Rafi Abeako, Koheva. And to Rafi, no. Wadina D. Yahe. Yasifa Atake. Va Atake. Asamaba. Mac Fissin. Santa. Unya CCTV camera.
2: Yes.
0: Wama akofeni na diaba. Okay. Oto mama supporters, no mama supporters no.
2: Boss, bato.
0: Make visit center.
2: Bato, bona, bona, bona, bona.
1: Oh, look at the way. Bato, bona.
0: Okay. Wano susa nya penalty. What else is saying? Your penalty, bad foul.
2: You might have a
0: little suit jacket. Fine, good suit jacket. Odo,
2: fine, Jackie.
0: Fine, good suit jacket.
2: Yes, you are Jackie.
0: Fine, good suit jacket.
2: Oh, Rafi,
0: Rafi, Kako, Eva.
2: I put out an apparent.
0: Rafi, no echo ever.
2: I put out an apparent.
0: Rafi, Nico, Eva.
2: I put out an apparent.
1: Rafi, you have a head here. I bet you can't.
0: Rafi Eko Efa.
2: Penalty.
1: Bon, Ohri.
2: What's it?
1: Ohri.
2: What's it?
0: Benjamin Animine. Center Rafa made penalty. Eddie Mbappe. Center Rafa. Dia Koidia. Go back the penalty pair. Eddie Amafratmano.
1: I have technical penalty in Mbappe penalty. I keep on.
0: Jerofee Edia. Jamai, I have penalty. I
3: have penalty. And your penalty.
1: I was here in the referee. What are you? What are you? Pate decision.
2: What's it?
1: I have penalty.
0: Penalty.
4: We're in your penalty.
0: It's important. Referee. What your penalty? Make a trouble. Referee, not your penalty. I told you so.
1: I see a goal kick.
0: What's it? Penalty.
1: I see a goal kick. I was no penalty.
0: Penalty.
1: No penalty. I was you here.
0: Referee, this is no penalty.
1: I see a goal kick.
0: Referee, see no penalty. Referee, see no penalty. CCTV cameras, Papa Pa. Not wet me, Eddie Abou Demo. Who is the Betano? Fana Water.
2: Yes.
0: Pico Energy Drink.
2: Okay.
0: Pepsi Dentini.
2: Okay.
0: Ras Energy Drink.
2: Nice.
0: Sports Water.
2: Yes.
0: Fim Champagne. Alive Soap. Azar Page. And a Fortune Spread and a Sigma Appliances. Womata Roma. Romo S. 60. 1 minute in here. Ensure your number one account radio station.
1: I was in.
0: Robbie and Timmy Sabi Kamina.
1: What did you cry? France go. Did you have the chance? Unuma, I have four friends.
0: Obisa say.
1: I was in this way, Panetina, Mbappe Utana, on a man of Tari. As no Bisa.
0: Ah, Papa.
1: And Revenue is ready, Clay. But only
0: okay.
1: A canina. How we get to Africa? Get into your son.
0: Sir.
1: Revenue will be born.
0: Okay. Now you're trying to make yourself come out. Bona Akakwati Ismail Asa. One the crab or Dandano Bona Quetri. Now born Eka Seneca, Bona Benfifi, Job in here. We can set a tete. What's mommy and call? Malik Job. Malik. Hey, what's up, Bono? Malik. Buba Job. Bono at the Bonate. Bona at Isha. Your number one account radio station, Yakato, sir. Esimo, a game village. Esimo, a game village. And Etna Blast as a game, no. Hey, Ania and the Bello Joe.
2: Yes.
0: Etna Bawan said, he has his own Queen and Kabakamano.
2: Okay.
0: And what's up, Ania?
2: Esimo,
0: the Etna Soke, Etna say.
2: Yes.
0: Never be BC when him.
2: Oh, God.
0: Nunumbi.
2: For what you got?
0: Oh, Nunumbi. Etna say, how bad?
2: Yes.
0: And we are in our bed.
2: Okay.
0: And you mean that?
2: Okay,
0: and as you must say,
2: yes,
0: what your oba Tina say, what Tina said to be first when him send your baby to Mamaha, Ayakaba. Now you're trying to be so born about the Jose Kunde, Kunde, where you born at your rubble, now born a car, a yellow France, France, and the boy, you call my clothes, say, Tasana, Edward Mendy, where you born, oh, at your film, Bappe Nase, Edward Mendy. Senegal, Wamu Yetumano, Senegal Yetumano, Papa Bapa, Senegal, Wamu Yetumano, Senegal, Adumani Nasi, Adiama Senegal, Massa, Ahaya de Atuma, Kwama, Chance for Senegal, Nasirabi, Atuma Kwama, Community Bank, Atuma Kwama, Community Bank. Who person the bank be Eddie Juma?
2: Nice.
0: Hey, Atuma Kwauma.
2: Yes.
0: Who seek a 7 Atuma Kwauma?
2: Okay.
0: Who person be a current accounter? Atuma Kwauma.
2: Nice.
0: Who person be a counter? Atuma Kwauma. Who person be a service accounter? Atuma Kwauma. Woman Tauruma.
2: Yes.
0: And so, Abuao. I'm going to seek a 7 the name in a quay, Kabakama. Eddie Amante. Winning bank be Eddie Juma, dear. Atuma Kwauma. And your winning command. I was 0322 298 900 another 0549
2: 410 1200
0: Now when you have to my power man so Edinkoba Tas Nasrapi. Seneca. Woman blocky. Seneca and Yabre Papa. Womoya Jumano. Woman so Omube defending so well. Now born Egoso Ekra France. To say a tree. What a bona sign. Bona Sapa. France. Penalty Yabosinbo Nasrapi. Kali de Kulebat. 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Pona Ababeti and Tantana Michael Olise, Olise, Olise, Olise, Olise, Olise, to choose Kunde, Kunde and Swapia, and the Bona Michael Olise, where you bought Mbappe! Mbappe! Go! Killing Mbappe Lotan! Killing Mbappe! Abra!
1: Mbappe, yes, and but we the press and the city and what day. And I make us a Senegal for defense. I know they buy a first half for no. It looks like they say, over BS spaces, Gamma France for no. And now, the second third of the pitch, not France for cooking up over place, you know. I feel that Dembélé, Lise, and it will come. And now, Mbappe, and enough apple. There's all move into spaces. It's not my idea. Senegal for the team. Any woman, but this was a lazy
0: goal in the effort, goal in the effort
1: of defense, lazy form of defense. They were proper watching. Otrils, I'm a high. Born in court, Chelsea born, they close gap. Otrils, I'm a high. A too bad from Senegal. And I said, sir, first half, the chances are not Senegal. You
0: know, so one shot, Barina,
1: one shot, ever punish you. Morocco, down in the end, or say, Egypt down in the end, or say, and the other teams if you're in the better year. Senegal needs to back up.
0: Orion Saros Publication. Orion Saros Publication. Wabo Anomaly Books. Adi Abba. GS Ajatum Naka. And so Adi Atumu. We hear books are where the Mount Bow Creta. And so, Sakala winning now. Wabo books in the B. Oho. Afe Nursery 1, Nursery 2. Wabo the English. Wabo the literacy. Wabo the numeracy skills. Afe Phoenix. Wabo Adi. Air Side West, one more day, natural skills in the man could know. Picture was in here, and could answer to a goal. That's why I'm sorry, offside. Nicola Jackson, I said, and so you're offside. Nicola Jackson, I said, and so you're offside. Nicola Jackson, what the boy to become a better referee, you're offside. And to Orion Saros Publications, Gobo Anomaly Books at Yaba, Wobano KG1 KG2, Afe Primary, Wobu Books in Nano, and no Aya Orion Saros Publication. Would you any HMO? I will Kumasia say, Wonsa Abacobo, I will A Kenya so bet me, and no Matin Kobo 0555 313 658, and I said 0249 411 234. Not when the Orion Stardust Publication, when you almost so at me, adding comma, we loved windows and door system. We loved windows and door system. We answer, open set, we saw demo, and I say, we fear now, we're here, you know, we security in some cost wrap. And we are we loved windows. I don't make for Edia Mamma, the Bally Street, Edia Bar, and the Sawa Doss, no Saba County, windows, no one Saka, their cover. I feel we are casement up, sliding, Womu, our leak proof, Womu, our bullet proof. And a more break resistance. Nina, I have wheel of windows and door system. Mama Taruba, Wabo Asia Petty, number one. Pop and Air Sanvik. Not also when you are about to change come on. I was 0537817472. Not when you wheel of windows. I feel one more sub. What Dana was here with them. Yama Koye, ABA Herbal Clinic, ABA. Dr. Rastanono, what sexual weakness, menstrual pains, menstrual disorders, no twice here. I fear your stroke, hepatitis, you know, hepatitis, no twice here, dear mom. A man who prostate now was so mana and your hoarding, a glaucoma, a cataract, and a test to a window, a ABA herbal clinic. But all would wear the gym, our crowd, so I didn't say, Womo Eben, Makatina, Doma Hinko, Womo Ben Ebenezer Preparatory School. I fear no messing in here, 0541565199. And I say 0502-812161. Not when you're ABA helper. Clinic, who knows so abum, Nanya Menina Ayakama. Adama Makato, sir, Ezimodia, Woba, Ahaya. Ana yadi commentary no adi ema o. Yes ye game village aye SG more. Ten ye ye game village aye SG more. Ebasi anache se etanom aye kama kama pa. Enti woba wodi atena se keke. Senior table is where you na pepe. What does I know? Yes, waiter. Who I bring me drink a crown of infantile. It's as a table, no. A man for Besser, Omano Madofo, Oma Cantumamo, Etnas, no Monomaca crab. And if it's not called yet, would you all buy no place who order? Come, come, now if you won't sweat me and try. Nanya bet me and so down on Pato. There was self pizza, Ewaha, and yet we are all season. I was Libya. You had the mouth full size. Not what would you day to day supermarket, Ewaha, and yet we are so Toby Bia day to day, Ewaha. Bell Popa, and so Elho, and this is the air
2: depart.
0: Nice. Now, Etna, you're a band terminating, you know.
2: Okay.
0: Hey, Wahine Lucas. Wahine Lucas.
2: Okay.
0: Jenny Bia, Pepia Pete.
2: Yes.
0: And now, this is a Gusso,
2: a
0: Bono Sua from Pa. Won't sweat to me, Eddie Day, and to a bar, and no air SG more. Who of you now would say, but Etna Bra SG more, a Habe de Buta, a Habe de Papa.
2: Acha kula mashi kwa nibao.
0: Ah so mbeba.
2: Yes yes yes yes yes.
0: Chance again na nasudabi. Now sort Michael Olise. Bara Edward Mante. Wa fa bona dia ma Senegal. Senegal 71 minutes so far. Senegal wa munse bi France. Wa ma so mo ba ko mu tmente ye. E ba ni sia da na chese asam na yaete. Asam no ayaya de pa edia ma Senegal. The first half to the guy, enormous chances. What was saying in Aja Abrante Fena Aya Ismail Asa Boss Epa was a boss in Ina. One run at the problem, Edia Brasenica, Ankaya Sanka Sabanassa, Malik Diop, what a bonasai, what a bona cockoba brantality, Edinia Cato, no Sosma Banca Krabi, Idris Agana Gay or Samo Mantete, what on Sopia Bonoto. Bon Aquaquity creeping theatre, creeping theatre de Crabono, theatre Wapedamo, where Nicola Jackson, who bet man your man Antatanua, where my pedabo is Malasa, Wasaka, who be mana, Nasrabi, Antan Rabio, Wamakanka, Antan Rabio, Wamakai, 72 minutes so far, France, Gomu LED Seneca, Ekabako, Gomu Entimitia, Matisse Mature, Wasia Betty. I say, how is that about you? About you? Who will answer any day?
2: Let's create,
0: 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I want to give me a total 82,566 seater capacity. How are you doing, pal? Now, born your corner kick. Cherbourg, Edithia, France, Emmanuel. Born your corner kick. We met to born in Tempas, we take over your moon, as that be. We're to born at Tete, Obiano. We're to born at Tete, Malik Job. To the Tete, Obiano, Omuhebon, Dinom say, ah, we're Padianka, aha, Nanka Mitik and Ninine, Nicola Jackson, and the Adaya, Oyadi, Niti Padia, Nicola Jackson, Oyanasa. Wabaya to my beta, said Yabaya. Now upon a Cosanta circle, and then Rabune Crabono, where Piabon desire to a, who bet Macana, desire, entertainer, penalty abos, no, Edward Mante. Edward Mante, Guano, I'm making a good save, and yes, Sapa, the Anka, eh, and Casamasi, Anka, Abrantari D, Eddie, to say it to a, go meet another, Pabna.
1: Senegal for no home, meaning the home. So my bro said, you, I was on the running mall. Over the Subona, over tracking back, I don't transition to defense. You know, I late. France is also a hit. France is also a player, sir. Over a pace. Over a very fast on the break. And there was a Subona, over a very fast, no closer than France for no.
0: Okay,
1: yes, sir. One way, yeah, Pekat, you know, you know, I'm here.
0: Juice Kunde, Kunde Nabone Kano. What a bona Abra Mbappe, Mbappe Sir Piatto Skunde, what a bona Asanas Abbe, Mbappe at Tibanfa, Bona Babi di Senegal, woman at the bona across Senegal, one two beautiful play there, Senegal, Kamara, woman you born in the Romuna Surabi, Jamomo Kwai, Bona Trasia, Diet Opimekano, Upa, Waya Tumanuetua Kabakaba, Madame Moussa Senegal, Bobo Ababe change. Seneca a change. What's a Massa? Ismail Asa Edna Fimo. Ismail Asa Edna Fimo. Magome Agrofibi Habe. Mbaye. What an Ababe Rebu. Mbaye Abba. Mbaye. Edwin Obey Na. Mbaye. Say I know Bian Piazzi, Wabaya Duan Kabakaba, and Tia Anafe, Wamode Abran Taditin, Hati Aya Habib Diara, and so Abba, Habib Diara Ramo, and the Sabbath Pena Kobana Esitia, Insha Yonamawana Khan, Radio Station, Jasantimanina Ati Atumini, Wamu Ayla San Kamara Fimo, Anodi Diara Edipa, Anodi Imbaya Swabe Shemu, Anna Waji Abran Taditinate. Ismail Asa, now born Accra, Senegal, now Habib Diara, the first in Kersin, Wapita, born in Tetetetete, and Tetanwa, Wombet Makana, okay, safe food, Senegal, Wombet Makana, Penati Yabosunum, Senegal, born a sign, Ababeti, Osman Temple Tembus, where Tabana Seka Krabi, Homo, France, Wombet Makana, France, in you, aha, what Yafaho, France, Penati Yabosunum, a tournament penas Rabi. Wamo Makaka Rafi, what the foul? Hadi Ama Habib Diara, what killing him by Peloton? What's your head? Now, Messiana Mibamo, make me will be cut, no speed be a tell. Me tell my other born quite the earth, Sanya come across in the Gulf for me. And Tiwaya to Menina Senegal at the hall. Him why at the year, papa, papa, papa, papa. Him why at the year, papa, papa. Israel number one radio session. Jadi Esimo, Anna Akabomu, Aya Kombo, Yakim Village, Aya Esimo, Eho, and they tell you no smiling tembele. Where you bought a coma killing Mbappe Lotin, Jacanio Trio Ruffy, Wadifao Adyama Mbappe, Santa Rafu Adifao, Nahabib Jara, Obai, Ramisa Mbappe, Tinobai, Mbappe Fabon or Sinemini, Habib Jara.
1: They say Mbappe Wahiti.
0: Okay.
1: And now, Uncle Jenny Muhobi, they say, Coach, I'm in a few rooms. And so, you call left, or by right, or by middle, but be a one am ho, and you must have got falling to me in Yanisho. And I must have got defense like confused. We are going to share now if you write to her, and all the Bogu and but they started game in the first half of Yano, no pretty from the central attacking lines, no boy as a typical number nine. But I say, Coach, now I'm about to hear the first nine. And I must have got for the air trouble. So they need to be stable and ensure I say, I'm using a ball now, on their fast. Sadio Mane.
0: Okay. Lawson. Lawson, Tinjalico.
2: Yes.
0: Lawson, Tinjalico.
2: Lawson,
0: Tinjalico.
2: Lawson,
0: a team fifth,
2: guy.
0: Not as I'm too many in every pair.
2: Lawson.
0: And Rana, you deep crazy. And can we say, which would you have a coffee on a team called?
2: Lawson.
0: And you're Lawson, Tinjalico.
2: Yes.
0: Okobe, be a sport to be a baby at top.
2: Lawson.
0: And where you're turned to a pharmacy.
2: Lawson.
0: And this is a sport, any drinking sport to be a.
2: Lawson.
0: Okana, I'm an answer to me, I can't hear. Lawson, you, who pedo do a trot on there. Not as a January to me, and so for 0248 619 999 999 and as a 0242 0242 133 133 577 577 Lost in Jack Licker, lost. I don't know. I am Kaba. Eternity Demsana Tessa, and so Akwe Edia Senegal, Senegal man, Womani Abre. Romania Brebeta, Yamomo Baga. They were France for the Sierra Massive. Bakuna Essen, Pia, a giant. Sapasia Bamoatidia. Tesiamu, Obiasa Bakope, Brady Bacola. Baba Bay, Osman, Tembele Fimo. Debus and Nawaira.
1: And then Bella Ira, Ballon d'Or, winner, Waira.
0: Okay.
1: But a winner, my France, will you know? Your friend of quality in depth. What I say, they say, put the Bella Fim, play out as you move. Or do go come to a show and you know France is still only dangerous. The Senegal for omo hwe no munya antidio to France for
0: Mark Mignon we pega bona simena sna be abrante de dia de nia kate wa pimbo na fanbo bona kakodi sadio mane wa pia embaye went to banfa bono bona babri tio anandes we tan tetanwa now bona egusu ekra 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Now, go to born in Tempasso, born Akko, in Fifi from Habib Jara. What's that born Oho? In Fifi, now, Olise, Michael Olise, where Tabano Kakabe, was a mommy uncle, and Jumanapa, mommy uncle Francine, Paddy Bacola, Jadu Bonafinism, now born Ekra, Senegal Mano, Habib. 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Stadium, 82,000 seat capacity, and tell me, you know, Sukabra,
1: as a man, Mikachiro, say, when am I France with you? Play an ordinary battle where you're equally dangerous. I'll bet me I have Senegal for Senegal for winning now. Spaces in the doors to do. This is not how Senegal were playing the first half. They've left so much spaces. France won the door, almost all kind. A door, no about pa, pa. Anybody know you?
2: No money, I don't bank you.
1: Jose, money. And the money, dear, said there, Kunde, as here, a man, and no. I'm a money, why, a man. Now, said again,
2: I have swabbed it.
1: They can carry a home far. Mm. And then no one chances pa. Chances of winning every go in France for
0: him. Yeah.
1: And so it was easy.
0: Odo, Famako Funusunu fa Safa Femena, Oman almost a Senegal two, Senegal two.
2: Ah, Mamma, this
0: is all Mamma here said, yeah.
2: Blood and Urawa.
0: Still,
2: nah. Oh, yeah, character.
0: Odo, Mamma, Pound Frey.
1: I asked, I know,
2: rest of
1: my remarried.
0: This is how we able to.
1: Ah, same time.
0: Obiabutu, Oduman Fufro,
2: Obiabutu,
0: Senegal food,
2: and a Rawana.
1: Oh, you're in home. A football, a 90 minutes. It's one for the end of the day.
2: Yeah, man, the man, the man, the
1: man, the man, the man, the man, the man,
2: the man, the man, the man,
1: the man, the man, the man,
2: the man, the
0: man,
2: Manuka,
0: ah, Mamini Pabi, and the answer.
2: Boss, watch out. This is a tunnel. Urawan. A football, anything.
0: And your football.
2: And your football.
0: Ah, indeed.
2: Rasta, get me on the set. Urawan.
0: Rasta, I am ready.
2: Rasta, Raw,
0: Rasta, I am ready.
2: The first time. Rasta,
0: well, okay. Young church, my dear, so far now. Ensure your number one account, Radio Cecilia Santibena. Hati Edia Tumine, na Father's Day no, ya yebi ewo, aye ezimo ha, Father's Day. Kwasiadano and that's a good Father's Day Kwasiadano. Take it to the 50 Ghana pair. 50 Ghana, I was cinema honum. Ever pair penafe at my kama. Porno Ekra, France once again. As Lobby. Killing him up a few shot. Born and Tobacco. Mbaye, woman in Baye by a ball crown canensa. 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

0: What the bona pre Anton Rabio. 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Woma se France for mumre. Now, Bona Babi Diet of Mecano, Upe Taban Kakrabi, and the Bona Brejos Kunde, Kunde Nabon Ekano, Jos Kunde, Wapia, Wadabana Kuma Diet of Mecano, Wadon Swapia, and the Bona Kakuma Mac Mignon, Mamayoni, Mac Mignon, goalkeeper, Aquawi, Natalsi Pano, Naso, Ada, Josie for the Oman and Amwa, Anna Womanko, Zizadia, you to be, Aya Gobe, Zizadia, you to be, Aya Gobe. France, Robo Asaya, another change. No, we are there. Kabra, a rough way of trouble. We play out the neighbor. Hey, now we need to see it with Edna Fima. Now the Rancheki.
1: I said, I don't know. And then, oh, Obu Chelsea, Omaniabri, Obu Diagoranzoa, France.
0: Wake up, I said, you call you.
1: One of the favorites, our tournament team. A crowd of us were unlucky. Senegal defense in the middle. My boom, papa, did you say? Oh yeah, but Senegal for me is serious. It's like I said, they are not fighting against like Spencer and Dan Vivio. And they are not closing out the spaces.
0: Between the center backs
1: and the midfielders. Spencer, the honor of France for one family. I thought I said, they are going to go so much. You don't need to do that.
0: Okay.
1: They are not fighting.
0: And the two, and the three. Three now they are number four. Number four, no, they are number five. Yeah, Asama Yaba, France in you, Womate Praga, France in you, who are Dimica Baba, Brady Bacola. Brady Bacola on the creeping theater. And Tatanua, Brady Bacola. Now, Womosa, you are not a change, Senegal. Senegal. Hey, another change. Ah, Asamaya Kade day. Idris Agana Gaye Wabre change him dada. Wanya Afi Anna Obabe. And then winim no him. Who's winim no him? Tama suit more calamity. Come on, Minty. What's it?
2: Oh, sorry, my way.
0: We'll be so tearful, Granta.
1: I want to see.
0: Kamra.
1: Judge, and this is in about.
0: Judge, this is a party, you know.
1: Ah, judge, a man, this is in.
0: Judge, this is a Kamra.
1: I had a day. Said yes, it's here, no, Davi.
0: Judge,
1: is it? Still on my party.
0: Ah, I am not one, I don't know.
1: Judge, you know, was this a party in America?
0: Who's here?
1: Oh, man, in Canada.
2: That's no SIA.
0: And still now, Patan Timako. Ta sana, Adiano, I who. Now, so, yeah, party, dear. Chance in Amo. And the Apatia, dear. Come on, I say, and now, who do you?
1: I was you, I say.
2: Shut up.
1: Brofum, I say.
0: Caught.
1: Judge upholds.
0: LCC
1: decision.
0: Caught.
1: As Thomas Partey remains denied, already denied in underlined in red ink to Canada.
0: Yo,
1: denied Mbappe. That's why I'm saying.
0: Denied. I said,
1: maybe do trim, maybe do.
0: Tell the person. I said,
2: Partey, all money for simple. I don't know.
1: What you go for?
2: Bravo, they're simple.
1: You go to school today?
2: Yeah. Vocational skills now. I'm not doing this.
0: Abusia and Twitch by the Sofa Mao. Ensure your number one account, Radio Cecilia Santiman United, the Atomini. Jabosima, Adio, Watching Crown. Eternat, Akad, Rafi Batoso, and Yadia 5 minutes. Another Batoso. Not as a game, no. Nina, Abanaria, and Sarian Turkey. Roma, you bought Deremo, and Yamikapa, Baba, Senegal, Edward Mante, Wadim Nikapa, Wababa Fabon was a moment and Mini and Diana and Grofoy, Womusomi and 7 years and Yamaran Casabitititi. About a Sadia, Nama Kamfo, a Lawson, Tinjalico, Lawson Tire, Tinjalico. Winya Pianata say, I come up. And Yama Ruffin is and what I don't hope you, man. Ruffin is what is Simangote, and Adiatoso, Simangote, and a Ruffin Diatoso. Messiah to say, who to see your Tabet? We better bet in the Aya Betano. Gomata Roma, the only betting platform. Kedua, Orion Cyrus Publications. Roman Omni Books, Adiaba, Efiket,

0: Ekopin Primary. 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We loved windows say wesu dan awie we hia aye security. Aye door ban sna wakwako fani nyina. And so Eddie Aba nata say. And so etimi aboye pa. Medimosis. Woman say wo moye free screening. 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
1: Awasi, Yosiwano, former Real Madrid, former Tottenham star, Gary B, Oneneba, and Abbe Diakunyo, Onuna, and go for Bano Bobo. One other girl for you, I said, 24, I was studying where you pass. My disappointed was in the girl, but didn't ask my problem, no. Because I thought that African country gave to me at the Africa conquer, I'm going to be poor after Morocco. And I first time, born over born at the Maya, no. Now I'm so much when Ghana into me and go to me, sir. Ghana best, where I hear, was 60 state. And then I'm going to say, I dare say, I'm going to me at the, I hear go up to France at the but second half, we. France for Ama Senegal, you also France for only defending from deep. I didn't ask Senegal in first time, and France for Baba Jaya. Omulu Subo and Roma could go to Gomes and Senegal between us to go. And now Omunia, I can't attack, not a call wins. Now the ball needs to be that he nominated for. And it is Senegal for Bono Sunia with me to last in Amoja. The Akak on the end. I can't go to any of
0: you. Well, I am trying to my dear so from our France. Womo Asa Fabana Santa Sakura Turkey. Wabaye no oko se hafoki yepa. Efifio ofa ba. Enye ofa odano ho. Na Michael Olise afa no odano ho. Oriente mani. Womina etute. Na born ekra France. Born abedi juice kunde. Kunde suma bane tete. Michael Olise. 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Eja bema. Utimise tire abetire. Wama kwanka. Nansu dabi. Born and say Andan Rabio, what a born as a fifth be born and Tobacco Senegal, Woma Safa, Santa Sakumbaye, one of the born of Kuapia Kakabi, France in you, who met my Edmanana, Senegal. Go! Go!
1: Say Nana, that's a good boy. Oh, move on in time. Unaya! Transition, very important. Our set tournament team. Move on in time. And then there's one check. Utras a chat on my close space. And truly so, this is what we have been looking
0: Mbaye.
1: At. Beautiful goal.
0: Mbaye, when your first goal.
1: Pressure on. Pressure
0: on. Man,
1: pressure
0: Senegal,
1: on.
0: 4 minutes.
1: Pressure on.
0: Anaka. Mbaye.
1: Mark Minions was
0: when your first goal.
1: Uda first goal. First
0: Man, Senegal.
1: Ah. How? Pressure, more pressure in so. Pressure now. Emma, a crowd one more crown of no. And that's the game here, you see. More pressure anymore.
0: Well, I told you about this so far.
1: More fire.
0: Now, Uber, as you more high, I have Papa. Hesimo, a higher for papa. Hesimo, Womasia, Womatas, a higher gunfillet. Senegal, go! Mbappe! Kill Mbappe Lotan. Kwabra? Hey, Naso to Beni.
1: Senegal players, Romania smart. They should be fighting for the balls, I told you. Fight, fight, fight.
0: Hey.
1: Omunia for France now, one who close Mbappe down. Nobody was marking. You are marking zones. Meanwhile, these are players who are very dangerous. Give them man marking. Close them down, close the spaces. And I went to Arena referee Friday.
0: Ay, ay, ay, ay.
1: Well, Koulibaly, eh? Now, man, what genre? Will be a man. But, Mbappe, boy, one shell. Open me keep a name. What's that?
0: Ah, yo.
1: Of our own 20 goals, or back, but sooner for the same.
0: Ay, ay, ay, ay. Ah, let's come and see. Yes, sir. Aya, is that 3-1? Yeah. Senegal for the guitar ball. Senegal. Senegal for the guitar ball. Obey the body. Why you bought the floor? Bam. No formation. Hey, but the qualities will move. Wapa. But you may hear it. Panama. Ghana.
1: God bless our homeland, Ghana.
0: God bless our Ghana. Heaven's will, Sister Vanessa. Go to the fair for lawyer. The cause, the feeder and the sun. Feeder, we to you. We to what about the body?
1: Oh, don't trust the trust.
0: Trust the bed. Happy ground to be in Tunami. Body ball, call any ball. A chance. How many ball left for? France for the ball left for. What a commentary. What about the body? What the ball call any baby? Debut. Yay! Senegal. France has just 3-1. Champion Eric. Eric, you are. Oh, Shabby Bia, come on, come on, come on. What about the body? A chance. On the France, for look on him. Watch him, watch him. Debut. In my peer planner.
1: We are going to win it.
0: On Punukla.
1: On Manning was 6 months.
0: Yes. No more. You don't. I'm a Bobby Gray, Bishop.
1: Our
0: public crabbish on Barcelona.
1: Have you want to play as well?
0: Sir, yeah, but we're cap, we don't move your blessing. But you don't have Sadio. About fear of fear. About fear of a papillion. Ah, but we go on shade the F. Oh, a penny.
1: F. Two goals in a beautiful goose.
0: Beautiful map, you don't know.
1: Two goals is here. What shall I say? Say, all 14 goals in the World Cup. Where you call Messi, you know.
0: Oh, okay.
1: I feel near shall I say. Record near 18 goals, Miroslav Klose. Welcome to
0: my home. I said, Messi, Messi, Paul.
1: Hey, Anna, Kuvanko, share.
0: Messi, Messi, Paul.
1: I'm proud football. And I do, I'm watching one against Algeria. Yes. Yes. Andrea Messi Kutichini.
0: What about everybody?
1: Osifo.
0: What the ball could anymore? Then, but now, what now? Optional black, Tadia, why, but Chenema, what about everybody? Senegal, go!
1: Hey!
0: Uncle Shabano, open on the
1: side. There be almost indicators that you have born as him. And the ref in the castle, there be a, it means that I did not have a clock here, man. And said,
0: there be a show. I said, born the officer, one hour.
1: And said,
0: okay.
1: At your floor.
0: Okay.
1: Japan.
0: Born answer. Japan, Japan. Chilopiamba, you better check on the justice. You better check Niama.
1: Oba faugebra.
0: Oba swa betuadiye.
1: Oni ge swa faire.
0: Bipiye biwa. 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What you say? Open sound.
1: God bless our homeland Ghana.
0: God bless our homeland Ghana.
2: Abusia Isha yano mawala kan radio sesi na suni. Aha ana yadi ninina Eddie AC.
1: I was in my resting. I mean, I wear to our forest.
2: Yeah, bro, say.
3: If I'm a friend, I'm calling.
2: What's your bro, say?
3: Calling, calling.
2: And I was say.
3: Panama, I'm a friend for full.
2: Yeah, that's it. Eti, Etina, Ayanwaba, Ghana against Panama.
1: Aguayo,
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12: Ensebia ba o ensebia ba ensa fufro a abedaso a me bon ho derui eye Sonic Whiskey Cola Sonic Lemon Rum and a Sonic Mojito. 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We met me the assumwa who ever will share mu assay. Other four, say a wedding, outdooring, engagement, a year, and in the kaho. Sonic Lemon Rum, Sonic Mojito, and a Sonic Whiskey Cola. Eye and sa ah, we met me Ediae. Ubenya Sonic Lemon Rum, Sonic Mojito, and a Sonic Whiskey Cola. I was told BMU our tone son, I was Ghana. Anase Freye was 0550-006-667. 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
4: 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Angel Law.
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6: 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Oh my God!
7: 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You took the light, eh? Now the same stew when they use cooked rice, and then they go put on photo.
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8: Forget everybody, yeah.
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8: Put your papa in the jar. 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
9: On the goat, the only goat I know lives in Tema.
8: Every year, we dey give to you back.
4: So who is the goat? Though we may disagree on who the GOAT is in football, music and jollof, Alumobitis always brings us together. 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

I was from Warden Insura 104.5 FM. So in the Ebraso, sir, your demo jum kakra. And I go can see in Tiama. We are seeing some jumadina so piss. I can't see my best at you, no, not just a nundu abo, and I a bread in my meaning in a son. You're faster than I can see a pa. Emma Sasu, Juma Moya, and a yepa among one son and Tatia Swati. One say, for the first time, cry no one. Yeah, will be watch kitchen, and I say, or what them no hun Tatia in Sutobreno, and all she. It's the Bidua Kajamu, a no quail no, and I say, the Supreno, a common ten. 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No a brehate a papa no will be on pibi in Sisini Dano. Now over 0537817472 and I say 0561000555. Active 8 has also one more brand security printing design. Yeah, just send us and get to a cra. 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

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Ubetimia will need be Bragus over your club on one. Messi Utunitino and Tonjo Utunitino and Masoko Krodo, Faso Boto Dufia, my Remus Mount. 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Club already a moment I can see a moment in the room. 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But if you're not just so, just so, a good jarre, Nakoda, come on. For my trust, you are more not the Anokromos Abasobopa, I will cream. 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

0: 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They say a new location. 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
5: okay that's what we titi
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3: 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Okay. Okay. Okay. Okay. Okay. Okay. Okay. Okay. Okay. Okay. Okay. Okay.
4: Okay.
3: Okay. Okay.
4: Okay. Okay. Okay. Okay.
3: Okay. Okay. Okay. Okay. Okay. Okay. Okay. Okay. Okay. Okay. Okay. Okay. Okay. Okay. Okay. Okay. Okay. Okay. Okay. Okay. Okay. Okay. Okay. Okay. Okay. Okay. Okay. Okay. Okay. Okay. Okay.
4: Okay. Okay. Okay.
3: Okay. Okay. Okay. Okay. I'm very determined. It's about 3 minutes more. Bye. Oh, but I'm not going any man, maybe. But Bonnie, the man, the Alice. My man, who me? I said, my man, I can't hear Bonnie. He said, I mean, a problem. I'm going to do my power. I'm going to do my power. I'm going to
4: do my
3: power. My man, who did
4: that? I'm
3: going to do my power. I said, my brother, you can't say, well, no, I'm going to do my power.
4: Oh, Jesus.
3: But I'm going to do my power. I'm going to do my power. And if you be favor. Yeah. Because I'm going to do my question.
4: Okay.
3: Upon a pile of the anime sign, and then a girlfriend compile will be so from Burma, be a friend of my mama, say, I know. And you're overseas.
4: Okay.
3: What can I say, Mr. Dear, but Chama, my interview, my mini or band, that initially among family. Dano, I mean, the name of girlfriend, so die.
0: Powerful, powerful, powerful. What you mean, your bear may advance here with Dia? Or by me, chan for a visa. Michelle, and you mean, I'm say, ah. 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
7: 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Now, so if you are not the same, yes, yeah, to say
6: what you want.
7: Yes,
6: what say, yeah, what you say, I say, the crew, a woman. Okay. Now, diabetes, and also not a yell sign.
7: Diabetes number come down, I do up. Make me a solid double. I could do so best 5 times.
6: And I do be for 5 times.
7: 5 times.
6: I barely paint in that, and now the
7: old Johnson.
6: 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My God. 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
2: 0244 88 1455
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5: Works of faith, connecting through prayers. Where the fifth beam is any on fifth in the Adenyami, I am a dear son. Son. 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
3: 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Works of faith. 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I joined Works of Faith somewhere 2 weeks ago. And I'm a frail. And I'm a catcher, I will say, may a midwife ever come for noche, mature IELTS exam. Into me per se, Ubuame, Namitimina, Uki, Ejuma, Name, and on a me bone pie. Into me study processing, maybe beer, me throw none in my bone pie, daddy. Into in baby, Nami husband, me per se, or join me. Let's know when your issues are crabbic or no, I call UK embassy holder. And I'm a no kind. And I will say, Yanko Pumiti be a very fine tea. I don't say, near all your processing, na my end, your beckonanka, and another could discuss it about issue. And you call ye. May not me demand some quay saying, come a husband, a semono. You call ye, Nipana, or ye, a Jumano, a say, whom me an or say, of a biabedao, uncle de mobi. But whom ye know, baby pushes it on for fanny mammy. Daddy, as I grow, a while no mammy. I feel the form, sir. Within 3 days, and no friend, me catch me say, Miss U.S. Abba, I could feel a visa forms, a call ye. Within a week, na me yammy visa. Na me de visa no, a buy ye na, or shame on a 5 years working visa. Na one was semi womb crying, say, or see, on ya, sir, working permits me be da, when ya 3 years. Be there, radia say, some of me who join in works of faith. What be you quine? No, me nyame 5 years working visa. Now by the end of this month, me ko UK, makwa ko yijuma. Daddy, you mean sure what? But so be Pierre with your works of faith. And ne, I'm not really say. wunye ni da su senye minye ni da su enye arishi mu fre dadi wune me bom pa ye nene eradie bie bie me kwa inye na ama menu bi show su mkwain sa wudu unho show works of faith ma eradie bie bie u kwa inye su ama works of faith connecting to God through prayers. Thank you, Daddy. Thank you, Jesus. Rand me na wasi.
7: Epacho. 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A bitch, I'm saying, baby. Mama be drilled by you, no. I've required me to share book long and see you so. Nina, I need you. Miss Alcoa and history, oh, confanochi. Quite no catcher, me say, a stroke near your colon. It did the moon in Pavon Pavo, I mean, yeah. 6 months in order transfer fee. And I'm going to say, yeah. No one said me, eh, yeah, you may ye. One said me in the corner chair. It was said me, eh, yeah, you may. Minimum age journey prayers, 8 months in me. With that one, I'm doing my feet and cotton shirt, and I'm going to say, prayers in the air, cause I'm doing home. Pabon, Pabon, Pabba, and eh, I'm not doing to me, but no asher and auntie. I started school 3 weeks in me. To me, the radiacy. My cash will be uncle and said, or how be a dame subia. I'm found to a dream and go on. Obey your man. Chen the chair, now so obey. And I see him in your mishra. On your acquaintance, I dear man. Some people would be dear new. And I say, I'm sure.
8: Hello, Sofu. What's your good morning? What's your family? I'm in, sir. Sofu, last month in Muna, you feel more of a cool maybe I'm meeting more of a cool way. Until we need me about Connor, so. 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One as often a friend, now catch him say, Send more for new war, send more for women's bill, or war drummers, some will come. 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
9: 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Our God deserves it. 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In the name of Jesus.
10: Jesus, Jesus,
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10: Jesus, Jesus, Jesus Christ.
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10: amen.
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10: heavenly father
9: 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Be on the bompa be on bompa seba de ho mo bro seba de ho mo bro bompa bompa bompa lift your voice and pray. May the Lord have mercy. May the Lord have mercy. 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Declare a prayer now. May the Lord have mercy. May the Lord have mercy. 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Beyond the bompa. 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

0: 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Done it, a con one with the robber. I didn't tell there is a demonic altar speaking against finances. Now you cannot send your mama bombire. Oh, rather to me, Ashayansa,
1: yes,
0: see a bombire, several than yourself. 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
1: Amen.
0: You see, any demonic altar speaking against your finances. 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May that altar cut fire. 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
1: Oh God, my Father.
0: As I pray.
1: Any altar.
0: Speaking against my finances. 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
0: Amen.
1: May that altar catch fire now.
0: Fire, yeah, yeah, yeah.
1: May that altar catch fire
0: Amen.
1: Now.
0: Amen.
1: You see, and yes, when you're breathful, we are breathful, pa. 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
0: a
1: sorry tell sika self everybody just strike him
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0: My God.
1: A certain altar is speaking against your finances.
0: But
1: nana jobadi jakasa.
0: Amen.
1: And nana jobadi jakasa.
0: Amen.
1: So for your bumper.
0: Your bumper.
1: Your bumper. Say what did you say?
0: Yes.
1: Afodibu chibia e kaseti wa pumu dibia. So for there is an altar speaking against your head.
0: My God.
1: And tena wo yale. Watchina wo yare. 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Na yale fufraba.
0: My God.
1: And diabetes. Watchina pressure. And they say. And they say.
0: My God.
1: You see, a certain altar is speaking against her. Your head,
0: your
1: cassette or pomodin, but your bomb, I said, any devilish altar, any demonic altar speaking against your good head. Also, you are not under their power.
0: I'm not under their power.
1: Said the old Tumi Asino, Cassel Uratina Copa, the Pierman and my bomb, a funny which here, Pierma, Cassette, a pomodin, a free and elko,
0: free and
1: so Mutumi Asino, may so Tumi Asino, in the name of Jesus, Pierna Bopa. Any altar speaking against your finances, be on the Bopa, be on Bopa, you tell me the Bopa, Bopa, sit around the Bopa, sit around the Bopa, Tayaba, Paribe, Bereba,

Uradia, Atelema, any altar speaking against your head, any altar, Afodibu Chiapia, Ekasetewa Pomodibia, we are the Baba, we are out, we are not under the power, we are not under the power, we are not under the

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0: Yen se wun tumi asibi.
1: Yes, Lord.
0: Oh, yen se wun tumi asibi.
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0: We are not under their power.
1: Yes.
0: Yen se wun tumi asibi.
1: Yen se wun tumi asibi.
0: Oh, Jesus Christ.
1: Yes, Lord.
0: So for nyami adomo wo chinana pa.
1: Chinana pa.
0: Empa bobu siye kuni yeshia.
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0: Abebi ao tien kebiya. 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Empa bobu siye kuwa ukwa de Biani Asia, Ukwade Biani Asia, Miadwe, Chinano Paya, Ukwara Suisia, service in the AMU, first service, no, yes, started Alabapa, about 5:36 near the near started da, Alabapa, Ravani, yes, started now by 8, first service in the idea upon Naskan service, no, at torch from 8:30, no, na Yakubi, Yakuakubi, 11:30 to 11:45. Yes, yeah, crowd 12 near the near pond. Tibo Homo de Pa, Bahoma de Pa, Sampai Bobusia Kua, Ukwadam Pai Bubi Bubiati, Ayarasa, a Yejima, or Jay, a Yejima, Fahudi, a Yejima, especially so for wrestling is all sharp. Yamedin is a cannibal power, Yarisem,
1: wrestling,
0: Ayarasa, a banner, so for Anuate, Anuate, Amen. So we beat my bar, sorry, now ye pija pija near the number. Now, right after service, your papa bomb pyamani, you know. Last week, yeah, such a powerful testimony.
1: Very powerful
0: like
1: testimony.
0: Mommy, or say, or no, why you're here for some time.
1: Yes.
0: Now, on Empire, we should go near the bomb pie online. Hallelujah.
1: Yes.
0: No, radio. So, now, about the band chain, it will come as you say. And on the band here, the Eba, sorry.
1: Eba, sorry.
0: Like, what's in the home? The only
1: thing
0: like the stroke, the only thing in the by the grace of God, just one Wednesday, we quarter. Last week, yeah, some near the air. By the grace of God, Papa bomb pyre man we ye or man a direction man here the aye. I feel the mammy won't timi and quani moon.
1: Ah,
0: when is our Baba Catan say? I did be an own timing before no stats one ye. None of Punsan and the Banaquan anyone. The Banasu who send my efficient mammy ale, who send my mana a sad day with that. Hallelujah. Tina me out to me yet, ma. Yammy to me yet, ma. To baby be out tea and kept beer, baby beer, O tea and kept beer to Gidianamo. To Gidianamo, say, Yammy, I do my baby out tea and kept beer, and Pablo Ebusio Kono, and Pablo Yen, who quad a piano, who should be baby, not a rather tin and him at the actual. Hallelujah.
1: That'll
0: be a bomb pine. Now, watching Pyre, but was it divine help?
1: Was Solo
0: more? Amen. So from where boom my bow, better boom my hair, and it was Solo more. They have the one whole thing to me, one whole for my dad. power and what woman a your soro moa divine help
1: divine help
0: someone at toya brabo so hallelujah
1: amen
0: so for some and let me can scripture be on now yeah some Psalm 69 verse number 4 Psalm 69 verse number 4
1: yes
0: David na eka say was it those who hate me without reason outnumber the hair in my head was it one hour time or many one hour time was it na omo do so ye de eche de tiny so just imagine
1: in
0: the tiny was it one hour time here the edos channel na otu otu was it many are my enemies without a cause many you see
1: without
0: many she many planet am kwa tiny pardon at and David abara onyehwe many are my enemies without a cause so it was a hardcore be shocking was it those who seek to destroy me when I was she so be the obesa so for yakwa ye be ko wo she so be se wo listen man farm pipe ni agro and farm pipe you see people are just seeking to destroy you a bitch she so be the obesa
1: my god
0: but wo she so be se obia everybody chan call so
1: amen
0: hallelujah
1: amen
0: and the last one here was I am forced to restore what I did not steal.
1: Yes.
0: Was it Adia me manfa? Adia me wiane.
1: Yes.
0: Yes. Me say me famla.
1: My God.
0: Oh, my Father, my God. Adila kato haba. Adia manfa.
1: Adia.
0: Yes. Me say me nyade me famla.
1: So,
0: with this scripture,
1: my God.
0: Say Adia muawa. Untimi.
1: Untimi.
0: Kenu diya bomba. Aya. Was it Adia me manfa?
1: Adia manfa.
0: Yes. Me say me famla. Ya bomba. Use wade buami.
1: Wade buami.
0: Now what you see divine help.
1: Divine help.
0: E wade mwe na wonji mfiri atam for
1: yourself. Amen.
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0: 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Na ji mi firi matam for yourself. 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Bien de bompa. May the Lord pray for divine help. Pray for divine help. Pray for divine help. Pray for divine help. E wade buame. 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Onti e firi matam for yourself. 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Yes Lord. Everybody wo mwao. Onti firi matam for yourself. Everybody mwao. Onti firi matam for yourself. Somebody lift your voice and pray. 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Atelebeleba. Atelebeleba. Divine help, oh God. Divine help, oh God. Everybody pour me up. Let him be. Everybody pour me up. Let him be. Everybody pour me. Let him be through my tongue for yourself. 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
1: 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Recently lady bi a maame bi obi di adanse ɔba ahokyerɛ da no so. I want to tell you about by the grace of God. About young point, I'm here to a bomb pile man. I saw what you preoccupied and who says, Scabby, I'll be good accounts. The mobile money accounts more. We need maybe any if you're the buyer. Now I see who Busa and Nikunu catch and say, Nikun Yana, and you say, well, Musa's came from Nikun Yana. But an umpabana, a job, one money to know. Niku, a young point in Saka, Nikun Yana, a man is sending this guy. Me knew there was a
2: share.
1: So I did your mouth for hours about the baby. To Ginny Alamo Pa, say Nana Payo, Oba, Nana Pabibia, Obiana, your Brookham Estate Ela, your Brookham Estate Ela,
2: Eli,
1: the offer Eli Kana, offer Eli Kana, a Kodia Jansi Ubitimanyabi, Tafo Formas Ubitimanyabi, and Loga Jansi Ubitimi Ide, Enyabi, Tafo, Ubitimide, Enyabi, Airport Runabout Ubitimi Ide, Enyabi, Anna, Tech, Ufrue Shankana, and a Masoin Animal Pepper do Tech. Through a carna and the Masson Enima, we should be sure Jansen or Barney the Esprica, Jansen or Barney the Esprica. Would the Sisa Jansen also? We see Jansen, I just 2 minutes walk. You will rush all them. Amen. About Mission Tijami Adama said their kind of first episode. You started early in the morning, pa. By 5:30 near the near started. They are poor 8:30. That first episode, Naskan Service on Atwaso from 9 o'clock by 11:45 to 12 there the near upon. Tell them baby I'll be on a bomb pa. Send ya me at the ma or the home baby a bishemubi. Na did they see my young pon and pipe bush your kunyang pono on good when you
2: asked
1: that. Oh Jesus Christ. I'm so for send you a kind of about the bejo, about over sunny, about over sunny about amen. Over sunny about the boss room cause amen. Declare divine help.
2: Divine help.
1: Oh, declare divine help. Declare divine help. So for ever the bab one man who I do for a town for some amen. So for your bomb. 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
2: amen
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0: 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Amen.
1: Okay.
0: Priscilla Semna, yeah, okay. Mm-hmm. Now, Lady Nidia Lansian, I say, before I say, when you're joining by Bobo Shiokono, na was started process, baby, Wakonia, you fusion, was in the bank statement, no, was even richer than now. My but also, Kobe and your refusion, or Konya refusion, Konya refusion. I go and say, what name by Bobo Shiokono, the ABC, now, Obu Huya Papa de Yesema, never pa bomb by a man. By the grace of God, and I come to connect here the Ebaya. Na Ebaya na Ewo Canada. On one now the fat bank accounts echo. Bank statement echo no. You refuse no. Every a beer man we are now only any that so because me the cashier now echo. I'm refuse him there. Kito and Ebaya me there. So for by the grace of God and I can say or Canada. Amen. There is nothing impossible.
1: Impossible.
0: When you bump, I will push your comb pipe when you be quiet. There is nothing impossible. Bibia nyame ye.
1: Nyame ye.
0: Bibia nyame ye. And I can say, we enjoy good life for our Canada.
1: My God.
0: To maybe I'll take a baby, I'll pa kuntu ache.
1: My God.
0: Apa ache. 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
1: quite
0: 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remember one woman be up or seen a kakra new crown or snow. The way I see a bomb pay the old so seed na or heading yami bede ebe yano sem sebi abrewa and it aswany the inyo. I was so soon the seed yedi ebiano or so or copra cope uku peace kebi so amen. I had dance a tie one here see you could please caso now up to now obiame bu sika ne den ti nyame o kon fa so de o che ne mesika nyame o kon fa so de e che ne mesika ti obi bia wo jide bia wo so bo 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chapter the number 11 Ecclesiastes chapter the number 11 all kind for New Living Translation or see send your grains across the seas and in time profit will flow back to you.
1: Was
0: it to abode the egun sonechi? Now song sabe de ebeka. Profit, amen. Ta for the bobby our bonus is here no. Ever de beck carbum the amount, yes you do. Ever de bobo boho the amount.
1: Amen.
0: Ti ebia will be that so on. But the wood did ye airboa for the anno.
1: Yes.
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0: 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But modern say Bible say the expectation of the righteous shall not be cast off. 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First service and a second service. First sisi a o pedareshin e be de bo. 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Betime nya Tafo Airport on about and Longa Junction and our old Texwa Udu Tech Abit me Afa and High Carnibi and High Carno Meduma and High Carno a fast on any pepper. Amen. Tibi Babisi Bian, we have a Fakani Biasu Bisio Junction Power Junction Junction Obani the Esprit Carno Junction Obani the Esprit Carno. Ever the better name that you may the Lord which you bless you. Nami Adma Ochina, Esabi the Ebishabim. God which you bless you. Bye bye.
2: Even that Thursday, no cry, Mr. Say, and it was Thursday. And I'm Mr. Say, that day, no, me da pa, since then. But yeah, me join a bit to memra. I'm not the dear name. Next year, so I do need it. And I'm Mr. Say, me can't say your name. And I'm Mr. Say, I'm Mr. Say, I'm Mr. Say, I'm Mr. Say, I'm Mr. Say, I'm Mr. Say, I'm Mr. Say, I'm Mr. Say, I'm Mr. Say, I'm Mr. Say, I'm Mr. Say, I'm Mr. Say, I'm Mr. Say, I'm Mr.
3: Daddy, my dear, young couple, shall you pursue? If he said, may join Biposo and Pibono, may me near 2 months. Now, mamma, when you're cancer, may be canning in natural. Nana.